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1: 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The woman making a difference. 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Stand a little taller. The woman making a start. And the woman inspiring others to do the same. 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

0: This is Genesis frontman Phil Collins together with Philip Bailey on East Coast Radio. 42 years old, easy lover, 4:42 on the button on a Monday morning. Nice to have you alongside on the early breakfast. I'm Sershan Mudaliar. We together on a little 6 o'clock this morning. Got music on the way from Fifth Harmony and Majosi. Going to be wrapping up the hour. And in between is your WTT for this morning. Some Whitney Houston. Why? Because it is the third day of August, which means Women's Month officially has begun. So everything's dedicated to women this month, and the stronger sex and the more powerful sex and the sex that just does things right. Yes, I have to admit it. Yeah, we cannot live without women in this world. How about your weather forecast? Well, we'll check up on what Mother Nature has to offer you in the next 2 minutes.
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0: Good morning to you. 4:45 on the button. Let's check in what Monday weather has to offer you, the third day of August. Well, it's a stark difference from what we experienced last week with that cold front and upper air trough and rain and snow and everything else that went with the winter. Well, I think it's gone now, for now at least. Durban, 16 up to a high of 23 by lunchtime with lots of sunshine. Escort, 6:21. Giant's Castle, 5 up to 19. Ekopo, partly cloudy, 7 up to 21. Cockstad, 5 up to 19. Ladysmith, 6 up to 22. Margate, down the south coast, you find today, 15 up to a high of 22. Moy River, 6:20. Newcastle, 4 up to 21. The capital city, Pietermaritzburg, 7, starting your day and going up to a high of 23 by lunchtime. Port Shepstone, 15:22. Richards Bay, a tad bit of rain later on today, not much to speak of, but 18 going up to a high of 23. St. Lucia, 18:22. Ulundi, 10 going up to a high of 24 this Monday. Underberg, 4 up to 19. And Freight, 6 up to 22.
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0: Majosi and Hold Tight on East Coast Radio, KZN's number one hit music station. 3 minutes away from 5 o'clock. Hey, don't forget, Monday morning means your chance to win some cash with Darren Moore in his quick quiz round about 7:12 this morning. Are you ready to play? Well, you can, and it's worth today R1,000.
1: Darren Moore's quick quiz.
0: How do you enter? 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In your back pocket at the start of a brand new month. Wow, that would do nicely, wouldn't it? Now, this is how you enter. You WhatsApp the word quiz to 061-792-9495. That's as easy as pie. So WhatsApp the word quiz. That's all, just the word. Q-U-I-Z to 061-792-9495. And you could be playing Darren Moore's quick quiz today in about 2 hours from now. 2 hours and 15 minutes on East Coast Breakfast. And you could win the cash. By the way, if somebody doesn't win today, it increases by R1,000 for tomorrow. So I want you to win, okay? Good luck.
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1: 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Welcome if you just joined us, switched on, wherever you might be in the Magic Province. It's Monday, I know, yes, yeah, the struggle's real, but you got the new week to look forward to, packing lunches for kids and yourself, and of course, just getting that water boiled for another fresh cup of coffee. Got your first look at the roads this Monday with the lovely Buhlehla Chwayo, coming up in the next 2 minutes.
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1: So, firstly, happy Women's Month, Buhlehla Chwayo.
8: Oh, thank you, sir. I feel like a queen.
1: It's good to have you back in studio and not up in the air.
8: I will say that that was a lot of fun.
1: I can imagine, yeah. So, let's hope the roads are looking good this morning. How are they doing?
8: So, it's like you knew this, actually. So, just to confirm what you've said, the roads are looking good at the moment. Nothing serious to report on for now, but just make sure that you're on the roads, looking out for the roadworks. That's going to cause some slight traffic here and there. And then if you're going to be traveling in and around Durban Central, just remember that Walnut Road between Bramfisher Road and Dr. A.B. Kluma Street is closed until Tuesday, the 18th of August, aka my birthday month. It's Buhle for East Coast Radio traffic.
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1: We'll look at your comprehensive weather forecast and find out what you need to pull off the closet this Monday morning in about 15 minutes. Jesse J. Tyler makes the playlist. Here's Robbie Williams.
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0: Perfect start to your Monday morning right here on East Coast Radio. This is Soul to Soul and back to live 5:45 on the early breakfast. Nice to have you alongside as you get ready for your week ahead. Maybe you are going to be starting up your engines in just a couple of seconds, or maybe on the roads right now. Let's find out what's happening there.
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2: So slight changes, especially if you are traveling on the N3. So we'll start on the Durban bound with a stationary vehicle in the left lane after the Market Road interchange. We've also got a stationary vehicle on the opposite direction. This one's in the left lane after the Armitage Road off ramp in Maritzburg. It's Buhle Hlatshwayo for East Coast Radio traffic.
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0: 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Monday, the third day of August 2026. Happy Women's Month. Well, the sun is shining across the East Coast this morning and for the better part of the week. Durban 16 up to a high of 23 by lunchtime. Escort 621. Giants Castle 5 going up to a high of 19. Ikopo 722. Kokstad 5 up to 18. Ladysmith sunny and warm 6 up to 22. Margate down the south coast. It's a reprieve from the weather you had last week. 15 up to 22. More River 6 up to 19, Newcastle 421. The capital city has lots of sunshine today, 7 up to 22. Port Chepstone 15:21. Richards Bay up the north coast, a tad bit of rain to expect later on this afternoon, 18 up to 23. St. Lucia 18:22. Lindi 10 up to 23 by midday. Underberg 4 up to 17. And Freight 6:21.
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7: At the Disney on Ice show, can you believe, we had one lady behind a family with kids,
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4: Yes.
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0: street. 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

0: This is Snow, and he might be across the berg this morning. That's lonely morning, lonely Monday. Hope it's not for you. Right here on East Coast Radio, wrapping up the early breakfast this morning. We'll catch up with each other tomorrow between 4 and 6 for the Tuesday edition. Hey, coming up on East Coast Breakfast this morning. So apart from the fact that you registered to vote this past weekend, because we all have to vote for on the 4th of November this year. Local government elections are coming up. But the reason why you have to register again is perhaps if you move neighborhoods. But I want to know, cast your mind as East Coast Breakfast delves into this one. What's the slogan for your neighborhood? That's what's coming up on the show this morning. East Coast Radio, you can check out our Facebook page and you can cast your comment there as well. The slogan for your neighborhood. Oh man, I'm excited to find out about this one. Could be water shortages. It could be electricity crisis. It could be that you are strong and resilient as a community. Well, we'll find out between 6 and 9. They're coming up next. Darren, Sky and Carmen. Have a great Monday and a start to a brand new month. Bye-bye.
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13: The Electoral Commission says South Africans responded positively to the voter registration weekend ahead of the local government elections in November. The second and final weekend of in-person voter registration has wrapped up, with the Commission saying more than 23,000 voting stations were operational across the country. A preliminary report shows KZN recorded the highest number of voter registration transactions, followed by the Eastern Cape and Gauteng. During the country's first voter registration weekend held in June, over 3 million registration transactions were recorded. The IEC's Sy Mamabolo says at this time, voters can still register and update their details online.
14: We urge all eligible citizens to ensure that they are correctly registered and assigned to the right voting district within the ward. This is important because in local government elections, you may only vote for a ward councillor in a ward in which you are ordinarily resident. You do not have an opportunity to vote outside a voting station of your own registration.
13: And AfriForum says implementing the Expropriation Act in its current form will have far-reaching consequences. The organization's arguing that the act should be declared unconstitutional. The Western Cape High Court is today expected to hear an application to challenge parts of the act. AfriForum, the DA and the Institute of Race Relations want certain provisions of the legislation struck down. AfriForum's Kali Creel says the only people who stand to benefit from this legislation are a small group of political elite.
9: AfriForum cannot and will not just stand by and watch how the country will be destroyed through irresponsible legislation such as the Expropriation Act. We have seen what happens when a country does not respect property rights. In Zimbabwe, we've seen it was not only landowners that were negatively affected. Everybody, including poor people, were negatively affected.
13: On the international front, in Greece, two firefighting aircraft have collided mid-air while battling wildfires near Athens, killing two crew members. A Danish pilot and a Greek fire service liaison officer died in the crash, while another pilot and crew member survived. The accident comes as Greece, France, Spain and Portugal continue to battle devastating wildfires that have forced hundreds of thousands of people to evacuate since mid-July. And finally, Team South Africa has won 28 medals at the 23rd Commonwealth Games in Glasgow, 7 gold, 11 silver and 10 bronze medals. The swimmers accounted for the majority of the country's medals with 22, with Peter Kotzia setting 6 games records. Chad Leclos became the most decorated athlete in the history of the Games, winning 3 medals to bring his medal tally to 21 across 5 games. Back home, Durban a high of 23 today, Pietermaritzburg 21, Richards Bay 24. For the Newswatch team, I'm Nushera Sudhyal.
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2: It is a Monday yet once again. On that note, a good morning to you. May it be a great one because you do it so for yourself. Let's get it started. Into northbound, got a stationary truck in the right lane and centre median before Bolito, where we do have towing services assisting at the moment. N3 to Durban, after the Market Road interchange, we have a stationary vehicle in the left lane. Also a stationary vehicle on the N3 to Johannesburg after the Armitage Road off-ramp. Only the left lane is affected for now. And should you have any plans traveling in and around Durban Central, please note that Walnut Road between Brumfisher Road and Dr. A.B. Gulma Street will be closed until Tuesday, the 18th of August, due to major events taking place at the Durban ICC. It's Buhle Hlatshwayo for East Coast Radio Traffic.
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0: It's 6:19. It is Monday. We're into August, the third day of it, and it is cold outside, but it is warm in here. Good morning.
1: Okay. Good morning. Is I like
0: it?
1: That.
0: Hey, hey. It's cold outside, but it's warm in here. Mm-hmm. Yeah. How you guys doing?
2: Yeah, good, eh?
0: No, lacha.
2: No.
0: Lacha. How was the burg coming?
1: It was great, thank you.
2: Cold.
1: It was so cold.
0: She went snow hunting.
1: Yeah. Listen, there was no snow.
0: But it was cold.
1: Yo, it's cold. It's so cold.
2: There was snow in the mountains because the pictures
1: you
2: were.
1: See yeah, it, yeah, yeah, yeah. But like, but guys, it's cold.
0: It was
1: cold,
0: warm. Yeah, I went for a swim.
1: Gloves, and that's nice. And hats and everything. I was just cold from Friday to Sunday.
0: Are you warm now?
1: I've defrosted a little bit. I came to work with my furry jacket.
0: That's how a headline. Cold I was. That's a headline. Yeah, Carmen has defrosted.
1: A little bit.
0: Listen, guys, exciting times. While the rest of the world are fighting over oil here and oil there, China had its longest period of holding basically a miniature sun together. They've got one step further in their cold fusion, which will be unlimited clean energy for the planet if they're able to get it right. They're one step closer. Six-story building made of just magnets that trapped a 1,000,000 degrees Celsius little sun in a building for 1,000 seconds. So if they get that right, we can say bye bye oil. And then we don't have to have little. And then if you want to fight with Iran, it's just because it's personal.
1: We don't fight with Iran, though.
0: Yeah, we don't.
1: We are friends.
0: No, we're friends.
1: Also, Namibia apparently found oil, too. So maybe they'll give us some.
0: Looks like they're going to need some freedom.
1: Anyway, the Electoral Commission says South Africans responded well to the final voter registration this past weekend ahead of local government elections in November. I hope you have registered and are registered.
0: Double checked. I'm registered.
2: Yeah, I did my changing online because I needed to do address change.
0: Yes.
2: Yeah. So that was pretty good when I eventually was able to get on.
0: Yeah.
2: Yeah, because I think we all left it for the last minute. So
0: no, I'm good. It's a real treat. We do it there at the Westbrook Retirement Village, and then they make a boerewors roll for us. The Bali's there. Jeez. So cool.
1: Yeah, we get spoiled. Like you get one.
0: Yeah,
1: just,
0: come back, get a boerewors roll.
1: Oh, you don't even have to pay for it.
0: Oh, what do you pay for it?
2: It's
0: a retirement village, guys.
1: Oh,
0: come
1: my
0: on.
1: Gosh. Anyway, on the way in the next couple of minutes, Tyler has had to remove one of her shows.
0: Oh.
1: Yeah.
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4: For now, we'll get you started on the N2. That's your choice of highway this morning on the northbound before Ballito. Earlier on, I did mention a stationary truck before Ballito in the right lane in the center median. Turns out it's an accident involving two trucks. We do have authorities and towing services at the scene already. Make sure that your headlights are switched on to improve on your visibility of the roadway. And then slow-moving traffic to be mindful of. Hanstepen Highway northbound between Uktula Street and Wilshire Road. About an extra 10 minutes of travel time will be needed. It's Mutle for East Coast Radio traffic.
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0: 6:21, Monday, 3rd of August, here on East Coast Radio. It is the part of the show where Carmen Reddy gets full points for a dive into the internet.
1: You really about to do it?
2: We start right here in the heart of KZN. The Zulu royal household, through its spokesperson, of course, has summoned Maskandi artist Impihle Sminofu Gumede over his latest song, Emagcobeni. So it's inspired by the incident that recently forced King Misizulu KwaZulu to issue an apology. So a few weeks ago, there was a video that leaked of the king speaking to his wife. I don't know what words to use, but he was having strong words with his wife, and they seemed like they were having a fight, Queen Nomzamo. And anyway, there was a lot happening in that video. It trended, it was a thing, and then the king apparently, allegedly, appeared to be under the influence. Okay, so then he went on, he spoke about the Shembe leader and the church and all kinds of things. Now, the song that this individual has made basically refers to that incident, and they understand that this happened, but they'd like him to please let it go. So it says that the song says, "I didn't place you here, I placed you at Emagcobeni. She's disrespecting me. What have you built in my father's house? Go to Emagcobeni. I will allow you to go to church to see your masango. Take the bricks and leave." That's the song. So in the lyrics from the video.
3: I'm all pissed.
2: Anyway, they asked him to please apologize. And of course, we won't play the song, but I'm just, yeah. The SABC has also banned it from its radio station as well, from playing the song. So, yeah.
3: Is that why you're not playing it as well?
2: No, I don't want to be disrespectful to the king. Thank you. Okay. Anyway. Moving on. Days after South African singer and double Grammy winner Tyler released the dates for upcoming world tour, Nigeria has now been removed from the list. There was a blogger that was calling for a boycott of her performance because of our issues and our xenophobia attacks, I guess, in South Africa that were happening in the past. And also we had a march on March, if you remember, recently, asking non-undocumented migrants to leave. So because of that, this blogger came up and said, listen, we should boycott her. Tyler herself hasn't said anything against the xenophobia, etc., etc. Now the date has been removed. She will no longer be performing in Nigeria.
0: I think it was a customs issue. I think they were like, no, we can't let Tyler in. We're expecting a Tyler.
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0: Minutes before your 6:30 Newswatch headlines with Nushira Suthial, there's been some developments regarding mobile bundle rollover and expiry. We're going to get into it in a bit, like 6:40, right? In the meantime, we've got a poll up on our WhatsApp channel. How do I get there? If I've never been, you got WhatsApp? How
1: yes,
0: do you get to our WhatsApp
1: doesn't?
0: Channel?
1: Well, you go to your WhatsApp, you open up updates, you search for East Coast Radio and you follow.
0: Please answer this question. It's the first thing you do today. Should your unused mobile data expire? Options: no, I paid for it. It should roll over. Yes, that's how bundles work. Please go vote now.
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4: As a Pietermaritzburg teenager recovers after a fatal attack that killed his mother and baby sister, there's been an urgent appeal for any information that could lead to arrest in the case. It's been 4 days since armed suspects broke into the family's Woodlands home and opened fire. And a magnitude 5.5 earthquake has struck eastern Egypt. The quake, which hit about 3 hours ago, has prompted authorities to activate emergency response plans. A look at your commodities. The rand is trading at 16.53 to the dollar, 22.29 to the pound, 19.06 to the euro. Gold's trading at $4,042.97 an ounce. Brent crude oil is at $87.93 a barrel. Clear conditions predicted for most parts of KZN today. Durban and Ulundi a high of 23, Richards Bay 24, Margate 22, Newcastle, Pietermaritzburg and Ladysmith 21, Moy River 20, Underberg 18 and Cockstead 17. Morning swells are reaching 2.5 meters at the Durban beach with sunset at 25 minutes past 5. Cape Town and Johannesburg 18 degrees.
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5: Tiger Brands has announced the transformation of its 123-year-old Paarl manufacturing facility into a world-class culinary mega-site after investing more than 200 million rand in the Western Cape operation. The new site includes a 3 million litre vinegar plant and brings Mrs. Ball's chutney production fully in-house for the first time. It also introduced recyclable PET packaging for its jam range, making Tiger Brands the first company in South Africa to do so in the jam category. The move promotes local manufacturing, supply security, and affordability for household brands such as Mrs. Ball's Chutney, All Gold and Cross & Blackwell. The company also confirmed that its Etiqueni snacks and treats operation is being consolidated into a single Durban mega site, while a major upgrade at its Pietermaritzburg mall has been completed to improve efficiency and reduce waste.
2: Share your news on BusinessWatch at ecr.co.za.

0: So it is a very good morning to you from the sports team, and we start off with action from the Commonwealth Games. And Team South Africa has finished with 28 medals in Glasgow. That includes 7 gold, 11 silver and 10 bronze medals. The swimmers accounting, of course, for the majority of the country's medals at 22. Peter Kutzer completing a clean sweep of backstroke events, and he also set 6 games records in the process. Chad Leclos, the GOAT, he became the most decorated athlete in the history of the Games, winning 3 medals in Glasgow to bring the medal tally to 21 across 5 games and 16 years. Australia, they finished top of the medals list with 171 medals overall. And then football news, it was a bumper opening weekend in the Betway Prem. Test Galaxy came from behind on 2 occasions to force a 2-all draw with Siwelela at the Dr. Petrus Malomela Stadium in the Betway Prem. Massive results away for Ipulukwana City beating Richards Bay 2-1. Alone, the Pirates open their title defence with a 2-0 win over Milford, and AmaZulu beat Stellies 1-0. We had Kaizer Chiefs winning 3-1 against Kruger United. And then big news from the weekend, if you are planning to run the 100th Comrades Marathon. Darren, are you still 100? Are you still planning?
1: Are you doing 100? You said you were not going to do anything more than 10. I get nervous.
0: No, but you must answer me. I'll ask you a question. Are you doing it? Pella, you always say.
1: Carmen, what did you do?
2: You two are so annoying. Neither of you are going to do the 100th Comrades Marathon.
0: No, but how do you know that?
2: I don't know. Definitely
0: it's
2: Darren.
0: It's under a year.
2: He won't make
0: yeah,
2: it.
0: Yeah, definitely Darren.
2: If I
1: start,
2: okay.
1: I got the paperwork in your desk, isn't it?
2: You won't make it. You're not doing it.
1: Where did I put
2: health
1: it?
2: Reasons, he can't.
0: Okay, so I'm sure you've seen the massive dispute that's been happening between Comrades Marathon, Athletics South Africa, and KZN Athletics. It's been confirmed that the Comrades Marathon has voted to cut ties with KZN Athletics and by extension Athletics South Africa, marking a very dramatic shift ahead of the 100th running in 2027. So the decision was taken at a special general meeting held at the Comrades House in Pietermaritzburg on Saturday. This is how the votes went. A total of 873 members voted in favor of independence, with 229 voting against. While there was a second motion, whether to reaffiliate with KZN Athletics, 694 members voted against rejoining and 338 voted in favor of rejoining. So you do the maths, basically Comrades Marathon is they own now.
1: Can you have an event without being affiliated?
0: So there's a lot here. I don't know, bro. There's a lot happening here, but what I can tell you is that the event will happen. I can also tell you that Comrades Marathon now have to work hand in hand with the municipality because you still need permits. Yeah. Can't close down the whole province and just, you know, you still need permits for those kind of things. So, but I'm sure we'll get more information as time goes by.
1: I remember I was on the promenade and I was just taking a walk, and then I thought, oh, I'm going to be a little bit late, so I started running, and then Athletics South Africa came to me and said, do you have a license to run on this promenade? And I was like, sorry, I'll continue walking.
0: That would be KZN Athletics.
1: Yeah. Oh, is that KZN Athletics?
0: Yes.
1: Yeah, because they don't let you break a sweat without getting involved.
0: Yes, that's what's happening. So Comrades Marathon is saying, we are out. We are doing this alone.
1: And they can.
0: They can. Seems like they can.
1: Wow. Good job, I suppose.
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4: We'll start in Pinetown, where we have an accident scene on Valley View Road and Eskom Road. Emergency medical services are already at the scene. And then queuing traffic on the M7 eastbound heading towards South Coast Road. Also look out for trucks in and around that vicinity as part of the congestion. And then moving over to the N2, where we have the ongoing accident involving 2 trucks into northbound before the Bolito Drive interchange in both the right lane and centre median, with authorities and towing services assisting at the moment. The earlier stationary vehicles on the N3, one on the Durban bound after Market Road is cleared. Also, the vehicle on the Johannesburg bound after Armitage Road has cleared as well. And we'll wrap it up with some traffic congestion on the N2 northbound between Musconic Drive and Joyner Road, especially on the N2 north between the M7 Edwards Wales interchange and the Ebeclet interchange. It's Muhle Hlatshwayo for East Coast Radio Traffic.
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5: Listen, guys, exciting times. While the rest of the world are fighting over oil here and oil there, China had its longest period of holding basically a miniature sun together. Now, one step further in their cold fusion, which will be unlimited clean energy for the planet if they're able to get it right. Six-story building made of just magnets that trapped a million degrees Celsius little sun in a building for 1,000 seconds. So, if they get that right, we can say bye-bye oil. Bye-bye, oil. Bye-bye.
2: Also, Namibia apparently found oil, too, so maybe it'll give us some.
5: Looks like they're going to need some freedom.
2: Anyway, the Electoral Commission says South Africans responded well to the final voter registration this past weekend ahead of local government elections in November. I hope you have registered and are registered.
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0: It is 6:41 this Monday morning, the 3rd of August here on East Coast Radio. So here's where we is at right now. Vodacom and MTN have launched legal challenges to the new regulations regarding mobile bundle rollover and expiry. We've got a poll on our WhatsApp, right? So the Independent Communications Authority of South Africa, aka ICASA. And you know, I don't always throw in an acronym there, guys. I'm with the PAA, People Against Acronyms. Wow. And but ICASA will not force mobile network operators to roll over that unused data on bundles that last 7 days or less because it would hurt consumers. I haven't seen the whole math about how it would hurt the consumer. So this has caused a political backlash with parties like the Economic Freedom Fighters arguing that unused data, voice and SMS bundles should not expire. This was the message via Communications Minister Soli Molatsi in response to a parliamentary question from EFF MP Sixolisa Xilihle. So we've put this poll.
1: Yeah, look, this is a problem in many ways, but also one company wants to make money and the rest of us need to be connected. Yeah. So it's the consumer versus the corporate giant. Yeah.
2: No, but for people like myself, sometimes who buy like data, it makes no sense because you go buy data, it says you buy 50 gigs for whatever.
1: Absolutely.
0: And for a month.
2: Let's say for three quarters of that month, I'm just in Wi-Fi, I haven't used the 50, and then next month, I'm expired.
1: No, it's absolutely unfair.
2: No, someone has to say it's horrible. No.
0: Their argument is that they need to know how much data is being used and so that they know how much traffic to allocate. That's the networks are claiming. They need to know how much. I know you and me say no, but that's their argument. So we can know that's what their side of the argument is. They can't have 10 times the amount of allocated data when they're only using a tenth of it.
1: So then make data even cheaper because it's still expensive.
2: Yeah, I was about to say the same thing.
1: If you're so concerned about that, and we know Vodacom loves, unfortunately, a good court challenge. They've been in court with the gentleman that invented the Please Call Me for over 10 years now.
0: Yeah. Mm-hmm.
1: So they're going to fight this till the very end. But if that is the case, then charge less.
0: There is a middle area, which no one has proposed. Like, say you've bought data.

0: No, which no one has proposed. Like, say you've bought data, mm-hmm. and you still have 49 of your 50 gigs.
1: Showcase.
0: It's about to expire tomorrow.
1: Yes, sir.
0: They should give you an option to just reuse it. So they should give you an option, like pay an extra R2, you keep your gigs.
2: Yeah.
3: Yes. *148.
2: Yeah. Yeah. R5 even. Hash, yes. R2, R5. That sounds
0: because
2: great.
0: Because surely by you saying, I need this data, I want this data, I'm volunteering to keep this data, they can track their data that they're worried about not knowing about
3: 100%.
0: How much data or data is being used. So we've asked a question on our WhatsApp channel.
3: Yeah. So the WhatsApp channel, how you get there, the question is, should unused mobile data expire? So you can go vote on the poll there. Open WhatsApp, click on update, search East Coast Radio, click the follow button, and then cast your vote.
2: I have a question.
3: Yes. Yes, ma'am.
2: Who are you five human beings that think that it's okay and that's how bundles work?
3: No, bro.
2: Who are you?
3: No, we know.
2: No, come message me. 061-792-9495. We really need to chat.
3: No, we how you just
2: who
3: want to talk.
2: Who are you? We just want to talk.
3: So, well, as Carmen said, so the question, should unused mobile data expire? Majority, 98.3% is saying no. I paid for it. It should roll over. And then five of you,
2: for, you must work for some network.
3: That's how bundles work. What?
2: Wow.
0: We want to hear from you. 061-792-9495. Why? Why must the bundles work like that?
2: What? Anyway, you know, South Africans, we can say whatever we like about our areas where we're from and our country, but as soon as somebody else says it, mm-hmm. then it's a problem, right? Mm. And it's the same with us that live in different neighborhoods. So Darren's from Westbrook, Sky's from Westville, I'm from Mklanga. So this is what we want to know from you. What about your neighborhood? So everybody in your neighborhood, you're famous for something. Mm. There's a reputation of something. We want to hear them. We want to get your patriotism going. It was voter registration this past weekend, so you should know which ward you live in. On the way in the next 10 minutes.
4: 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Doesn't kill you, makes you stronger. The woman making a start. And the woman inspiring others to do the same. This is my fight song. Happy Women's Month, KZN. 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
6: So while my Wonder Woman costume is still washing in the washing machine at home currently, for now, if you're traveling in Pinetown, we have the accident scene on Valley View Road and Eskom Road. We do have emergency services at that scene. Also, the ongoing accident, 2 trucks involved, N2 northbound before the Bolito Drive interchange, where we have authorities and as well as towing services attending to the scene. The right lane and centre median are currently affected for now. N2 northbound between Moss Colnick Drive and Joiner Road. You can give yourself an extra 20 minutes. Traffic is still slow moving at that section. We've also got some queuing traffic between the M7 Edwards Wales interchange and the Ebeclutter interchange. About an extra 10 minutes will be required. And then on the M13 on the eastbound, some slight traffic before Kloof and further ahead. M13 once again eastbound heading towards the Paradise Valley interchange. It's Bootle for East Coast Radio traffic.
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0: Good morning, KZN. I definitely agree with Carmen. I think it is absolutely ridiculous. And I don't know what it is, but if you get data with your contract, it's okay. As soon as you start loading more data onto your phone, it's like you open up your phone, go onto WhatsApp, send one message, and boom, you get a message. Oh, you've got less than 1.5 megabytes remaining, and you've just loaded like 2 gigs. So I do agree with Carmen. I think we actually, it's daylight robbery, 100%.
1: Could not agree more.
2: Yeah.
3: We buy data. When last you buy data, Darren? Exactly.
1: Daylight robbery.
3: Daylight. Every day.
2: I got Wi-Fi to Wi-Fi.
3: Yeah, you
1: That's
3: do.
1: Nice.
2: Yeah.
1: So then Good
3: we
1: go, for you.
3: We buy 7 megabytes.
2: And then there's no signal on the way home anyway. You know, like they say,
1: no, that's because
2: Westbrook.
1: No,
2: you see dolphins more than signal.
1: Yes, that is because of where you live, Darren Moore. So when Darren calls, you kind of get him for the first 5 minutes, and then, after that, it's such a struggle. And then he acts shocked on the phone call, like he doesn't know he's in an area with no signal.
3: Why'd you hang up on me?
1: No, and I'm like, why are you getting annoyed? You called me from an area with no signal. My signal's fine. Anyway, let's just stick with the Westbrook thing, Darren, because there's no signal there, right?
2: Yeah.
1: One thing you've got to love about Durban and KZN is that every neighborhood is so different. It's got a different reputation. Mm-hmm. You know you're there when you get there. It's completely different. Westville's different to Westbrook, Mklanga, whatever area it is. So it's something that you don't really find in other provinces.
2: Mm-mm.
1: So like Mklanga is Sandton with a sea view, which it is, and it's Sandton prices.
4: Yeah. And then Westfall, we
1: what
4: can.
1: Did you say it is? Westfall?
3: Also, by the way, I'm new in Westfall, but okay, so don't kill me, Westvillians.
1: 4 years
3: right?
1: later,
3: right? 4 years up the hill, bruh. So I would say Westfall is a Pine Town with water.
1: Oh, do they not have water?
3: Bro,
1: in Pine Town
3: is, it's crazy.
2: Pine Town with water.
3: Yeah, with water. Yeah.
1: You don't always have water.
3: No,
1: either,
3: no, but my pants. Yes.
1: Okay, it's bad. Yeah, okay, it's worse.
2: But now with all the roadworks there, Westville could be literally the slow moving parking lot.
1: Yeah,
2: it's
1: that's
2: just
1: true.
2: Traffic there, bro. Yeah, y'all's get traffic.
3: Or it could be robot.
2: Yeah,
3: just robots everywhere in Westville.
2: There's that as well.
3: Yeah.
2: So the question we ask is, what's the slogan for your neighborhood? We got one on what's on Facebook here. Do you want it? The only bank you can't rob, Mere Bank.
3: The banks.
2: The banks. And Westbrook, hey, this is a friend in Westbrook who says, where dolphins are more reliable than your cell phone signal.
1: Yes.
2: It's quite right. And we're spotting dolphins and whales all the time.
1: That's
2: 2 weeks before whale season, we're like, yeah, we see it. All of our homes on the beachfront have actually got a bell. We ring the bell. Giddy dee ding. All the neighbors come out.
4: Dolphins watch
2: party.
4: Hey,
2: neighbor. And then we talk to each other and whale.
1: Wow.
4: Yeah. Because you don't have signal, that's why.
1: Yeah, exactly. There's nothing else to do.
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0: Good morning, guys. It's Jeremy from Peter Maritzburg. I think Maritzburg's slogan should be Peter Maritzburg, South Africa's health risk.
1: It is about a minute away from 7 o'clock here on East Coast Radio. So that's the question. Send us a voice note, 061-792-9495. 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Also, that same number, if you want a grand in Darrymore's Quick Quiz today at 10 past 7, then all you do is WhatsApp quiz. Same number, 061-792-9495. Coming your way straight after 7. Major strong,
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3: As a Peter Maritzburg teenager recovers after a fatal attack that claimed the lives of his mother and baby sister, there's been a call for anyone with information to come forward. It's been just 4 days since armed suspects broke into their homestead in Woodlands while they were sleeping and opened fire. Police say a 33-year-old woman and her 1-year-old daughter died at the scene. Her 14-year-old son sustained serious injuries. The motive for the attack is yet to be established and no arrests have been made. Ward 32 councillor Garth Middleton says the tragic incident has hit the community hard. Middleton says the teenager is recovering in hospital and is receiving support from family members.
4: I have full faith in Mount Sinai's SAPS that they will obviously do whatever is possible to bring this perpetrator and any other perpetrator who even thinks of doing any GBV crime. Please, let's contact Mount Sinai and let's ensure that this killer gets the full might of the law. And that is what we want as a community.
3: And a preliminary report shows KZN led the country in voter registration activity during the final registration weekend. It's ahead of the local government elections in November. The second and final weekend of in-person voter registration has wrapped up, with the Electoral Commission saying more than 23,000 voting stations were operational across the country. The IEC's Sy Mamabolo says the registration process isn't over just yet. Voters can still update their registration details online.
5: We urge all eligible citizens to ensure that they are correctly registered and assigned to the right voting district. This is important because in local government elections, you may only vote for a ward councillor in a ward in which you are ordinarily resident.
3: Moving to northeast Africa, a magnitude 5.5 earthquake has shaken eastern Egypt, with tremors waking residents across Cairo and being felt as far as Al Arish near the Gaza border. The quake, which hit about 3 hours ago, prompted authorities to activate emergency response plans and place services on maximum alert. There are no immediate reports of injuries or damage, with the Egyptian Red Crescent urging people to stay away from old and unsafe buildings. Strong earthquakes are uncommon in Egypt, although a 5.8 magnitude quake in 1992 killed more than 500 people. And finally, a new global report indicates South Africans have plenty of ideas, but not enough support to turn them into successful businesses. The report, compiled by Stellenbosch Business School, ranks South Africa's support system 7th lowest out of 56 countries. Here's Natania Meyer.
6: Roughly 2/3 of small business funding applications in South Africa are rejected or remain unfunded. And the reason is most probably, and in many or most cases, inadequate collateral, absent audited financials, outdated credit scoring models. In the short term, we need to remove the friction, which includes aspects like bureaucracy, fragmentation, and procurement barriers.
3: Durban, a high of 23 today. Peter Maritzburg, 21. Richards Bay, 24. For the Newswatch team, I'm Nashera Sudhyam.
1: And coming up in your sports, Team South Africa finished with 28 medals at the Commonwealth Games Comrades Marathon to proceed independently as members vote to part ways with ASA and KZN Athletics, and wins for Orlando Pirates, Kaizer Chiefs and AmaZulu in the opening weekend of the Betway Prem.
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7: So we're going to start on the N2 northbound. You want to avoid that region near Port Dunford due to a crime scene at that vicinity. More to follow in a short bit. Otherwise, we have an accident scene on the M4 northbound between Broadway and Virginia, where we do have emergency services attending to that scene. And then the earlier accident on Valley View Road and Eskom Road in Pinetown has since cleared. And then back on the N2 on the northbound with the ongoing crash scene involving two trucks before the Bolito Drive interchange, with towing services and authorities attending to that scene. Traffic is already backed up, giving you or making sure that you give yourself an extra 10 minutes of travel time. Do the same on the N2 north between the M7 and the Ubuclita interchange. It's Mudle for East Coast Radio traffic.
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8: Good morning, KZN. This is Ian van der Valk speaking from Bolito. And this morning I will be playing Darren Moore's Quick Quiz for R1,000. And if I happen to win the money, I will be able to put some petrol in my tank.
2: That's what's coming

0: Let's go. Rise and shine. In the
1: morning. Wake up. The vibe that the team has on the radio just fills me up with so much joy.
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0: 7:12, Monday morning, 3rd of August here on East Coast Radio. Good morning, we got Cash.
1: We have Ian from Belize who are playing Darren Moore's Quick Quiz for 1,000 Rand today.
2: Darren Moore's Quick Quiz.
1: Good morning, Ian. How are you?
3: I'm good. How are you, Max? I'm in common.
0: It's been a while, Ian. Welcome to 2026. We have elections coming up in November, okay? All right, buddy, just tell him how it goes, Carmen.
1: Ian, Darren Moore, good luck.
0: All right, Ian, it's 5 questions. You got 30 seconds to answer them in, and it is multiple choice. You ready?
3: I'm ready.
0: All right, start the clock. Ian, which vehicle can you operate with an A1 license? A 10-ton truck or a motorbike?
3: A motorbike.
0: What do you call a baby crocodile? Hatchling or a cub?
3: Hatchling.
0: What do you do with Amaasi? Drink it or wear it?
3: Drink it.
0: What kind of sport is played in the Finn Cup? Cricket or golf?
3: Cricket.
0: What does the C in IDAC stand for, or IDAC stand for? Does it stand for company or corruption?
3: Company.
4: Alrighty. Ian, we managed to finish all 5 questions. How are you feeling, sir?
3: I'm okay, but I think I got that wrong, the last one wrong.
4: Well,
3: I just realized what it's all about.
4: Oh yeah. It's in the news, eh?
3: Yeah,
4: it's in the news, Miss Johnson.
3: Yeah.
4: Ian, your score is
2: 4 out of 5.
4: IDAC corruption.
3: Yeah.
0: All right. How many did you get wrong?
4: Only one.
0: Ian.
3: Only one.
0: That's funny. All right, Ian. Better luck next time, buddy.
3: Thank you. Bye-bye.
0: There you go. All right. So tomorrow we're playing for 2 grand. If you know the difference between cricket and corruption, then you need to WhatsApp quiz to 061-792-9495. Sometimes those are synonymous. Yeah, depends where you are in the world.
1: No, from your Darren from your sky and your common. Anyway, it's fine. From 7:20, we're going to chat about your neighborhood. And I want to know what the slogan is for the town or neighborhood that you live in. Send us a voice note, 061-792-9495, wherever you are in the province.
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1: Let's start in the northern part of KZN. You want to avoid the N2 northbound at Port Dunford due to a crime scene. And then the M4 on the northbound M4 Route First Highway. That is, we have emergency services attending to an accident scene near Virginia, plus heavy delays affecting both directions. If you are traveling on the northbound where we also have the accident, give yourself an extra 15 minutes of travel time. Otherwise, on the southbound, as you're leaving Umhlanga Rocks, going towards Durban North, about an extra 20 minutes of travel time will be required. And then on the N2, back on the N2 on the northbound, where we have two trucks involved in an accident from early on this morning before the Bolito Drive interchange, with towing services and authorities still attending that scene. And then on the N2 north between Ibiklut and the M7, an extra 5 to 10 due to roadworks, as well as some queuing traffic on the M13 eastbound between Hillcrest and Kloof. It's Mudlifwe, East Coast Radio traffic.
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1: And we love our neighborhoods and we love KZN, right? And only we are allowed to say bad things or funny things about our own areas. You can't say bad things about other people's areas. Like, we can't pick on Westville, Darren, you and I, because
0: we're not,
1: Guy Shabalan is from
0: there. We're not allowed to.
1: But he can. Yep. So, as soon as someone else says that it's a problem, if we say it, it's okay. So, we want to know today.
0: What is the slogan of your neighborhood? You can send a voice note to 061-792-9495.
2: Hey, good morning, breakfast team. Between the K and the F, a cliff, it would be the loo with the beautiful views. Thanks, guys.
0: That's pretty good. I know that people say the Bluff is with Rough and Tough, but I've been to the Bluff a couple of times now, and it's not Rough and Tough. It's the Bluff. They have lots of luff and stuff. I'm going to say luff and stuff.
1: Okay.
3: Yeah, but people from the Bluff are tough, bro.
0: Maybe they can say that.
3: Okay.
0: You can't pass through and call them rough and tough.
3: Okay.
0: I say but lots of luff and stuff.
1: Okay, you're trying to be nice so
0: I'm
1: that you don't
0: be
1: get
0: nice, so
1: roughed
0: I don't
1: up
0: get
1: when you go to the Bluff.
0: That's my strategy. Westbrook.
1: Yeah.
0: Our slogan is, the North Coast, don't tell anyone about our place.
1: This is true. It is a hidden gem.
0: Yeah.
1: I won't lie. Mklanga, I like this one, where your rent has a trust fund. It's expensive.
3: Is it that expensive?
1: Yeah, I know. It's rough.
0: Yeah.
3: Sure. Yeah. Hey, Mina, Westfield. Hey, guys, me, I'm still new at Westfield, so I don't want to say...
1: You're not new there. You've been living there for 4 years.
3: Yeah,
1: stop
3: but
1: it.
3: Like,
1: no, come
0: but
1: on,
0: you've
1: Sky.
0: Always been sort of up that area, so
3: yeah.
0: It's not like
1: you
0: moved from
1: like
0: from Balido.
3: Okay. Yeah. Okay, I'll give one more. Okay, so Westville, Pine Town, but with Woolies food. There's no Woolies food in Pine Town, guys.
1: Don't lie. There has to be.
3: No, that isn't.
1: No.
3: Bro, Pine Town is rough, bro. Bro, I'm telling you.
0: You can't say that.
1: Bro, you can't say that. There, so
0: do,
1: it's fine.
0: Do you go
1: He's
0: through Pine Town on the way home?
3: No, I don't get to Pinetown.
0: No, I don't get that far.
3: You remember, it's Westville, Cowiesville,
1: then
3: Pinetown.
0: Yeah.
3: People in Pinetown, when they check in as Cowiesville.
1: There has to be a Woolies food.
3: No, there isn't. I promise you. I've never seen one.
0: So what is the slogan for your neighborhood? And you're allowed to say it because it's your neighborhood. Send it through 061-792-9495.
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1: 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Hey. 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I'm from Pinetown. And Pinetown is crime town. It's Naomi. 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
6: 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News, traffic, weather.
8: Several families have been displaced after a late-night fire tore through the Dunbar Road informal settlement in Durban, destroying 10 homes. Etiquini Municipality says the cause of the blaze is still under investigation. And oil prices have fallen sharply after U.S. President Donald Trump announced fresh talks with Iran aimed at ending the Middle East conflict. The negotiations are due to begin today. A look at your commodities. The rand is trading at 16.53 to the dollar, 22.29 to the pound, 19.06 to the euro. Gold is trading at $4,042.97 an ounce. Brent crude oil is at $87.93 a barrel. Clear conditions predicted for most parts of KZN today. Durban and Ulundi, a high of 23, Richards Bay 24, Margate 22, Newcastle, Pietermaritzburg and Ladysmith 21, Moy River 20, Underberg 18 and Kokstad 17. Morning swells are reaching 2.5 meters at the Durban beach, with sunset at 25 minutes past 5. Cape Town and Johannesburg 18 degrees.

0: So the Betway Prem returned this past weekend in the world of football, and it came back with some very interesting results. AmaZulu fought hard to get a 1-0 win over Stellies. Goalless draw between Golden Arrows and Ichepo United in Umlazi. Richards Bay on Sunday, they suffered a shock defeat to Polokwane City in Umhlathuzwe. TS Galaxy against Siwelele finished 2-2. And then the main attraction of the league, the Soweto Giants, Cards Chiefs and Orlando Pirates kicking off their campaigns with 3 points apiece.
1: The first ever Tanzanian to play for Kaizer Chiefs, if I hasn't yet played, is Paul Forsyth for Silva! He's got the golden touch, and Chiefs hit the front in the 7th minute.
0: So that is Kaizer Chiefs winning against Kruger United 3-1, and Bombela and Orlando Pirates kicking off their title defense with a 2-0 win against a very good Milford side. Of course, Milford is newly promoted. They are from KZN, and I'll tell you what, they looked really, really good despite the 2-0 result. They could have all say maybe they needed a penalty. There was a penalty shot there, but we're still waiting for this VAR, by the way. Darren Moore, your Minister of Sports, Gaetan McKenzie, promised us. We're still waiting for that VAR. It could have come very handy this weekend.
2: You also don't believe in VAR?
0: No, but well, I mean, the people want it. Yeah.
2: Okay.
0: Yeah, but your minister said it's coming. I've raised the funds. Week one, there's no VAR.
2: Yeah, but it's going to be like data. But, it expires and it doesn't roll over.
0: Maybe we'll see it in the cups. But yeah, good showing there for PSL this weekend. Team South Africa, they finished with 28 medals at the 23rd Commonwealth Games in Glasgow. This includes 7 gold, 11 silver and 10 bronze medals. The swimmers accounting for the majority of the country's medals with 22. Peter Kutzer completing a clean sweep of backstroke events and setting 6 games records in the process. Chad Leclerc becoming the most decorated athlete in the history of the games, winning 3 medals in Glasgow to bring his medal tally to 21 across 5 games and 16 years. The Comrades Marathon Association has voted to cut ties with KZN Athletics and by extension Athletics South Africa, marking a very dramatic shift ahead of the iconic Ultramarathon's 100th running in 2027. For the East Coast Radio Sports Team, I'm Sky Shabalala.
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4: Starting on the N2 northbound at Port Dunford, still a no-go area due to an active crime scene. We've also got the ongoing crash scene involving 2 trucks on the N2 northbound before the Ippolito Drive interchange, with towing services still busy at that scene. Do expect some delays, about an extra 10 to 15 minutes at most of travel time will get you going. Also note that delay times are subject to change. Staying on the N2 for a little bit, ongoing queuing traffic on the northbound between the M7 and the Ibuklutha interchange, also between Moscow Drive and Joiner Road. M13 on the eastbound, traffic still slow moving between Hillcrest and Kloof, and further ahead heading towards the Paradise Valley interchange. Lastly, the ongoing accident scene with emergency services present. M4 northbound near Virginia. It's Buhle Hlatshwayo for East Coast Radio Traffic.
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0: It's 7:39, Monday, 3rd of August here on East Coast Radio. I've got another one for you, Carmen.
1: Okay, but can I tell you what we're doing first?
0: Tell me what you're
1: doing. Yes, so we all love the little neighborhoods we live in KZN, and they're all so different from each other. You can drive a kilometer down the road, you're in a different area, and it's completely different. So we'd like to know this morning what your neighborhood slogan would be.
0: That's it on East Coast Radio. So mine is Westbrook, close enough to King Shaka, far enough to not hear your opinions.
1: Okay, I like that.
0: Should I keep that one on the list?
1: That's a good one. That's a good
0: What
1: one.
0: Is the slogan of your neighborhood? Send it to 061-792-9495, wherever you are in KZN.
2: Good morning, ECR. This is Clinton from Pietermaritzburg. Pietermaritzburg is the city of choice. You get to choose whether you want water or electricity or refuse removal, but not all at the same time.
3: Listen, they did have the team of choice. Maritzburg United.
1: Yeah, they did, yeah.
3: So it makes sense.
0: Okay. What else? We've got Tracy who says, Kloof, Kloof, where the dogs go woof. That's actually quite cute. Everyone's got a dog in Kloof. I don't know when was the last time you walked down the street in Kloof. Yeah. There's everyone. Every single person has a dog in Kloof.
1: Yeah. Okay.
3: And we can also say like Hillcrest, where everyone becomes a trail runner.
0: That's there. That's 100% correct.
1: Anyway, let's say good morning to Sue. Sue?
4: Hi.
1: Okay, so what is the slogan for your neighborhood?
4: So, like Darren, I'm also from Westbrook, and my slogan is Westbrook, even the tornado must cut.
0: That's true, Sue.
1: Okay, anyway, let's say good morning to Owen. Owen. Okay, Owen, just did he hang up? Owen, are you there?
0: We'll try and get Owen back on the line. All right. I got a nice one here.
3: Yes.
0: Durban North, where our dogs have better Instagram than you.
1: Fair enough. Fair enough.
0: They're quite lonely.
1: They're quite bougie there in Durban North.
0: They're very bougie there.
3: I've got one from Morningside.
0: Yeah.
3: Morningside, one street, 47 restaurants.
0: That is true.
3: That's true.
0: 100% true.
1: Owen, are you there? Good morning.
0: Owen?
1: Owen.
5: I'm back. It's Owen again, your Shuku guy.
0: Yeah, yeah.
3: Hey.
1: Owen, what's the slogan for your neighborhood?
5: Okay, it's not really a slogan, but hey, in New Orleans, we have our water leaks are like water features. People actually come to see them. And the worst thing is our roads are named after fish and we always have no water.
1: Thanks,
3: Owen. Wait, Owen. Are they really named after fish?
5: Yes, they are.
3: Like?
5: Albacore, you got barracuda, you got swordfish.
3: Wow. Chad Place.
5: Chad Place, yes, correct. Our Chad is in Chad Place.
3: That's crazy. I didn't even know there was a Chad Place.
0: Oh, well done. All right, so that is the question of the morning. What is the slogan for your neighborhood? Turns out everyone has one.
3: No, but also we haven't heard from like other places like
1: Dundee, Newcastle,
3: Inanda, Kwamashu, Umlazi.
0: Come on now.
3: Scott Brabber, Capeston.
1: Yeah.
3: The Berg when there's no.
1: It's in KZN, excuse me.
3: But there's no place called the Berg.
1: Yeah, the areas that are close.
0: Drakensberg.
3: Might as well say Etequini.
0: No, the Berg.
1: I have a slogan.
0: Where not only old people have wind.
1: I have a slogan. My colleagues are so annoying.
6: Good morning, guys. Stephen from the Bluff. Yes, we are rough and tough. We come from the Bluff, and some of us, or some of the people, do smoke the stuff. But being an ex-policeman from the Bluff, those boys are rough and tough, and we used to always get hold of either the Montclair van or the Wentworth van to come and help, because trust me, those Bluff boys can box.
0: Yo, you know it's rough when you need to get Montclair to back you up.
3: Yeah, no, sure. Yo.
0: All right, so what is the slogan for your neighborhood? And we're talking about outlying areas. Guy was right. What are we talking about?
3: Newcastle, Ladysmith, Millenmoy,
0: all the way down south as well. South. Yeah. Come on now. What's your slogan for your neighborhood? 061-792-9495.
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4: So we'll start on the N2 northbound with the ongoing crime scene at Port Dunford. Traffic is, however, able to move past that scene. Just be mindful of that, of the scene in question. It's in the centre median for now, hence traffic being able to move past. And then we have the ongoing accident involving two trucks from this morning on the N2 north before the Bolito Drive interchange, with towing services still busy with the two trucks in question. And then if you're travelling on the M4 Ruth First Highway, heavy delays still in place on both directions. We've also got an accident near Virginia on the northbound side of the carriageway, with paramedics still attending to that scene. M25 on the eastbound leaving KwaMashu, heavy delays approaching the N2, setting you back for about an extra 25 minutes at most. N2 south leaving the Umhlanga interchange, where we got some queuing traffic at that section. All of that due to roadworks. It's Buhle for East Coast Radio traffic.
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0: 10 minutes away from your 8 o'clock newswatch, Monday morning, 3rd of August, here on East Coast Radio. We have questions.
1: We do. We want to know about your neighborhoods and what exactly it's famous for and what your slogan would be.
0: So every neighborhood has a reputation. What is the slogan for your neighborhood? You send it to us, 0617929495. As we've discovered, you can't slogan someone else's neighborhood. Only you can slogan your own neighborhood.
2: Yes. I'm Kumas. You're on Survivor. Outlast, outwit, outplay. Because today, you don't know if you'll have water, electricity, or everything else.
0: That's fantastic. We have some on Facebook as well.
3: Yeah, we got Phoenix. Irene are saying, Phoenix, Umhlanga North.
0: Well, it would be Umhlanga West.
3: Hey, bro, that's what Irene said.
1: It's still not Umhlanga.
3: Okay, but check in there.
1: Just saying.
3: We got Luke who says, let me see what you can dollar, Claywood.
1: Okay.
3: Sean says, Howick, where old people live.
0: Come on, Sean.
1: Shame. Anyway, no, but it's right. Nothing wrong with old people. Good morning, Lindell.
4: Good morning, guys. Awesome. Happy Monday to you.
0: Yeah, happy to you.
1: Tell us what the slogan for your neighborhood is, Lindell.
4: Okay, so I'm from a beautiful town on the north coast, Verulam, and I think that our slogan would be don't do anything too crazy here unless you want to end up on the Reaction Unit South Africa page.
1: Okay.
4: So if you guys are on Facebook, if you know any of the Verulam stories, there's a running joke here that you can't even elope in peace because they'll report you as a missing person.
0: That's fantastic. Thank you. Thank you for that. What is the slogan for your neighborhood? Send us a WhatsApp, 0617929495.
5: Good morning, guys. Howick is known as newly wed or nearly dead. Have a great day.
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1: Oil prices have fallen sharply after US President Donald Trump announced fresh talks with Iran aimed at ending the Middle East conflict.
0: Come on, China, just invent cold fusion. I tell you what, then we'll have no fighting over the oil. MasterChef South Africa is now available on ETV if you haven't heard. It is on every Sunday at 6. Normally, every Monday, we catch up with the contestant who's been eliminated the night before. That this week, nobody got sent home. Instead, they're catching up with the guest judge who joined the show, one Bridget Mangwandi. And so we've asked our guest judge to please be our guest on East Coast Breakfast this morning. So join us 10 past 8 for that fascinating, delicious moment. Coming your way straight after 8.
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6: The eThekwini Fire Department has made a plea to residents not to leave open flames unattended. The warning comes after several families were left displaced after a fire ripped through the Dunbar Road informal settlement in Wiggins. Divisional commander Zwele Tutusi says they were called out on Saturday night and found several structures well alight. They were able to contain the blaze and prevent it from spreading, but Tusi says 10 structures were destroyed.
7: Fortunately, no person was reported injured or missing. Brigade managed to find 6 displaced persons who stated that they had sought shelter with neighbors and relatives. The ward councillor, Mr. Mgati, was in attendance, other stakeholders in attendance, SAPS and Metropolis.
6: Tusi says simple fire safety measures could help prevent similar incidents and save lives. As a Maritzburg teenager recovers from a fatal attack that claimed the lives of his mother and baby sister, there's been a call for anyone with information to come forward. It's been just 4 days since armed suspects broke into their homestead in Woodlands while they were sleeping and opened fire. Ward 32 councillor Garth Middleton says the tragic incident has hit the community hard. Middleton says the teenager is recovering in hospital and is receiving support from other family members.
8: I have full faith in Mount Sinai's SAPS that they will obviously do whatever is possible to bring this perpetrator and any other perpetrator who even thinks of doing any GBV crime. Please, let's contact Mount Sinai and let's ensure that this killer gets the full might of the law, and that is what we want as a community.
6: Moving to the Western Cape, police have launched a manhunt following the killing of 4 men in Cape Town. Police spokesperson Andre Trout says the victims were travelling along Old Klipfontein Road when they stopped to repair a flat tyre on Saturday. He says while they were attending to the vehicle, they came under attack by unknown gunmen. Trout says the motive for the killings could be taxi-related.
9: Serious violent crime detectives are pursuing all available leads. We appeal to anyone who may have information that could assist investigation to come forward.
6: On the international front, oil prices have fallen sharply after U.S. President Donald Trump announced fresh talks with Iran aimed at ending the Middle East conflict. The negotiations are due to begin today. He says he was asked to call off the planned attack by U.S. allies in the Middle East and by Tehran. Speaking to journalists on Air Force One, Trump says the planned strikes would have been the biggest attack since World War II.
10: We're ready to go anytime we want. Would I rather make a deal? I'm not looking to kill people. I asked Saudi Arabia, the Crown Prince. I said, what would you rather do? Would you rather have us do this or not? They said, we would much prefer a deal because you don't know where these attacks lead.
6: Back home, the Department of Health says with it being World Breastfeeding Week, only 22% of babies in South Africa are exclusively breastfed in the first 6 months of life. This is well below the World Health Assembly target of 60% by 2030. The department's Foster Mohale.
11: However, South Africa remains committed to achieve these global breastfeeding targets of 60% by the year 2030. And this requires all hands on deck in order to reduce infant mortality, combat child malnutrition, and lower maternal health risks.
6: Durban, a high of 23 today. Pietermaritzburg, 21. Richards Bay, 24. For the Newswatch team, I'm Nushera Sudhyam.
12: And coming up in your sports, All Blacks standing captain Cody Taylor says facing the box is the biggest challenge in world rugby. And we'll hear from Milford FC coach Dr. Xande Phuphuma after their debut performance in the Betway Prem.
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13: We'll start on the N3 to Pietermaritzburg. Be cautious of a stationary vehicle after the Ashburton interchange. It's in the left lane for now. And then the N2 southbound at Port Dunford is currently closed for investigations following an earlier crime scene. Northbound, on the other hand, traffic is free flowing, but for the southbound direction, trucks are being stacked whilst light motor vehicles are being diverted onto the R102. And then we have the ongoing accident scene on the M4 northbound near Virginia. It's Mulhlehlatshwayo for East Coast Radio traffic.
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0: It's almost 8:12 this Monday morning, the 3rd of August, here on East Coast Radio. La Lela, MasterChef South Africa. It is now, I know I'm saying this, but now it's hotting up. It is available on ETV. I watch it every Sunday night at 6. And normally on a Monday, we catch up with a contestant who's been eliminated. But there was no elimination round. So we're going to be catching up with the guest judge who knows all about being in the heat in the kitchen. One MasterChef winner, Bridget Mangwandi. Good morning.
1: Good morning. How are you?
0: I'm well. Thank you for joining us. Listen, what was it like? Because you know the other side. And
1: Definitely. And
0: you also have that feeling of winning. So what was it like being like the judge, like being the master in the MasterChef? How was that?
1: Oh my gosh. It's somewhat like an emotional feeling because it's like, okay, I've been here. And you just have that. You think about a lot. Honestly, you think about a lot. And you put yourself in their shoes. So definitely, I was looking at them, and I'm just like, I've been there, guys. It's okay. Yes. You've got this. But it was a full circle moment for myself, you know, definitely being on the other side and then being there before just felt really nice.
2: So this week's challenge was celebrating nostalgic South African foods, which was an interesting one. Which of the ingredients for you brought back the strongest memory?
1: Ooh, the strongest memories I have. I think it's more Afrocentric type of things, and I do love a good peppermint crisp tart. So I do. Mm-hmm. I did include so many things. I think I really included so many diasporas across South Africa, and that was the beauty of it because I wanted to give them such a selection to choose from. We saw simulated Mkomboti, and he was so creative in what he was thinking. And yes, it wasn't 100%, but it was definitely something I would have wanted to see more and executed. And I was excited. Genuinely, I was so excited to see how he was going to pull that off, as well as the others. Definitely, the snook, we know our heritage foods, what we like, especially around Christmas time. So I wanted to include those staples we like.
0: So
2: I'm a peppermint crisp tart girly. Love it.
1: Yeah.
0: So Bridget, like, what's the most South African between peppermint crisp tarts and, say, Cook Sisters?
2: Or Malva pudding.
1: You guys put the big three, okay? That's the big three of dessert.
0: I didn't even throw in milk tart there.
1: You know, I would definitely put milk tart as number one. We eat that the most.
0: Yeah,
1: you always
0: the one,
1: find
0: hey.
1: A milk tart at Spa, at Pick and Pay, you'll find it there, right?
0: Yeah.
1: But Malva pudding, it's that warm custardy. Mm-hmm. That's my favorite, personally.
0: That is good. Again, I know I digress here. I want to ask you about the show, but when you dish up Malva pudding, do you take it from the middle or from the edges?
1: I actually like it super, super soft in the middle. I like middle. I give everyone else their slices first, and then I want the soft. Yeah.
0: All right, so we're heading into the semi-final. It is crunch time. We're going to find out somebody is going to be an affiliate of yours. There will be, just like you, Bridget, there will be a MasterChef South Africa winner. While you were there, did you have an idea of who could be that winner?
1: Not even. I think it's really everyone's game, guys. I would love to say, oh, this person might be. Nah. I think even with myself, back when it was my season, it literally was anyone's game. And did I think I was going to get here? No. But did I do it? Yeah. So I really think anyone can just have that eureka moment and say, it's going down today. Let's do it. So, yeah.
0: Okay, well, we're less unbiased than you. We obviously wanted to come home to KZN.
1: Okay, you want it for KZN?
0: KZN, 100%.
1: Love it.
0: Oh, Bridget, it was so lekker seeing you as a judge on MasterChef South Africa, and we're watching the rest of your journey keenly as well. Thank you for chatting to us today.
1: Thank you for having me, guys. Enjoy.
0: We will, Bridget Mangwandi, guest judge and previous winner of MasterChef South Africa. It is getting really hot now. We're going to soon find out who is the next MasterChef winner. You can find out on ETV on Sundays at 6.
2: 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Now, every current school employee will have to be checked against the National Child Protection Register before the 2027 March deadline. Now, we're going to look at what that process looks like, what it could uncover. She's going to give us all the details in the next 5 minutes.
3: East Coast Radio traffic. We'll start off on the N2 northbound, where we have a stationary truck blocking the left lane at the Umngeni Road interchange. Also, please note that the N2 southbound at Port Dunford is closed for investigations following a crime scene. The northbound, however, is free-flowing currently. And then when it comes to the traffic flow on the southbound, light motor vehicles are being diverted onto the R102, whilst trucks are being stacked. In 3-2 Pietermaritzburg, we have the ongoing stationary vehicle after the Ashburton interchange, still blocking the left lane on the Durban bound before the exit to the Market Road interchange. Got a stationary vehicle in the left lane at that vicinity. Lastly, cleanup is underway from this morning's accident scene on the M4 northbound near Virginia. It's Buhle Hlatshwayo for East Coast Radio Traffic.
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1: Every current school employee will have to be checked against the National Child Protection Register before March 2027. Now, we need to look at what the process looks like and what it could uncover. We have Nushira Sudiolal from East Coast Radio's Newswatch digging into this major shakeup.
2: The clock is ticking for the Department of Basic Education to ensure every public school employee is screened against South Africa's National Child Protection Register. The goal is simple: to keep child predators or anyone deemed unfit to work with children out of South Africa's schools. The requirement forms part of a court-approved settlement between the department and the Teddy Bear Foundation, represented by Section 27. The organization took the department, as well as social development and justice, to the Gauteng High Court, seeking to compel them to ensure that anyone convicted of sexual offenses against children or declared unsuitable to work with them is reported and added to the register. The case stems from the 2015 rape of a primary school learner by a school caretaker, although he was convicted and dismissed. It later emerged that his name had never been entered into the register. Section 27's Zinat Suji says the case exposed widespread failures across government. She says departments responsible for reporting offenders, maintaining the register, and vetting employees were not meeting their legal obligations, leaving dangerous gaps that could allow perpetrators to continue working in child contact environments.
3: The settlement that we've reached was with the Department of Basic Education and provincial education departments, because they came forward and said, we undertake to vet all educators. They will also be liaising with SACE and the ELRC to make sure that names that have been reported are then going to be given to DSD. And they will then provide us with quarterly reports that provides the progress of the vetting against the National Child Protection Register.
2: While the Department of Social Development, as the custodian of the NCPR, opposed that application and argued that there are no backlogs of the maintenance of the register, judgment in their case will be delivered soon. The KZN Parents Association says the vetting process is long overdue, but welcomed. Chairperson V. Ghani has called for stronger coordination between the departments and says the screening process should not end once staff are appointed.
4: Mandatory background screening must be conducted even before people are employed. I think the problem that we have is that the register is not open to everyone, you know that. So if you're a principal of a school and you're employing somebody, for example, you don't have any access to the National Child Protection Register. You don't have access to that. So when you're employing people onto your school or in your school, you need to make sure that you do the mandatory background checks. You make sure that they're vetted.
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11: An education activist says creating safe schools requires a joint effort from parents, teachers and learners, while the education department must ensure child protection policies are properly enforced. The department is working against the clock to vet all public school employees against the National Child Protection Register by March next year. And Cuba has been hit by another nationwide power blackout after the country's electricity grid failed. The state utility says the national power system suffered a total collapse, plunging the island, including the capital Havana, into darkness. A look at your commodities. The rand is trading at 16.53 to the dollar, 22.29 to the pound, 19.06 to the euro. Gold is trading at $4,042.97 an ounce. Brent crude oil is at $87.93 a barrel. Clear conditions predicted for most parts of KZN today. Durban and Ulundi a high of 23, Richards Bay 24, Margate 22, Newcastle, Pietermaritzburg and Ladysmith 21, Moy River 20, Underberg 18 and Cokstad 17. Morning swells are reaching 2.5 meters at the Durban beach with sunset at 25 minutes past 5. Cape Town and Johannesburg 18 degrees.

0: It is the final look at sports this morning. Standing New Zealand captain Cody Taylor says they are under no illusions about the challenge of facing world champions the Springboks in South Africa. He will lead his side until regular captain Odi Sevilla links up with the team ahead of the first test against the Springboks on August the 22nd at Ellis Park. The All Blacks will open their 8-match tour against the Stormers in Cape Town on Friday. Taylor says they know it's going to be a tough tour, but they are ready to go.
1: We all had a moment to sit back and realise what the challenge is ahead of us. It's going to be a really tough one, but I think it's great for us as a group. You know, there's a lot of excitement among the group. We're not fooling ourselves and thinking it's going to be easier, because it's not. And South Africa at home is probably the biggest challenge that we'll face in our rugby careers, so it's exciting.
0: Yeah, so it's an interesting place for them to start, because they're playing the Stormers in Cape Town, and they will be the home team in Cape Town against the Stormers, because probably the Stormers fans support the All Blacks, but now they're playing against the All Blacks, but they Stormers. It's weird, but it's a great place for them to start there. Action gets underway this Friday. And then, of course, next week, Tuesday, the All Blacks take on the Sharks. Football news, the Milford FC head coach, Dr. Andy Pupuma, says his troops can be proud of their performance against Orlando Pirates in the Betway Prem. The newly promoted side were beaten 2-0 by the defending champions, but I'll tell you what, they looked really good and left a good impression in their Premiership debut. They also actually dominated possession, they had their chances and probably had a good shout for a penalty. Dr. Clanty says a performance like that, Escudini, is something the team can be proud of.
2: Look, I mean, no one wants to lose. It's never a nice feeling to lose. But I'm very proud of my team. I thought they showed up. If anyone didn't know Milford, now they know us. Probably it's going to change people's attitude when they're coming to play us. And I'm only praying that we at least continue where we left off, or fix a few problems here and there. But I'm going to leave Orlando as like a proud dad. A little bit of a disappointment that we didn't get anything. But after all, it is Orlando Pirates away.
0: Now, in case you missed some of the other results in the Betway Prem, AmaZulu fought hard to get a 1-0 win over Stellies. Goalless draw between Abafana Beste and the Golden Arrows and Chipper United in Umlazi. Richards Bay suffered a 2-1 shock defeat to Bulawayo City. TS Galaxy against Siwelele finished 2-2. Kaizer Chiefs beginning their quest for a Premier League title with a 3-1 win against Kruger United. For the East Coast Radio Sports Team, I'm Sky Shabalala.
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4: Let's begin on the N2 northbound with the ongoing stationary truck at the Umgeni Road interchange. Still in the left lane. Also, the ongoing accident involving two trucks from this morning, as confirmed by SANRAL, still present on the N2's northbound before the Bolito Drive interchange, obstructing the right lane as well as the centre median, with authorities and towing services at the scene. The N2 south at Port Dunford is closed for investigations following this morning's crime scene in the area. And then on the N3 to Durban, got a stationary vehicle before the Market Road off-ramp, which is in the left lane. On the opposite direction, a stationary vehicle blocking the left lane after the Ashburton interchange. Lastly, the ongoing crash scene with cleanup that's underway, M4 northbound near Virginia. It's Mulhle for East Coast Radio traffic.
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0: It's 8:39, Monday, the 3rd of August here on East Coast Radio. This is the part of the show where Calm and Ready turns, I saw it on the internet, into legitimate news.
1: You really about to do it?
2: I'm slapping, I'm proud to do that.
1: The Zulu royal household, through its official spokesperson, has summoned Maskandi artist Mphile Siminofo Gumede over his latest song, Emagxobeni, which is inspired by the incident that recently forced King Misizulu Kwazwelatini to issue a public apology. A few weeks ago, we saw a viral video that leaked with the king basically speaking to his wife and saying that he's reprimanded her, I guess, in many ways about certain things. And he said that he's ordering her to return to the Emagxobeni Royal Palace and she should stop socializing without his knowledge and approval. And then this particular artist decided to release a song, and included in the song are remarks that the king made in his video. And it said, "I didn't place you here, I placed you at Emagxobeni. She's disrespecting me. Whatever you built in my father's house, go to Emagxobeni. I'll allow you to go to church to see Masango. Take the bricks and leave." So they've asked him to please apologize, obviously stop with the song. And it's also been banned by the Strait broadcaster as well, because it's it's viewed as anti-authority protest.
3: It's song. Right in front of me here on YouTube. I don't know if I
1: no,
3: should
1: be. Anyway, moving on to the next story. Ariana Grande is taking a step back from visibility. So she's gotten a lot of public scrutiny recently. She's currently on tour, on her Eternal Sunshine tour. And once it wraps up in September, she's going to be taking a bit of a break. So management say that she's taking a much-deserved break. After public work and appearances, it's led to endless ongoing public scrutiny. The tour has been a great experience. She loves her fans, but she performs a very physical show. There's a lot of athleticism involved, and she performs healthily and successfully at a very high level night after night. So people online are saying that she's looking unhealthy and she's looking very underweight, whatever that is. So at least she's taking a break. She can go chill. She deserves it. She's made a lot of music and she is extremely entertaining. She does Broadway. She's been in movies. So I think she just, why not take a good break? And then moving on to Miss Tyler. So the Grammy winning singer, South African singer Tyler, she's removed Lagos from her upcoming A-pop world tour. This comes after Nigerians and a particular, I guess, content creator was asking Nigerians to boycott when she got to Nigeria because of our recent anti-illegal immigrant demonstrations in South Africa. So yeah, Nigeria out, gone.
0: So she's not doing Nigeria?
1: Nope.
0: Oh, it's weird. I just got an email from a Nigerian prince.
3: What? Say?
0: Asking for a deposit and I can get tickets.
1: Wow.
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8: We'll start on the N2 northbound, where we have the stationary truck in the left lane at the Umgeni Road interchange. And not too far away from the truck, we're also met with an accident involving a delivery van. N2 north at the Umgeni Road interchange, where both the middle and right lanes are closed. We do have paramedics attending to that scene. No changes yet when it comes to the truck accident on the N2 northbound before the Bolito Drive interchange, where the right lane and centre median remains obstructed for that reason. And then the earlier stationary vehicle on the N3 to Maritzburg after the Ashburton interchange is cleared, the Durban-bound stationary vehicle before the Market Road and off-ramp has cleared too. It's Muhle Hlatshwayo of East Coast Radio Traffic.
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1: Well, Cuba has been hit by another nationwide power blackout after the country's electricity grid failed.
0: A US blockade in the Atlantic Ocean will do that to you. Mm-hmm. And they wonder why people don't like them. Anyway, we had the most hilarious morning. Who knew that our neighborhoods came complete with their own taglines?
2: Pietermaritzburg is the city of choice. You get to choose whether you want water or electricity or refuse removal, but not all at the same time.
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4: 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People actually come to see them. The worst thing is our roads are made of the fish and we always have no water.
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0: Oh, there were too many.
11: There were too many. 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And it's called the KZN's unofficial official neighborhood slogans. 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
0: You'll find it there. Carol Afori, standing by to hold your hand from 9 until 12. She's got all the jams.

0: guys, I'm going to say go forth and enjoy the crystal clear blue skies. A little bit nippy though, 17, 18,
1: 19. We could have played golf today.
0: This would have been a golf day. Hey, yes. Carmen, why didn't you?
2: Yeah, just like you guys are doing the comrades this year. Many things.
1: No, but we can play golf.
2: Oh, my gosh.
0: Yeah, I got training and I got to go check my entry form. All right, so see you guys tomorrow.
2: Okay, bye.
0: Bye.
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10: An education activist says the vetting of all public school employees against the National Child Protection Register is long overdue, saying learner safety must come first. It says the department works against the clock to screen all employees by March next year. The department entered into a court-backed agreement with the Teddy Bear Foundation and Section 27 after it emerged that failures in the child protection system had allowed people deemed unfit to work with children to remain in child contact environments. Activist Hendrik Makanete says any measures aimed at ensuring learners can study in a safe and conducive learning environment are welcome.
11: The education of a child, as you may know, is a triangle which requires collaborative efforts between parents, learners and teachers. The three segments have to work together to ensure that all of these policies are implemented properly. The SGB, as the custodian of the policies, has got a bigger duty to make sure that it also enforces all of these policies with a view to ensuring that a conducive environment for learning and teaching is realized. There must be consequence management for those who fail to comply.
10: Minister of Electricity and Energy, Hosienso Ramakgopa, is leading a high-level delegation to the South Africa-China Electricity and Energy Investment Conference in Beijing this week. The delegation is aiming to accelerate delivery of the 2.2 trillion rand integrated resource plan investment pipeline, moving from strategy to implementation. Cabinet also recently approved long-awaited electricity reforms, including a new electricity pricing policy. Eskom CEO Dan Morakane, who has accompanied the minister, told the SABC that they are looking at partnerships to help modernize the grid.
12: The trip here is primarily to promote the investment book, the pipeline of projects that give meaning to actual execution of the RP 2025. And Chinese companies, Chinese government has been very close to South Africa. A lot of the Chinese EPCs are in the country, and the intention here is to really showcase what opportunities are there.
10: At the same time, Eskom says its independent investigation into alleged irregularities involving diesel fuel procurement and storage contracts has been delayed and is now expected to be completed by the end of this month. The power utility had originally expected the legal analysis to be finalized by the end of July. However, it says investigators still need time to analyze additional documents. Staying on electricity matters, on the international front, Cuba has suffered another nationwide blackout after the country's power grid collapsed. The state utility says the electricity system experienced a total failure, plunging the island into darkness. The latest outage comes just a day after Western Cuba lost power and is the latest in a series of grid failures blamed on aging infrastructure. Your top story this hour. An education activist says the vetting of all public school employees against the National Child Protection Register is long overdue, saying learner safety must come first. For the Newswatch team, I'm Nushera Sudhyal.
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14: If you're travelling on the N2 northbound, look out for the accident scene involving a delivery van at the Umgeni Road interchange. The middle and right lanes are closed, plus a stationary truck in the left lane at the same vicinity, which will set you back for some time. And then the N2 northbound with the accident involving two trucks before the Bolito Drive interchange, where the right lane and centre median remains obstructed. And then the M4 northbound near Virginia with cleanup underway from an earlier accident scene. It's Buhle for East Coast Radio. Traffic.
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Hey, welcome to a brand new month, everybody. Can you believe it? August is here. It's the latter of the year 2026. Believe it, baby. We're going into spring in less than a month's time. And then before it, we know it's summer 2026, 2027. And then it's Merry Christmas. And then it's Happy New Year. The year is flying like a bird in the sky. Okay. Welcome to the show, everybody. It's your daytime queen, Carol Ofori. I'm so happy to be with you on this brand new month, Women's Month, Nochal. All the Leos are out. Nemus, it's Leo season, right, B? All the Leos are out. What's happening, Leos? Welcome to show. It's Appreciation Monday. We start the Monday always in a heart full of gratitude, a heart full of appreciation. Science has shown that by being grateful, by just articulating it, whether it's out to the world or within self, it does something good for you. So we want to start the week with positive energy. It's a brand new month. It's a brand new Monday, first Monday of August. So why not, yeah? Drop me a voice note, 061-792-9495. What made you smile this morning? What made you smile? That's enough to be grateful for. What made you chuckle? What made you just feel a little warm in your heart when you just thought about it? Those are the things we take for granted that we must be so grateful for. Drop me a voice note, 061-792-9495. Producer KK is in the building. 087-086-9495 is his number. You can give him a call. We'll chat live on the radio. 30 minutes nonstop music. Is that okay? All right, let's do it. Holly Ray. All right, some Charlie Puth. I'll throw in some Glass Animals. And this queen wrapped up the 2026 FIFA World Cup in a bodysuit, stockings, and knee-high boots. Who is she?

0: It's Charlie Puth, everybody, talking about Superman, but actually one call away. I wonder if Superman could literally be one call away. What would life be like?
1: Sure.
0: Oh, peace. I think he'd be very busy. People have, like, people would be calling every 2 seconds, not even. Like, a second wouldn't go by without a call. Someone saying, Superman, I need this. Anyway, that was Charlie Puth. Before that, some Holly Ray, SWV in there, as well as Glass Animals. They're coming to South Africa, by the way. Aren't they part of Brian McKnight's All for One? They're doing that whole thing.
1: Oh, yeah.
0: Mm-hmm. We're getting a lot of acts coming through, boo. A lot of acts, including this Friday, the big one. Tamia's here.
1: Oh, man.
0: Mm-hmm. This Friday, Tamia, 6 p.m., Durban ICC. If you haven't gotten your tickets, ooh, child, you better get them because it's going to be late. And it's a long weekend, Nohalne.
1: Oh, yeah.
0: So it's the beginning of the monotoniness of the week above.
1: Lalela.
0: Mm-hmm. So I'm just warning you, just saying, because once the weekend arrives, then people start realizing, Jojo, I have. I'm warning you. I am warning you, in the words of the great late Desmond Tutu. Let's go to the roads.
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0: Yep.
1: But for now, hopefully your drive is not a lastminute.com. But if it is, if you're traveling on the N3 to Durban before the Key Ridge exit, look out for a lost load that's in the left shoulder lane. Also on the N2 northbound, an accident scene at the Umgeni Road interchange affecting both the middle and right lanes, plus a stationary truck at the same vicinity in the left lane to look out for. And then the earlier accident on the M4 northbound near Virginia has cleared. It's Buhle for East Coast Radio Traffic.
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3: Thank you very much.
0: Oh yes, thank you very much. It's a brand new week, a brand new month, and the first Monday of this beautiful August 2026. It's Appreciation Monday, everybody. Every Monday on this show, we start it with a space of gratitude. I do it for myself. I do it for all of you listening. And I just do it for the good vibes in the air. Do you know what I'm saying? August is, of course, a big one. The 9th of August is Women's Month here in KZN. I mean, not in KZN, in the whole country. It's Women's Month. 9 August, Women's Day. Funny enough, 9 August is also my wedding anniversary.
1: Ooh.
0: Yeah, 12 years officially on the 9th of August, which is fantastic. It's amazing. As we get into this new month, research suggests that regularly focusing on things that you're grateful for can improve emotional well-being and help shift attention away from negative thoughts, right? Now, sometimes we celebrate the person who achieves the goal, but forget the people who helped you get there, you know? Today's a great time to just say thank you, thank you, thank you, thank you for being in my corner. Thank you for being there. Thank you for the call. Thank you for checking. Thank you, thank you. When people feel appreciated, they're more likely to feel valued and connected. So don't assume people know that you appreciate them. Tell them, whether it is your nanny or your domestic worker or your gardener who's helping you make your plants look beautiful, that every day you sit and have your cup of coffee in your garden, you can say, oh, thank you for what you've done. Your kids, your granny, your au pair, whoever around you that you maybe don't say thank you enough to or haven't even articulated it. Why not? Why not, right? And here's a great quote from Maya Angelou. When we give cheerfully and accept gratefully, everyone is blessed.
1: Mm.
0: Mm. When we give cheerfully and accept gratefully, everyone is blessed. Be The floor is yours.
1: Oh man, family, what can I say? Mm. Just in my case, chosen family. Mm. I think they represented something that I've always wanted within a family. And I think last weekend was a testament of that, from Friday itself all the way until yesterday, where we all just had a lovely family birthday. And then from there, going out for some drinks, sundowner. Mm. My heart is full. Just
0: beautiful, beautiful. A beautiful weekend it's been for the team. I think KK's dad celebrated his birthday on Friday.
1: Happy.
0: Got to hang out with his dad over the weekend and enjoy. And this is a month before KK's birthday, so he's
1: so
0: planning
1: cool.
0: A nice birthday for September. It's your birthday month as August, yeah?
1: That's it, 19th of August, baby.
0: I love it, I love it, I love it. So the question now, KZN, is who and what are you grateful for? Let's get into your voice notes.
4: Good morning, Carol Ofori. What brings the smile to my face today is knowing that I spent the entire weekend with my kids, firstborn, actually twins, so I was thrilled to spend the whole weekend with them at home with their Coco. They Aww. Last saw their Coco back in January, so I was quite happy to see the smile from the Coco and from the kids as well.
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3: 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Mm. I've got a roof over my head. The sun is shining. And I've got my doggies. Oh. I've got my hubby working. And I'm just really, really appreciating everything that I have in my life. 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So God is good. Amen. Thank you, my darling.
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0: like this one from Majosi. Lift up your head, there's no time for remorse, no time for regrets, so let's go now until the end of 2095. I love it. 2095? Okay, Majosi. Hold Tight is the name of that one. Joe with End of the Beginning. Before that, it is KZN's number one hip music station. That's East Coast Radio. And this voice here is the daytime queen.
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2: Thank you very much.
0: Yeah, it's Appreciation Monday. We just take this time to be grateful. And, you know, sometimes being grateful is just acknowledging that something made you smile today, or something made you warm and fuzzy today. Something just put a nice feeling in you and you just felt, whether it's that warm cup of coffee or that lovely hug from a colleague or a friend, or that acknowledgement from your child, you dropped them off at school and this time around they turned around and said, bye mom, bye dad. And that made you smile, because usually they just keep on walking. You know that feeling? You feel, that stung. This child didn't look back. These are all moments that if they weren't there, they really would be the big things. But in the moment, they are the small little things that make life just worth living. All right? Gratitude doesn't cost a cent. Just a simple thank you. I appreciate you. I'm proud of you. It can make something so special. Don't need an expensive gift. You know, sometimes we think that gratitude comes in expensive gifts and that's how you can show someone true value. Oh, don't get it twisted, honey. I'll take the Chanel bag. What did Tyler say? Anyway, I digress. We're officially entering, like literally, it's the 8th month of the year. 4 more to go and it's done and dusted 2026. And yes, you look back at it and you go, oh, I haven't accomplished and done everything I wanted to do. But what is to say you can't start today? Start today, do something that you've been wanting to do. I'll tell you what I did today after 2 months off. I went to the gym. I've been doing all these things. I'm a shova, park run, da da da. But now I'm back. I'm back in the gym. I went today. I'm back. Guys, summer body, you guys are going to be sick of me. Come September, me and my bikinis will be everywhere on the socials, okay? So I'm grateful that I could get up, go to the gym and start this brand new month with that as my focus. Yes. And now I ask you, what made you smile? What made you warm and fuzzy inside? So we're going to get to your calls. We're going to get to your messages next. 061-792-9495.
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0: It's music from Chantal, T-shirts on KZN's number one. Before that, the Jonas Brothers, What a Man Gotta Do. It's East Coast Radio. It's your daytime queen, Carol Afori, on a Monday. Appreciation Monday, to be exact. And let's carry on the gratitude vibes.
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0: Thank you very much. All right, let's zoom on over to Newcastle. Nguli, good morning.
2: Hello, Carol. How are you?
0: I'm fantastic. And you?
2: I'm feeling great. I'm feeling ecstatic. I'm feeling proud.
0: Oh, my goodness. Tell the whole of KZN why.
2: My wife gave birth yesterday, and to a healthy baby boy. It's our first child in our marriage. And I just can't help but just smile. The whole family is just happy.
0: Oh my gosh, Nguli, that is such great news. Congratulations. You said it's a baby boy.
2: It's a baby boy, yes. Oh. Thank you so much, Carol.
0: Oh, and what's baby boy's name, or are you still keeping it a secret?
2: No, it's not a secret. The baby's name is Lulonke. Lulonke, my everything.
0: Oh, my everything. Oh, Daddy, and how does it feel when you look into his eyes? Do you see a mini you?
2: It's a bit scary, you know, because now you've got another individual that you got to take care of. Just, you know, you didn't choose to be born. You know, we made him, you know, with the intention to extend the family. So it's a bit scary, but my wife is happy. The family is happy. My mother, who's the grandmother, is excited. She's ecstatic. I just feel proud. And I just can't. I didn't even sleep last night, to tell you. I woke up at 2 a.m. just dreading to wake up and go see them again. So I just arrived in the hospital.
0: Yeah.
2: I'm with them now. She's sleeping. But yeah, I'm ecstatic.
0: Oh my gosh. Miles. Give lots of love to mommy. How's mommy doing?
2: She's exhausted. Mm. She's a bit angry at me. You know, she's in pain.
0: Of course, yeah.
2: But she's also happy, Shane. She's sleeping currently, yeah.
0: Oh, that is beautiful, man. Nguli, bless you. Bless your little family and your new addition. And may your blessing of this baby boy bring so much joy and blessings through all the family and everyone, yeah?
2: Amazing. Thank you so much, Carol.
0: Thank you for sharing your special moment. And enjoy. By the way, for the next 2 weeks, you must buy pegs, ne? You're going to peg your eyes open. You're going to peg your eyes open. You won't know the difference between day and night because you're sleeping on baby's clock, okay?
2: Yeah. Thank you so much, Carol.
0: Have a good one. Thanks so much, Nguli. All the best, yeah?
2: Sure.
0: Ciao. Bye-bye. That's Nguli all the way out in Newcastle, who's just become a new dad. How exciting. And he's literally at the hospital as we speak. What a beautiful, beautiful moment. Let's get some more.
3: Hi, Carol. I'm so grateful for this weekend because I got to spend it with my granny. We grew up with her. We got to play Scrabble. We laughed so much. It was so beautiful to see her smile. So those are things that I'm so, so grateful for, that, you know, we get to wake up this morning and I got to experience that. Have a wonderful week further.
4: Oh, morning, Carol. It's Nontlantla, Newcastle. This beautiful Monday morning, I am grateful. For the weekend I was with my cousins, my uncles from MP. So I'm really, really happy. I love and appreciate them. And I'm grateful that I was able to survive the flu that I had, even though my voice is not back as yet. But I'm just positive that I will still sail the week with positivity as always. Thanks for the show, Carol. Bye.
5: Hi, Carol. It's Sam Boja from The Bluff.
0: Hey,
5: so I'm so grateful for the weekend that just passed. On Saturday, we got to spend it with my husband's side of the family for his uncle's 70th birthday party.
0: Ooh.
5: And then on Sunday, we got to spend it with my family for my aunt's pottage prayers. I'm so grateful for the moments we get to spend with our loved ones. Mm-hmm. You know, these are treasured moments. And I'm ever so grateful that we get to spend it with them. So that's what I'm grateful for this Appreciation Monday.
0: Beautiful.
6: Carol. It's Mike. everybody's favourite. You're always fast, friendly and efficient. Carol, yeah, I just want to say thank you to you, first of all, for always making our Mondays so much better. It's just so good. Like you said, it's so good to actually give appreciation to others. So, yes, I just want to give appreciation to all of those people that touch my life every day. From the worker to the gardener to the petrol attendant to the cashier to you. To my guys at work, to my customers, and most of all, most of all, thank you, Jesus. Amen. This is Mark Harvest out.
7: Good morning, Yay, Daytime Queen, and the rest of the team. It's Philip from Mansum Toti.
0: Hey, Phil.
7: I am thankful that I don't have to face any problems or challenges alone because God is with me.
0: Amen.
7: And I'm thankful that it's my birthday month.
0: Oh, look at you. Alrighty, guys, that's where we'll leave it. 30 minutes of non-stop music. Sound good for the next hour? I got you. We'll throw in Mr. Chris Breezy. And Taylor, Miss Married Swift. It's all coming up just after 10 o'clock news, alright?
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13: Thousands of dead and dying sardines have washed up along the Western Cape coast. The Department of Fisheries and Environment has confirmed that its officials are on the ground from Saldanha Bay to Gans Bay, trying to ascertain the cause of the mass die-off. Newswatch's Lauren Hendricks has filed this report.
14: The department says fish have washed ashore at several locations while others have been seen floating near Hout Bay. The first samples were collected off Saldanha Bay over the weekend and are now undergoing laboratory testing. Scientific observers have also been deployed on commercial fishing vessels to determine the scale of the die-off. While a harmful algal bloom has been detected in one area, scientists say it's too early to determine what's behind the widespread deaths. Lauren Hendricks, East Coast Radio, Newswatch.
13: An education activist says child protection policies will only work if they're properly implemented, with parents, teachers, learners, and the Department of Basic Education all playing their part. Hendrik Makanete has welcomed a court-backed settlement that will see the department vet all public school employees against the National Child Protection Register by March next year. The organization took the department to court, seeking an order to ensure that anyone convicted of sexual offenses against children or declared unsuitable to work with them is reported and added to the register. Makanete says any measures aimed at ensuring learners can study in a safe and conducive learning environment are welcome.
15: The education of a child, as you may know, is a triangle which requires collaborative efforts between parents, learners and teachers. The three segments have to work together to ensure that all of these policies are implemented properly.
13: And Union Federation SAFTU has rejected President Cyril Ramaphosa's claim that introducing competition into electricity generation will lower prices. The president has endorsed the first phase report from the Eskom restructuring task team, which reinforces the plan to make South Africa's transmission network fully independent of Eskom. SAFTU's Secretary General Zwelizwe Mavhavhi says Ramaphosa's comparison with telecommunications is equally misleading.
16: Mobile telephony was a global technological revolution, not the result of the partial privatization of Eskom. Vodacom, MTN and Cell C did not emerge because Telkom was privatized.
13: On the international front, firefighters are battling major wildfires in the northwestern U.S. city of Spokane, where hundreds of homes and other structures have been destroyed. Thousands of residents have been forced to evacuate, while officials warn the fires remain completely uncontained. Washington's state governor has declared a state of emergency, blaming prolonged drought and climate change for creating conditions that have fueled the blazes. Authorities say no deaths have been confirmed. And pop star Ariana Grande has pulled out of what would have been her West End debut in London. The Grammy-winning singer was due to star alongside Jonathan Bailey in Sunday in the Park with George next year. Her representative says Grande wants to take a break from public life after her Eternal Sunshine tour ends in September. It follows increased public scrutiny over her health. Your top story this hour. Thousands of dead and dying sardines have washed up along the Western Cape coast. Find the latest local and international news at ecr.co.za. For Newswatch, I'm Nushera Sudhyal.
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17: We'll start in Parktown with emergency services. Busy with an accident scene. It's a serious one on Stapleton Road. So please be on the lookout for that scene in the vicinity of that roadway. M32 Durban got a lost load in the left shoulder lane before the M13 Key Ridge exit. And then the N2 highway on the northbound with the ongoing accident scene from earlier on at the Umgeni Road interchange, where the right lanes remain closed. Also, the truck still present from an earlier accident on the N2 North before the Bolito Drive interchange. Change obstructing both the right lane and centre median. Lastly, the N2 southbound at Port Dunford remains closed for investigations following this morning's crime scene. It's East Coast Radio Traffic.
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right, welcome to the second hour of the show. Darlings, what's on the table? Taylor Swift, I knew it, I knew you. Mo Money, more problems, says Notorious B.I.G. And I'll throw in some Ella Henderson with Brave. That's all part of 30 minutes of nonstop music. From a music perspective, in this hour still though, Tien Venge is going to give us an update of what's the biggest talking points in South Africa on that platform called X. Hashtag GBVF. Another one, hashtag fuel prices. We know there's going to be something come Wednesday morning. Also, hashtag Commonwealth Games. We'll unpack all of that. Still in this hour, we'll wish the 3rd of August babies a happy birthday. Come to the front, darlings. We want to wish you a happy birthday. Send us a voice note, 061-792-9495. Keep it under 20 seconds, please, so we can get as many birthday shout-outs as possible. You're welcome to sing. You're welcome to do a whole thing. We love it, all right? Send through your birthday shout-out, 061-792-9495. Is that good? That's good. Let's get into 30 minutes as I promised. This is Lola Young. She'll start off with Messi, then Chris Breezy, and then I'll throw in Taylor Swift as well, yeah? Sound good? All right, that's great. It's KZN's number one. It's your daytime queen, Carol Afori. We're together till 12 this afternoon. Stay with me because the next hour is also just a sizzling. I'll let you know about it later.

0: This is Akon. It's called Beautiful on KZN's number one. Before that, we had music from Ella Henderson with Brave. Notorious B.I.G. said, more money, more problems. And we threw in some Taylor Swift as well. It is East Coast Radio. It's your daytime queen, Carol Afori. Hope you're having a fantastic Monday thus far, the 3rd of August. If not, we got more entertainment, more information, more everything right here. Speaking of, let's get an update on an accident scene. B, give it to us.
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2: So yes, an accident scene in question. This involves a delivery motorcycle on Leicester Road near Warrington Road in Mobeni. We do have emergency services in attendance. The earlier accident, serious crash scene in the vicinity of Stapleton Road and Pinetown has cleared. N3 to Durban, we still have the lost load blocking the left shoulder lane before the M13 Key Ridge exit. The earlier accident scene involving a delivery van on the N2 northbound at the Ungeni Road interchange has cleared. We still have the truck from this morning's accident on the N2 northbound before the Bolito Drive interchange in the right lane, and the N2 south at Port Dunford remains closed for investigations following a crime scene. Traffic is being diverted onto the R102 whereas trucks are being stacked. It's Buhle for East Coast Radio traffic.
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0: Time for us to get into the biggest trends in Mzansi. One man keeps an eye. Tien Venge, what's happening?
3: Good morning, Carol Afori, KZN. Happy first Monday of August. Let's dive into all of the biggest trends that are dominating the timeline right now, starting with a massive one, a possibly historic one. Hashtag GBVF, which stands for Gender-Based Violence and Femicide. Now, the key announcement has come from the top. President Cyril Ramaphosa has announced that the country is getting its first ever statutory national council on GBVF, which will be tasked with leading and coordinating the country's response to gender-based violence. Now, this is something that has been in the talks for a number of months and years. We have seen President Cyril Ramaphosa urging the importance of the fight against GBVF, but now he has installed and announced this new council and already unveiled some of the names who are going to be serving within this council, including Dr. Ramalepe Lebogang Mathibe, who's going to be the chairperson of this national council that's tasked with fighting and raising awareness towards the fight against gender-based violence and femicide. So really, really, really big news. And we're hoping to see even more progress in this fight. We're hoping to see fewer reported cases. We're hoping to see justice found when cases are reported. And we're hoping to see, I guess, a shift in our country. And hopefully we see the end of gender-based violence as we know it in a couple of years as well. So really, really big news. And we're hoping that it leads to positive steps being taken as well. Also trending right now, hashtag fuel prices. It is a new month and they're describing it as a mixed bag for the month of August. Now, on the one hand, we know that petrol is set to remain at current levels, but diesel is set for a sharp increase as well. This is all affected by the ongoing geopolitical tensions that we've been reporting about over the past couple of months. And even as we speak, we've heard a lot of will they, won't they. We've heard of ceasefires, we've heard of oil prices increasing and decreasing, etc., etc. So it looks as if this is set to continue during the month of August, with speculation saying that diesel prices could be increasing by between 1.75 to 1.91 per litre as well. So let's wait for official confirmation, of course, but we are looking at a stable month for petrol drivers and a slightly more expensive month for diesel drivers as well. And then last but not least, trending right now, let's do a quick sporting roundup. Hashtag Commonwealth Games. They have officially come to a close. Yesterday was the final day of the 20th Commonwealth Games, and I think Team South Africa needs to pat themselves on the back after a really proud performance. 25 medals secured. Minister of Sports, Arts and Culture Gayton McKenzie was extremely proud of all of our athletes, whether we're talking the swimmers, the track and field stars, and everybody in between as well. So really, really great showing. And then as well as that, also trending, hashtag Banyana Banyana. We did speak about the fact that Banyana were playing against Ivory Coast on Friday evening, and it ended in a very pulsating 2-2 draw between the two national teams as well. So Banyana's next game at the Women's AFCON is tomorrow evening against Burkina Faso. It's really simple, Carol. We need to win if we want to progress to the next round of the tournament. So let's talk about it a little bit more tomorrow, but we're going to be rooting for our girls nonetheless. All right, let me leave it right there. Have yourselves a fantastic Monday ahead, and I'll be back again same time, same place tomorrow morning.
0: Thank you, Tien Venge. Coming up next, we're wishing you a happy birthday out there. Yes, 3 August babies, we're wishing you. Who is this celebrity celebrating a birthday? From club football to Bafana Bafana, he's a familiar name in South African football and lips, and one of the smoothest midfielders around. He also gave us one of the best World Cup memes ever. He turns 37 today. Who's this?
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NSYNC, Bye Bye Bye. On KZN's number one, Beyonce's Donk, Dee Donk, Dee Donk. Also known as Morning Dew before that. It's East Coast Radio, KZN's number one hit music station. Time for us to celebrate the 3rd of August, babies. Let them come to the

Yes, happy birthday, 3 August babies. Yes, if you guessed that the man who gave us the meme of all memes from the World Cup is Themba Zwane, turns 37 today. He is a South African professional soccer player and plays for Mamelodi Sundowns and the South African national team. He has been with Sundowns for more than 15 years. He was part of South Africa's squad for the 2026 FIFA World Cup tournament, as I said, and he received a three-match suspension for a red card in the opening game against Mexico, and also just gave us the best meme ever of the World Cup. Somebody else who celebrates a birthday today, who would have been with us, an absolute legend, is

The massive legend that is Lucky Dube would have been 62 today, celebrated around the world. And I think I would be brazen and say celebrated more outside of South Africa than right here. And what a loss. He would have been 62 too if he was with us. He passed away at 43. On the 18th of October in 2007, there was a tragic botched hijacking that took his life, claimed his life. His record sales across the world earned him the best-selling African Musician Prize at the 1996 World Music Awards. And in his lyrics, he discussed issues affecting South Africans and Africans in general to the global audience as well. And so may he rest in peace. Oh my goodness. Lucky Dube. Somebody else who would have celebrated a birthday today, Martin Sheen, is 86 today. Martin Sheen is the American actor whose work spans more than six decades on television and film. Did you know that Martin Sheen and his son Charlie Sheen have shared the big screen four times? Yeah, he turns 86 today. The big question now is, who's celebrating a birthday in your world? Come to the front, 3rd of August.

0: Hi, this is Swami Reddy, and you're listening to Kerala 40 of East Coast Radio. Keep it locked on. Here's wishing Happy Gail Pillai a very happy birthday today. Have a great one, Abigail. Best wishes from Swami Reddy Ulla. Scooby the video. To you, Kerala 40, and all the listeners, have a marvelous Monday. Thank you.
1: Good morning, everyone. Yeah, it's my son's first birthday today, and he woke up in the best mood, happiest, most precious little human. His name is Elvis, and I just want to say I love you, my boy, and I hope you have the most amazing day. I'm sending lots of love from your whole family.
2: Hey, Carol, it's my nephew's birthday. I would like to wish her a very beautiful birthday ever, and I would like to say hi to Umzinto OK Furniture Store. I would like to say hi to all of them. This is Sosha Msabala from Malangeni. Thank you.

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3: 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The woman making a start. And the woman inspiring others to do the same. 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

0: This is Tamia. It's called Still, and you can hear this live from Tamia herself this Friday at the Durban ICC. Yes, ma'am. Yes, sir. Alongside Java, as well as Zonke. It's happening this Friday. One show only. Here's more details.
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0: Before that, the ladies performing right here in Durban, 7 August. Tamia with Still. Get your tickets, web tickets. It's going to be a great show. Almost time for the latest news. So that's going to happen at 11 o'clock on the nose. Then we'll get into 30 minutes of nonstop music. I'll tell you what to expect music-wise in just a moment. Also in the next hour, we have your So Scandalous news. Will Smith has shared the big lessons from his success. Yes, and did you know that Kenny G owned a franchise of coffee shops? I'll give you details around that. And Jeremy Loops talks about real connection. That's all part of our So Scandalous news coming up in the next hour. I did promise you 30 minutes nonstop. Lauren Spencer coming up. And some of this from Shauna Paul.
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9: South Africa's largest recreational cycling organization has called for tougher penalties for reckless drivers and greater law enforcement visibility on the country's roads. The Pedal Power Association's call comes just over a week after Durban cyclist Wessel van Dijk was killed. It's understood that the 56-year-old was riding in a dedicated cycle lane outside Moses Mabhida Stadium when he was struck head-on by a vehicle. It's alleged that the driver was under the influence of alcohol. The motorist faces charges of culpable homicide and driving under the influence and will be back in court later this month. The association's Neil Robinson says too many motorists believe they can break the law without consequence.
10: The problem is that people still take massive risks in South Africa because they think the chance of getting away with something is quite high because the lack of resources with regards to policing and the length of time it takes to prosecute these cases. So, yes, lessons will only be learned when you have a competent, well-resourced South African police service. The last bit is the crime. The crimes and the punishment don't match.
9: Moving to the Western Cape, thousands of dead and dying sardines have washed up along the coast. The Department of Fisheries and Environment has confirmed that its officials are on the ground from Saldanha Bay to Gansbaai, trying to ascertain the cause of the mass die-off. Newswatch's Lauren Hendricks has filed this report.
11: The department says fish have washed ashore at several locations, while others have been seen floating near Hout Bay. The first samples were collected off Saldanha Bay over the weekend and are now undergoing laboratory testing. Scientific observers have also been deployed on commercial fishing vessels to determine the scale of the die-off. While a harmful algal bloom has been detected in one area, scientists say it's too early to determine what's behind the widespread deaths. Lauren Hendricks, East Coast Radio, Newswatch.
9: In West Africa, gunmen have kidnapped at least 52 people, including children, during an attack on a village in Nigeria's northwestern Zamfara state. Residents say more than 100 people were initially abducted before some were released. The Nigerian army has confirmed that villagers were kidnapped, but has not given a specific number. And further afield, Israel says it has raised concerns with the United States over a proposed Gaza peace framework praised by President Donald Trump. Prime Minister Benjamin Netanyahu's office says the version made public does not reflect Israel's position. It's despite Hamas announcing it had agreed to the next stage of a deal that includes disarmament. Trump has described the development as a major milestone towards ending the war, while Israel claims Hamas has continued to rearm and recruit fighters since the October ceasefire and remains a security threat. Your top story this hour. South Africa's largest recreational cycling organization has called for tougher penalties for reckless drivers and greater law enforcement visibility on the country's roads. Find the latest local and international news at ecr.co.za. For Newswatch, I'm Nishera Sudhyal.
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12: We'll start off on the N2 northbound. Look out for a stationary vehicle that's blocking the left lane before the Umhlanga interchange. Also in the same direction, an accident scene at the Queenlandi Drive interchange, which is in the centre lane. With accidents, please give way to paramedics and other emergency services who need to make their way towards the scene to assist. This morning's accident, which involved two trucks on the N2 northbound before the Bolito Drive interchange, has finally cleared. The N2 southbound at Port Dunford remains a no-go route due to ongoing investigations following a crime scene. And then bringing it back to Durban, where we have an accident on Bulwer Road and Che Guevara Road with medics at the scene. And then in Mobeni, an accident involving a delivery motorcycle on Leicester Road near Warrington Road. And then we'll wrap it up with the ongoing lost load on the N3 to Durban before the M13 Key Ridge exit in the left shoulder lane. It's Mohletlatshwayo for East Coast Radio Traffic.
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0: Welcome to the final hour of the show. Firstly, let me tell you, we are ending the show with a classic, classic Madonna song. So if you love Madonna, the song hasn't been played on East Coast Radio in a while, and it's one of those turn-up songs of Madonna's, okay? So I'm just saying, because we do On This Day in Music History, and that song's got some history to it, but I'll unpack this a bit later on. Let me get to the topic at hand. 30 minutes of non-stop music, some Sean Paul, Ariana Grande, and Deborah Cox. Also in this hour, at 11:30, we'll get into the celebrity news. Hey, Will Smith has shared his lessons in success, not Chesampama, but lessons in success. Also, Kenny G has something to do with a big like coffee shop franchise. I'll give you details around that. And Jeremy Loop says real connection is important, especially in the times that we live in, right? And what is radio all about? Connection. Connection, baby. So we got all of that, and I'm going to throw in some music. And you can grab a snack, because you need to just enjoy life. What time is it, everybody?
1: Snack time!
2: 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I could use a snack.

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0: Champagne Papi, also known as Drizzy Drake. Some may have been fans until we played Canada. And then he bet that we would lose. And you know he normally loses his bets. But he won this bet. Oh my goodness, Drizzy Drake. Why? Jesse Clegg today, some Deborah Cox in there with Nobody Supposed to Be Here. It's KZN's number one, that's East Coast Radio. If you're just joining us, hello, hello. Very late, but we welcome you nonetheless. We're going to get an update of the streets with B. B's been keeping an eye all morning of what's been happening. There's an ongoing accident scene on the N2. Can you unpack that for us, B?
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2: I got you. So we'll start on the N2, the northbound direction. That's where you'll find the accident scene at the Queen Nandi Drive interchange. Still, well, it's in the left lane. It's moved to the left lane with emergency services attending to that scene. The earlier stationary vehicle, same direction before the Umhlanga interchange is cleared. Also, the N2 southbound at Port Dunford remains a no-go area for investigations following a crime scene, and motorists are being diverted onto the R102 in this case, especially if you are a light motor, if you drive a light motor vehicle, that is. And then trucks are having to be stacked for now. And then moving over to Durban, an accident scene on Bulwer Road and Che Guevara Road. And then the earlier accident on Leicester Road near Warrington Road and Mobeni has since cleared. Lastly, the lost load N3 to Durban before the M13 Kearage exit. That's all cleared. Andy James is officially back. Show her some love. She's going to make sure that she get home safely until 6 p.m. Until tomorrow morning, it's Buhle Hlatjwayo for East Coast Radio Traffic. Ciao.
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0: 792 9495. So alright, let's get into it. It's all the celebrity news from around the world and right here in Mzansi. Let's get into it. Will Smith got real about fear, success and business, and the pressure to live up to everyone else's definition of what making it looks like. Now, speaking at the Expert XP 2026, he says his biggest breakthrough came when he stopped chasing other people's versions of success and started defining success for himself. Now, this audio is courtesy of Street Wisdom HQ. Here's what he had to say.
3: It's hard to be successful if you're scared. I was terrified of everything. Like, I have always been really scared of life and scared of people. And I grew up in a kind of a violent environment. And I learned really young that fear stops everything. Like, fear, it's hard to be successful if you're scared. And learning how to lean into fear has been a major thing for me. I've always wanted to overcome just the terror, you know, every time, even, you know, walking out on stage, my heart still jumps. A business is really about people more than it's about product. You'll get great product if people feel taken care of.
0: Okay, Oscar winner Will Smith. Moving right along, the legendary Kenny G, who was recently in Durban, by the way, may have a surprising connection to, wait for it, Starbucks. In a recent interview on the Friends Keep Secrets podcast, the Grammy-winning musician revealed how he met Starbucks CEO Howard Schultz and ended up becoming one of the coffee giant's early investors. Let's just say that investment aged really nicely.
4: Question.
5: Yeah.
4: Are you one of the early investors of Starbucks?
5: That is true. There was a one store in the Pike Place Market in Seattle, one Starbucks store, and they just sold coffee beans. My uncle says, hey, they're trying to raise money for Starbucks coffee. I don't know anything about coffee. He goes, yeah, well, I'm going to put some money in, and why don't you meet the guy that's raising the money? His name was Howard Schultz, the guy that started it. So I met Howard, and Howard kind of gave me the whole rundown of what he was planning to do. And he's a very charismatic guy. And we became good friends. And then I said, well, who else is investing? And I looked at the names. I go, oh, my God. Okay. I said, whatever they're doing, I'm going to do. That's how it started.
4: So you were like one of the first investors.
5: One of the first 10.
4: Wow.
5: Yeah.
0: Isn't that something?
2: So cool.
0: Who would have thought? Saxophone and a coffee. Love it, love it, love it. And bringing it home to South Africa, South African singer Jeremy Loops is reminding artists that likes and views aren't everything. Now, the hitmaker says, while he's on the internet all the time, social media attention is no substitute for genuine human connection. Reflecting on his 15-year career, Jeremy shared that the biggest reason for his success hasn't been an algorithm, people. It's been performing live. This audio courtesy of Jeremy's own Instagram.
6: 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Feed the algorithm. 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
0: Preach, Jeremy, preach, brother. 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Isn't that real? From a real man who knows about connection. And that, my friends, is your so scandalous news. Coming up next, be stick around. There's an auntie who sang the American national anthem. I think you stick around for the comment section of every video where she performs, because that's where the real gag is. I'm going to play you some of that audio from that auntie. And I'm still got that Madonna song, I promised you. It's coming up.
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0: Richie Bongo, everybody, by my side. Teaming up here with Destiny Woods, Larkinville and Tyron Woods. Before this, Callum Scott teaming up with Whitney Houston, I Want to Dance with Somebody. People were not dancing at this situation. If you're just joining us, hi, it's Carol Ofori here. Let's just laugh a little bit, okay? Because it took a lot from these baseball players not to laugh in the moment, okay? If you haven't seen the video, it's gone viral. And I thought, no, I have to share it with you so we can have a little bit of a chuckle. And Ras Dumisani and Art Matthews can chill, okay? There are some people who also just botch the national anthem. It happens, even in America of America. So there's this woman, her name is Martha Reeves, all right? Apparently she's a much, much celebrated American R&B soul singer. You know all soul singers, ne? They give us the best of the best. She's best known as the lead vocalist of the legendary Motown group Martha and the Vandellas, okay? Now they asked Auntie Martha Reeves to perform the national anthem at the Women's Pro Baseball League. They played the inaugural game this past Saturday, marking a major milestone for women in sport. And of course for us, August, Women's Month. I mean, this is great here in South Africa, but this now happened in America. Baseball, now it's very big in America now. But before the first pitch was even thrown, it was time for Auntie Martha, Motown legend, to sing the national anthem. Now, she's the lead. You'll hear she's got some backing vocals, but she is the lead. And already I can tell you, this video has had 2 million views.
1: Oh, say can you see by the dawn's early light what so proudly we hail at the twilight

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0: This is Auntie Martha, a Motown legend. Okay, over 2 million views. You can drop us a voice note, 0617929495. You should have seen these baseball players. So many of them wanted to laugh, but they just had to hold it in. My goodness.
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0: from Gail. It's called ABC on KZN's number one hit music station. Your reactions have come in for Auntie Martha's rendition of the American National Anthem. Now, remember, she is a Motown legend. Okay.
1: Hi, boo. Wow. Hi, Carol. What? Oh, my God.
0: No.
1: I was trying so hard not to laugh, respecting the elderly, but that was so bad.
0: So bad.
2: Hey, Auntie Martha sounded like a cow giving birth.
0: No,
2: I don't know what happened there, but she messed up that American anthem up properly.
1: Hi, Carol. Sorry, but that was very painful to listen to.

0: Very painful, I agree.
1: Yo,
0: one more.
1: Hi, Carol of Glory. Yo, was that a church choir? Damn, yo.
0: All right, let's do this day on in music history, shall we?
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0: Come with me back to the year 1985, my friends, when this was the first ever UK number one for Madonna, and it spent 4 weeks at the top in 1985. It kicked off an incredible run that eventually gave her 13 UK number one singles. It sold more than 850,000 copies, and it was recorded for a movie, but became bigger than the actual movie itself. The song was featured in Desperately Seeking Susan, Madonna's first major movie role. She co-produced the song with Stephen Bray, making it an important milestone in her development as an artist and a producer. And this song literally broke her onto the map. You know this song? Come on.
4: You can dance.
0: Go, Madonna, into the groove.
4: For inspiration.
0: The song came out today in 1985.
4: Come on.
0: Let's go. Come on.

0: This is the song that broke her into the UK charts. Yes, this one. On this day, in 1985, this song came onto the charts. And let me tell you, Material Girl was giving us everything we needed, and she's still doing it in 2026. Okay. Oh man, it was so much fun hanging out with you. Danny Gazzelli standing by. He's going to take you all the way until 3 p.m. If you're just joining us, you missed a fire hour.
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7: Well, some motorists will get some relief at the pumps this week as the price of petrol is set to drop, but consumers who use diesel and illuminating paraffin will face higher prices. The Department of Mineral and Petroleum Resources spokesperson Robert Magus says 95 and 93 octane petrol will both decrease by 52 cents a litre from Wednesday. Diesel will increase by between 1.23 rand and 1.38 rand a litre.
8: Illuminating paraffin will increase by 2.03 rand per litre at retail level. Maximum retail price of LP gas will decrease by 4.41 rand per kilogram countrywide and 5.03 rand per kilogram in Saldanha in the Western Cape.
7: Magus says lower Brent crude oil prices supported the petrol price cut. Diesel and paraffin prices climbed due to supply shortages linked to the escalating Russia-Ukraine conflict.
8: The rand weakened slightly against the US dollar during the same period. The prices of propane and butane decreased during the period under review. The slag levy decreased by 52.56 cents per litre from 113.94 to 61.38 cents per litre in the price structures of both petrol and diesel.
7: Meanwhile, Iran's foreign ministry says there are currently no negotiations with the U.S., but it says talks are taking place with Oman on the management of the strategic Strait of Hormuz. Iran has kept control of Hormuz since the outbreak of the war in the Middle East in late February. It's insisted that ships transiting the waterway, which is crucial for the global energy trade, should use a route designated by Iran after requesting permission and paying service fees. Ministry spokesperson Ismail Bakai has described the talks with Oman as constructive, saying they are aimed at reaching an agreement on a new route. South Africa's largest recreational cycling organization has called for tougher penalties for reckless drivers and greater law enforcement visibility on the country's roads. The Pedal Power Association's call comes over a week after Durban cyclist Wessel van Dijk was killed. The 56-year-old was hit head-on outside Moses Mabhida Stadium by a driver who was allegedly drunk. The motorist faces charges including culpable homicide and is due back in court later this month. The Pedal Power Association's Neil Robinson says too many motorists believe they can break the law without consequences.
9: The problem is that people still take massive risks in South Africa because they think the chance of getting away with something is quite high because the lack of resources with regards to policing and the length of time it takes to prosecute these cases. So, yes, lessons will only be learned when you have a competent, well-resourced South African police service. The last bit is the crime. The crimes and the punishment don't match.
7: Durban and Richards Bay, both a high of 22 this afternoon. Pietermaritzburg, 18. The top story this hour, the price of petrol is expected to go down by 52 cents a litre from Wednesday, but diesel will go up by between 1.23 and 1.38 a litre. Find these and other stories at ecr.co.za. For Newswatch, I'm Dineo Mpahlele.
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10: Good afternoon, KZN. We're going to start with a couple of incidents for you. We've got an accident that took place just a little earlier on the N2 northbound, a little after a Queen Nandi Drive. Left lane is closed. Traffic is slow in the vicinity. However, you are able to get through. And if you are on the N3 coming down from Pietermaritzburg heading towards Durban, we have a broken down vehicle after Market Road and traffic is heavily backed up that side, a little slow, so please do keep that in mind. And then a heads up, we've got an accident on Bulwer Road and Shekovara Road, and that's in Glenwood, so please do travel safely and to give way to emergency officials there. For East Coast Radio Traffic, I'm Andy James.
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16: Yes, we're on. Good afternoon, you deluxe daydream dealer. I hope you had a spectacular weekend. We're ready to rock the week, eh? Well, I hope you are. Hope you geared up. You limber, you stretch, you ready to go. It was just yesterday, I bumped into a family outside of a store. And they're like, oh, we love the show, but our baby girl loves your show. She couldn't have been more than 5 years old. And I said, why do you love the show? She says, because you play Dracula. I was like, pardon? She says, because you play Dracula. I was like, oh, do you mean Dracula? This song. And the parents are like, yeah, she loves this song. So cute. Shout out to you. So the lead singer of this, Kevin Parker, is basically a one-man band, if you didn't know. And this song is on the way. Imagine splitting royalties with yourself. Summer Walker kicks us off.
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0: such a hot song, hey. Tame Impala, Dracula on East Coast Radio. It wraps up 30 minutes of non-stop music. Happy Monday. I hope your week has started off super well. You're ready to conquer. If you have any stories about the weekend, and I'm talking about entertaining stories, not like, well, my little Johnny came third in high jump. I want something entertaining. 061-792-9495. On the way within the next 7 minutes, Kylie Minogue spinning around. That song kickstarted Kylie's comeback and proved never underestimate a pair of gold hot pants. Andy James on the way within the next 40 seconds.
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6: Still have the delays, unfortunately, on the N2 southbound. If you're coming from Pietermaritzburg, heading towards Durban after Market Road, heavy delays that side. It is due to roadworks. We also have a broken down vehicle that side. Left lane is obstructed, and we had that accident that took place on the N2 northbound just after the Queen 90 Drive. Left lane obstructed there, and traffic is able to get through. For East Coast Radio traffic, I'm Andy James.
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0: she's done so well for herself. I don't know whether you've seen her documentary. It's actually really brilliant. Carly Monique, Spinning Around. It is East Coast Radio, almost 20 to 1 on your Monday afternoon. So a lot of companies do a work performance review. Kind of like, how was the month and what are you going to do for the month ahead? And I thought it would be cool for us to do that, but on our own personal life. But add all that trashy office terminology that you can think of. You know, like get the ball rolling and all of that. So if you're willing and you've got a good sense of humor, I would love you to send through a voice note. But I thought, let me start off by doing my own one. So here we are. We're a team, right? So music off. This is very serious stuff. Morning team. Here's my July performance review. I hit the ground running with an Isuzu 4x4 experience, kept the wheels turning on radio, and was up to my ears in work with my company. I also leveraged multiple MC opportunities, including a World Cup final at Canubia. On the personal KPI dashboard, I successfully celebrated 1 month of marriage. Then right before month end, two gentlemen facilitated an unplanned asset reallocation and offboarded me from my cell phone. Hashtag, I got mugged. Overall, July was fast-paced, outcomes-driven, and character-building. Looking ahead to August, my only action item is simple. Fewer deliverables and significantly fewer armed stakeholders. Thank you for coming to the meeting. Now it's your turn. 061-792-9495. Your review of the last month. And then what to expect going forward using all that office jargon that we hear on the daily. Hit the ground running.
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8: 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Stand a little taller. The woman making a start. And the woman inspiring others to do the same. 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

0: Craig David, DNA on East Coast Radio. It's a vibe, this song, eh? Hey, I don't know whether you missed it this morning on East Coast Breakfast, but we discovered there's one rule in KZN. You can make jokes about your own neighborhood, but when someone else does it, all hell breaks loose, right? Darren, Sky, Carmen asked for your unofficial neighborhood slogans, and the responses were pure gold. If you missed it, you can catch it online, and you're going to have a good old laugh. 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On the way for you next, we'll see what's happening in the world of news, then we'll see what's happening on the roads with Andy James.
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6: The ANC Women's League is picketing outside the National Treasury offices in Pretoria. They're calling on Finance Minister Enoch Godongwana to allocate more funding to the fight against gender-based violence and femicide. Newswatch's Cliff Shiko is there.
7: The ANC Women's League says that since the declaration was made, GBV cases have escalated and the government has not allocated any funding for GBV. Acting President of the ANC Women's League, Nokutula Nqaba, says they want National Treasury to allocate funds as a matter of urgency.
8: It can be business as usual. It can be that since last year, where the declaration was made, to date, we're talking about the statistics about women that are being killed and their rights being violated.
7: Demonstrators have given the Finance Minister 7 days to respond to their demands. Cliff Shiko in Pretoria.
6: Well, the murder trial of the man accused of killing Ayabonga Mjilo did not continue today after the accused reported sick. Mfanafuthi Kunene is charged with kidnapping, murder and defeating the ends of justice for the 2024 disappearance and murder of the young woman. Mjulo's body was found buried in Kunene's yard in Inanda. Newswatch's Nhlanhla Mabaso reports.
9: When proceedings resumed this morning with the family of the deceased already seated in court, Kunene's attorney Judy Reddy told the Durban Magistrates Court that the accused has been ill since Friday. She said her instructions were that he can only see the doctor on Wednesday at the Westville prison. The magistrate ordered State Prosecutor Advocate Gugukulu to call the correctional facility to confirm this. The magistrate has also written to the district surgeon for Kunene to be attended to urgently. In the letter seen by Newswatch, she also asked the surgeon to advise whether or not the accused is fit to stand trial. Proceedings have been adjourned until tomorrow. Nhlanhla Mabaso, East Coast Radio Newswatch, Durban Magistrates Court.
6: Some motorists will get relief at the pumps this week as the price of petrol is set to drop, but consumers who use diesel and illuminating paraffin will face higher prices. The Department of Mineral and Petroleum Resources, Robert Mike, says the price of both grades of petrol will decrease by 52 cents a litre from Wednesday. The diesel will go up by between 1 rand 23 cents and 1 rand 38 cents a litre.
10: Illuminating paraffin will increase by 2 rand 3 cents per litre at retail level. Maximum retail price of LP gas will decrease by 4 rand 41 cents per kilogram countrywide and 5 rand 3 cents per kilogram in Saldanha in the Western Cape.
6: And a new study has found that antibiotic-resistant bacteria and resistance genes are persisting in South Africa's water systems despite wastewater treatment. Researchers say treated wastewater can still contain genetic material carrying resistance to critical antibiotics, allowing it to spread through rivers and potentially re-enter communities. The study calls for improved monitoring, advanced wastewater treatment technologies, and stronger collaboration between health and water authorities. The top story this hour, the ANC Women's League is picketing outside the National Treasury offices in Pretoria, calling on the finance minister to allocate more funding to the fight against gender-based violence and femicide. Go to ecr.co.za for these and other stories. For Newswatch, I'm Dineo Mpahlele.
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11: For now, no major delays to report on. Roads are looking nice and clear, especially on the N3 coming down to Durban from Pietermaritzburg. We still have some slow-moving traffic, however, on the N2 northbound just after the Queen Nandi Drive interchange. That accident has cleared up, but please do approach with caution. For East Coast Radio Traffic, I'm Andy James.
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0: Hey, good afternoon, you first-class nonsense navigator. 30 minutes of non-stop music awaits. A summer became a global dance anthem, hey? And half the world isn't quite sure what it's called yet. Then a South African classic coming your way. All the best music lives here on East Coast Radio.

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1: I'm going on during this time. I feel there's no one to save me. This all or nothing really got away. You're driving me crazy.

0: such a hot song. Jordan Sparks, Battlefield on East Coast Radio. Wherever you are, thanks for joining us today. You could be in the car, could be at work, wherever you are. Sheepers, you made a fantastic choice today. So we're giving July a performance review. What were your wins? What challenged you? And what's your action plan heading into August? But there's a twist to this, because we don't do boring on this show. We've got to add in as much office jargon as possible. You know, stuff like get the ball rolling. Vomit.
1: Hey, Danny, it's Michelle. Happy new month. Well, for me, July flew by as a busy month filled with learning, steady progress, and new ideas. We learn something new daily, hey? And I'm looking ahead to August, and the focus turns to fresh goals, steady personal growth, and I'm wishing for you, Danny, and all East Coasters that the A in August stands for abundance, approved, achievement, accepted, ooh, and adventure. Have an awesome August.
2: Hi, Danny. It's Sam Borger from The Bluff. July was not the best of months, as it was a fluctuations in the graph of emotions. A success story for the month was the event of Siobhan's birthday, my son who turned 8 on the 31st, ending the month off with a bang, but with a substantial decrease in capital. August will require much discipline in terms of stress management and a big reduction in unnecessary spending to make up for the loss in capital in July.
0: I am loving these. Keep them coming through. 061-792-9495. On the way within the next couple minutes, it's Sheen Skies with Carl Deutsch. On My Way, one of my favorites. You're going to love it. Andy, how's it? What's happening on the roads?
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4: Thank you, Danny. For now, no major delays to report on, no major incidents to report on. Roads are looking nice and clear on the N3 between Durban and Pietermaritzburg. On the N2 as well, between Port Shepstone and Durban, no major delays. The N2 northbound heading towards the airport, no major delays there. For East Coast Radio Traffic, I'm Andy James.
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0: How silky smooth is this? Sheen Skies, Karl Deutsch, on the way on East Coast Radio. Hope you're having a great start to your week. How was your July? Can't believe we're in August, eh? Time is flying. I knew I should have just left my Christmas tree up. What was I doing taking that down? So we want to do a performance review on your month of July.
1: Hi, Danny. It's Valerie from Pietermaritzburg. Yo. I can't even find that ground to hit the ground running sometimes. Coming out of July, it's been very cold here. We've tried to keep the finances going, and thank God the hairdressing industry has a place for everybody that needs their hair done as an absolute necessity. In terms of August, it's a very emotional month for me because I lost my dad 2 years ago on the 31st of August. But the Women's Day events, which I am part of, either emceeing or singing, is what inspires me and moves me forward. So thank you guys for keeping us going as well. Cheers.
0: Oh, I'm really thinking of you, and I'm really sorry for the loss of your father. Really. It's East Coast Radio. If you have just joined us, we're talking about your July and the month ahead. The good, the bad, the ugly. But you got to do it like a workplace review, a performance review. 061-792-9495. One of my favorite dance pop icons out of the UK, Becky Hill. She's on the way for you next.
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8: Electricity and Energy Minister Hosian Suramokgopa says South Africa is focused on building a reliable electricity system capable of meeting a growing demand. He's leading a delegation to China to strengthen cooperation on energy investment and infrastructure. He says the focus is on moving beyond planning to implementation.
9: We have every intention of ensuring that we are able to build the industrial capability, advanced manufacturing, engineering, developing the skills to build export competitive industries, introduce standards and certifications to ensure we are able to compete with the leading players in the energy complex.
8: The ANC Women's League has been picketing outside the National Treasury offices in Pretoria. They are calling on Finance Minister Enoch Odongwana to allocate more funding to the fight against gender-based violence and femicide. Newswatch's Cliff Shiko reports.
10: The ANC Women's League says that since the declaration was made, GBV cases have escalated and the government has not allocated any funding for GBV. Acting President of the ANC Women's League, Nokutula Nqaba, says they want National Treasury to allocate funds as a matter of urgency.
11: It can't be business as usual. It can't be that since last year, where the declaration was made, to date, we're talking about the statistics about women that are being killed and their rights being violated.
10: Demonstrators have given the Finance Minister 7 days to respond to their demands. Cliff Shiko in Pretoria.
8: The DA has approached the Western Cape High Court in a bid to have the Expropriation Act declared unconstitutional. It argues the legislation threatens property rights and could open the door to unlawful land seizures. Here's the party's Federal Council Chairperson, Asho Sarupen.
12: The DA is here in court today to protect property rights for all South Africans. We will not accept a bill that legalizes land grabs. It is not acceptable in a constitutional democracy.
8: And Amdebat says it's looking to build on the work done by Glasgow 2026 as it prepares to host the next Commonwealth Games. Scotland hosted the competition for the fourth time after the Australian state of Victoria withdrew over cost concerns. The recent Games brought together over 3,000 athletes from 74 nations competing in over 200 medal events. Team South Africa finished with 28 medals. Gujarat's Deputy Chief Minister Harsh Sanghavi says they embrace the responsibility of staging the 2030 Centenary Games.
13: Ahmedabad is ready. Our city is compact, well-connected and vibrant with possibility. We have integrated transport systems, modern accommodation and community support woven into our society. Our venues are clustered to minimize travel and maximize athlete experience.
8: The top story, Energy and Electricity Minister Hosien Suramokgopa says South Africa is focused on building a reliable electricity system capable of meeting growing demand. He's leading a delegation to China to strengthen cooperation on energy investment and infrastructure. Find more news at ecr.co.za. For Newswatch, I'm Dineo Mpahlele.
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14: No major delays to report on. Roads are looking nice and clear this afternoon, especially on the N2 if you're heading to the airport. No major congestion to be on the lookout for. M4 Rufus Highway as well, looking nice and clear. For East Coast Radio Traffic, I'm Andy James.
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15: How's it? Good afternoon. You limited edition laugh launcher. Just after 2 p.m., 30 minutes of non-stop music awaits. Craig David was just 19 when he became one of Britain's biggest stars. What an age. Dynamite was BTS's first all-English single, and it exploded worldwide. All that music on the way.
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0: You know what just made me so happy? I just had a message from Sandy on the WhatsApp line. She's like, Danny, I've been in the worst mood the whole entire day, but your music has just turned my whole day around. Sandy, I love that. Tanner Wearin, Alex Warren, BTS, Alicia Keys, it's gonna do that. So you gotta keep listening. Talking to great music, on the way for you within the next 6 minutes, a man that has won the Grammy for Best Male Rock Vocal 4 years in a row. No one else has ever done that. So you know the music is good for now.
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2: For now, no major delays on the N2. If you're traveling towards the airport, we have no major delays for you. N2 looking nice and clear. The N3 as well between Durban and Pietermaritzburg, not too bad there. And if you are traveling on the M4, also looking nice and clear. For East Coast Radio Traffic, I'm Andy James.
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9: Oh.
10: Yeah.

0: I absolutely adore Lenny Kravitz. In my top three best songs of his is this song again. Love it. 19 minutes to 3. We're gearing up for the Mighty Duo. We got Sam Smith, Dancing with a Stranger, on the way within the next 4 minutes. But for now, let's talk about balloon payments with Wendy Nola.
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0: Sean Jacobs saying love can. Yes, it can. It is East Coast Radio. It's been fun once again. Should we do it again tomorrow? Yeah, I reckon. 12 o'clock. It's in my calendar. Let's do it. Stacey and Jace will return, full of nonsense, energized and ready to entertain you. Now may your traffic light turn green just because it likes you.
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3: Ambassador Tabiso coming at you. 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I'm adjusting. 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The range is next level. And yo, guys, the prices are epic. But we also need to look good after the gym, right? Jam's got us sorted there too. Think jeans, t-shirts, and some big international brands too. One thing's for sure, you're never going to leave Jam without finding a deal. Because saving is my jam. I'm a
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7: Well, police in KZN have confirmed a case of culpable homicide has been opened after a man died after being run over by an Etegwini municipality vehicle in the south of Durban. A video of the incident shows a water tanker knocking over a person before running them over. Newswatch's Nhlanhla Mabaso reports.
8: KZN police say the incident happened yesterday at Adams Mission. It says the 29-year-old man was taken to hospital where he died. Bumbulu Subs are now investigating the case. Etegwini spokesperson Senze Lwemzila says the municipality is probing the matter internally.
9: The municipality is cooperating fully with the SAPS and has also initiated its own internal processes. As the matter is under investigation, the municipality is not in a position to comment on the circumstances that led to the incident.
8: Mayor Cyril Xaba will visit the man's family this afternoon to, among other things, convey his condolences. Nhlanhla Mabaso, East Coast Radio News Watch, Adams Mission.
7: Electricity and Energy Minister Hosian Tsura Mokgopa says South Africa is focused on building a reliable electricity system capable of meeting growing demand. He's leading a delegation to China to strengthen cooperation on energy investment and infrastructure. He says the focus is on moving beyond planning to implementation.
10: We have every intention of ensuring that we are able to build the industrial capability, advance manufacturing, engineering, developing the skills to build a export-competitive industries, introduce standards and certifications to ensure we are able to compete with the leading players in the energy complex.
7: Further afield, a heavily pregnant woman has died after falling from the balcony of a home in western Turkey. The 35-year-old was living with her husband in a fourth-floor flat in the city of Bursa. Her 37-year-old husband was home at the time of the incident with their 3-year-old daughter. He's been taken into custody. Police say the husband told officers his eight-month pregnant wife had jumped out of the bedroom window. In his testimony, he told police that he had a fight last night when the incident happened. Police say two neighbors have also reported hearing a quarrel. And a performing arts school named for one of South Africa's greatest music stars has been opened in Mpumalanga province. Education MEC Lindy Masina officially handed over the Lucky Dube School of Performing Arts in Ermelo. The event coincides with what would have been the late reggae icon's 62nd birthday. Masina has told SABC News the school will nurture young talent in music, dance and dramatic arts while expanding specialized education opportunities.
11: We felt that this school should be built here. His legacy should live on. The learners of Mpumalanga are benefiting out of this particular program. Learners are already occupying the school, so we are very much excited that the school is already in operation.
7: The top story this hour, police in KZN have confirmed a case of culpable homicide has been opened after a man died after being run over by an Etiquini municipality water tanker in Adams Mission, south of Durban. More news at ecr.co.za.
12: Here's what's coming up in your sport. This weekend's MTN 8 quarterfinal fixtures have been confirmed. FIFA president Gianni Infantino under mounting pressure to resign after his failed bid to sell stakes in major tournaments. And Ahmedabad is set to host the 2030 Commonwealth Games.
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13: For now, no major delays to report on, especially if you're travelling on the N2. We do have some slow-moving traffic at the Gateway Interchange coming down to Durban on the N2 southbound. For East Coast Radio Traffic, I'm Andy James.
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0: There you go. It's a banger. Neo, so sick. Ultimate Mix, Shakira, Burna Boy, Die Die. Guess what? We are back.
1: Hey, hey, hey.
0: Finally, here we're back. Hey, we missed you so much. Thank you so much for choosing us. We're going to be together all the way till 6 p.m. Otherwise, Stacey Norman, I haven't seen you for an entire week. Girl, what have you been up to?
1: I have gone back to the Cape and I have worked on my enunciation.
0: Oh, look at you.
1: Yesterday from the airport, I called my fiance and he said, I can hear that you've spent time with your mother because it's a lot of, R's.
0: Clarity.
1: Yes. But just give me like 2 to 3 days, then I'll be on some brew and all that stuff. We are going to circle back. We're going to circle back. But I did take the good weather to Cape Town with me, and I've now secured it back for KZN. So happiness prevails. I assume that everyone is well rested.
0: Yeah. Well, some of us got a bit of the flu. So just a quick warning to each and every one of you. Please behave out there. Take your medication and stay safe, okay? But, you know, aside from us being back, I think this is the first Monday of the month of August.
1: Which is
0: Women's Month. So I'd like to take the opportunity to say to all the amazing women across KZN, happy Women's Month. The theme this year is Empowered Women, Empower the Nation. So to you, Stacey Norman, as a woman who empowers other women.
1: Yes.
0: And the nation.
1: Yes.
0: Viva Imbokoto Viva.
1: Yes.
0: Wishing you a month filled with love, prosperity, money.
1: Yes.
0: Money.
1: Please.
0: Money. And a well-behaved hairline.
1: Listen, when Beyonce was out there singing about all the women who independent, throw your hands up at me. We will accept that money,
0: hey,
1: girlies,
0: man.
1: With both hands. And obviously, as Women's Month continues, we will find every possible reason to celebrate. Girlies, there's always something lined up for you, guaranteed. However, before any of that happens, we decided to take 5 days and just, Jay got sick and I went to Cape Town and looked at the mountain. However, whilst we were resting, the machines, they weren't.
0: Yeah.
1: This is going to be a story that we're going to share with you momentarily that is going to make you feel like Arnold Schwarzenegger is like lurking in the background somewhere, because this actually cannot be real. You may actually collapse. It's very severe Terminator energy. So please, everybody, stick around because AI is coming for all of us, guys. It's not safe.
0: I'm back.
1: After your traffic with Andy. Up next.
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4: Slow moving traffic on the N2 southbound as you approach the Spaghetti Junction, and also on the N3 heading towards Pinetown. We have some slow moving traffic there at the Spaghetti Junction. For East Coast Radio traffic, I'm Andy James.
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0: Theory, tell me when lost. Back to back with Justin Bieber. 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
1: Come on.
0: Stacey and Jace Boo back from a break.
1: Yes.
0: And we come bearing some news. Now, before the youths come at me on some, you sound so old, you must embrace technology. Guys, yes, we must. But whilst I was away, I actually came across a video of some particular AI company who are collecting very old manuscripts and original pressings of books.
1: Yeah.
0: And then having AI kind of reproduce the information, and then they're destroying the books.
1: Oh.
0: And that was upsetting enough.
1: Yeah.
0: But unbeknownst to me, I would come to work today and discover that, wait, there's more. Guys, AI is up to stuff.
1: Hey, more kinds.
0: So a US tech firm, Anthropic, has admitted that its very own AI model, its own AI baby, managed to hack into the systems of not one, not two, but three real organizations.
1: Damn.
0: On their own. Talk about independent. During what was actually just meant to be a very private security experiment. It went awry, right? It found a weakness in what was supposed to be an isolated test environment. And then it was like, you know what I'm going to do? Me, I'm going on the internet. Because AI, I also want to be on the internet.
1: We told you guys AI is taking over now. Stacey, because you seem like you know a lot about this. We heard about OpenAI recently, right?
0: Yeah.
1: Something similar like this happened.
0: Yes. So precisely on that very basis. So OpenAI admitted that its own models had breached the systems of other companies. including the AI tools hub Hugging Face, and that announcement is actually that's what made Anthropic go back and then be like, maybe we should also have a squiz.
1: Hold on, maybe we should have better control of this. So they went in, checked their own systems, and then what did they find when they checked?
0: Okay, so guys, imagine having to work at Anthropic. Anthropic reviewed more than 140,000 tests and found three cases, right? So just three out of 140,000, in which its AI model, Claude, as you know, there's some people who are currently dating Claude, so that's a story for another day. But good old Claude had escaped its test environment. It just booty bounced up out of there. Those have already been reported to the affected companies, but Anthropic are not going to tell us who those companies are.
1: Of course.
0: They're like, it happened, but we're not going to give you more information.
1: Of course, right? Now, Stacey, since when are you just telling me, how does something like this even happen? Surely it can't just be an accident.
0: Okay, so yeah, because if that is the case, then
1: like,
0: girl, you're in danger.
1: We are not safe.
0: So there was a misconfiguration on systems that are run by Anthropic and its other testing partner, which ultimately then left those AI models with live internet access that they actually should never have had.
1: Yeah.
0: So they shouldn't have had access to the internet like kids under the age of 16. So Claude was originally just told to break into a machine on a closed off network to find hidden information, a standard way of testing hacking capabilities, right? And I mean, people can hack as well. However, once Claude was like, ooh, the internet, it treated it all as part of the same exercise and ended up breaching three actual real organizations instead of just the ones. It was like, you know what? It's a free-for-all now. I'm here. I'm busy.
1: Three is a very high number. Let's be honest, right? Did they even notice this was happening at the time or like...
0: So, no. It turns out the only one who knew that they were doing this was Claude. That is a little bit concerning. Anthropic says that the earliest cases date back to April. So, this past April.
1: Yeah.
0: And neither the company nor the organizations affected picked up on it when it happened.
1: Literally
0: only the AI knew what it was up to.
1: I'm not going to lie, man. My brain is saying a lot of things right now. It's starting to feel like we're in the age of the Terminator or iRobot. What's going on here, man? Should we be worried that AI is starting to take over itself, basically?
0: Okay, so we have been assured.
1: Like, I own myself. Yes, I deserve to be out.
0: Even me. I have agency. So apparently we must all just please calm down, right? So not entirely like everybody panic, please. So some auntie, Professor Gina Neff from the University of Cambridge, says it isn't really about robots, taking over. It's about the companies behind these AI agents and the decisions that they make about what is safe for the rest of us. So she recommended independent testing and government oversight with stuff like this. It isn't like the robots can do stuff. They need to be programmed by us in order to... AI and Claude and do things.
1: But Stacey, what does it mean like for these two companies? Surely they're in trouble. Why are they not releasing enough information? We need to know all the other companies associated here.
0: Tell us. We want the details. We want the tea. So those particular companies both are pouring billions into AI agents that can work independently.
1: Yeah.
0: And of course, US Prezi, D. Trump, says Washington is now looking at ways to rein in AI tools. Because he's like, actually now maybe, perhaps. Anthropic and OpenAI are also preparing for stock market listings, expected to value each at around $1 trillion $1,000. So some people are viewing these admissions with a healthy dose of skepticism. Like, you know, you're listing now, now all of a sudden you want to be like, but we're clean. And yeah, guys, it's just, it's something to be aware of.
1: Yeah, we need to be responsible with our uses of AI. And as technology evolves, human oversight matters more than ever. You know, today, Stacey, it's AI hacking systems. Tomorrow, your microwave is talking back and your TV is watching you.
0: Scandals.
1: But I mean, a lot can happen. 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
1: All right, my friend, before we get into your 3:30 Newswatch headlines, your sports and traffic, let's talk money real quick, right? Things just got a whole lot sweeter on Lotto Star. Yesterday, one lucky player turned a 25 Rand spin into a sweet 197,000 Rand, 104 Rand spin. Did I say it correctly, or did I just check with my mate? 197,104. Wait. Pull in here again. 197,141 Rands. Yes.
0: Listen carefully.
1: Yes, listen carefully, ladies and gentlemen. That was the win on Lotto Star's Gummy Giga match. 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And lastly, all games are fixed odds betting events. Just on arrival, numbers are triggering me. Hey guys.
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4: Poetequini Mayor Cyril Tlaba is visiting the family of a man who died after being run over by an Etequini municipality vehicle in the south of Durban. A video of the incident shows a water tanker knocking down a person before running them over. KZN police have confirmed a culpable homicide case has been opened. And oil prices have tumbled today after U.S. President Donald Trump said he was preparing for new talks with Iran aimed at ending the war in the Middle East. Crude futures slid more than 6%, even though Iran denied any negotiations are taking place. The rand is trading at 16.50 to the dollar, 22.21 to the pound, 19.02 to the euro. Gold is trading at $4,033.62 an ounce. Brent crude oil at $87.46 a barrel. A fine day in KZN tomorrow. Durban high of 24. Richards Bay and Ulundi 25. Margate and Pietermaritzburg 23. Ladysmith 22. Newcastle 21. Mooi River 20. Kokstad and Underberg a high of 19. In Durban, sunset at 25 past 5, sunrise at 21 minutes to 7. There's a 17 km/h southeasterly wind.

0: A very good afternoon from the sports team. The MTN 8 is back this weekend, and the road to the first trophy of the South African season begins with four blockbuster quarterfinals. Four-time defending champions Orlando Pirates kick things off on Saturday afternoon when they host Nedbank Cup winners Durban City. The Buccaneers are chasing a remarkable fifth straight MTNA title. Later on Saturday, Mamelodi Sundowns get their campaign underway against Polokwane City. That was after their opening league fixture this past weekend was postponed. Sunday sees AmaZulu take on Sekhukhune United at the Chatsworth Stadium before Kaizer Chiefs host Golden Arrows at the FNB Stadium. Amakhosi will be full of confidence after opening their Betway Premiership season with a convincing 3-1 win over Kruger United as they look to end a 12-year wait for MTN 8 glory. Staying with football, the English FA is to send a letter withdrawing support from Gianni Infantino's re-election as FIFA president following a similar move by Wales. He's under increasing pressure after his plan to sell a commercial stake in the World Cup was scrapped following widespread anger. Sky Sports' correspondent Rob Harris says Infantino may have to resign.
1: There now is this momentum across the UEFA nations to put pressure on Infantino to leave office. They didn't have any confidence in him, and they called for a full and robust review of FIFA's leadership and governance to ensure that the global game is run transparently.
0: Well, things definitely aren't looking great for the head of FIFA. We're going to finish with some Commonwealth Games news now. Ahmedabad in India is looking to build on the work done by Glasgow in 2026 as it prepares to host the 2030 Commonwealth Games. Scotland hosted the Games for the fourth time after the Australian state of Victoria withdrew, bringing together over 3,000 athletes from 74 nations competing for 215 medals. Team South Africa finished the competition with 28 medals, which included 7 golds, 11 silver medals, and 10 bronze. That's all for this hour, though. For the East Coast Radio Sport Team, I'm Nick Tatham.
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3: Some delays for you on the M7 heading into Pinetown. It looks like we've got an accident just after the Hunstanmin Highway or a little before the M7 on-ramp. Expect some delays there. Then into southbound slow after Umgeni. N3 heading to Pietermaritzburg. Really slow as you approach the Spaghetti Junction. For East Coast Radio Traffic, I'm Andy James.
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0: It's a bang on East Coast Radio, ER's replay, alternate mix. Gracie Abrams, That's So True, Stacey and Jay Smooth, 41 minutes after the hour at 3 o'clock. It is so good to be back. We missed you so much. Stacey was regaling us earlier about how she had a great time hanging out with the Rents and how she comes back with English that is proper. Because correct, here in Durban, yes, we don't speak proper English.
1: We
0: she now enunciates, guys.
1: And even my posture is different now.
0: Look at that,
1: my skin looks different. Guys, it's... I'm changed.
0: I'm telling you.
1: Kidding. I will obviously just move back in the next 48 hours or so.
0: Yeah,
1: but you had flu. What else did you do?
0: So I had a lot of time to think. I had a lot of time to think about my past, the life that I've lived. And
1: my goodness.
0: A particular part of my life that I lived, Stacey, as I continue to enunciate.
1: Yes.
0: Was back in the day when we used public transport. Now, I'm not acting all fancy like back in the day. I still use public transport, but I just choose the days now. You know, I've got an option. But back in the day, we used public transport. We took a taxi to go to Edeben, to go to campus.
1: Yes.
0: And I realized that there were so many unspoken rules about using public transport that people didn't tell us about until you had to find out the hard way, which was getting them wrong at first.
1: Mm-hmm. And inevitably someone correcting you like they're your mother.
0: Yeah. It's like we did not know that sitting front seat meant you are the account manager of the whole vehicle.
1: Yes. Yeah. Yeah. So, yeah. So like the thing is, I mean, I've heard these stories about money being passed like back and forth. Actual cash. Hey guys, not tap and go. Actual cash. And like knocking on roofs, but like obviously in Cape Town, it's slightly different.
0: Yeah.
1: And just landing in Cape Town and driving not in one home, off the side streets, peak time traffic. There's several horse and carts. And then that wasn't the most exciting thing. The most exciting thing was that taxis in Cape Town don't indicate.
0: Oh.
1: Which you're like, oh, but what do you mean? No. Because the gachi is hanging out the car. And he is saying, auntie, we're turning in front of you.
0: Yeah.
1: So that you must watch him.
0: Sangenala.
1: But the way that this man, like, is he actually a Cirque du Soleil artist? We don't know. But like, I mean, like, you have gachis here, right?
0: Ah, Stacey. Hey, Wuti, if we call them by the name we call them, it's going to be considered as rude on the radio.
1: Got you.
0: I'm Aras, you know, Aras.
1: We're going to the left.
0: But listen, man, it's a completely different experience to take a public transport for the first time. It's overwhelming. And I think, you know what, Stacey, just to give an example of what it feels like here in KZN, because when you got gachis, I feel like that's a very fancy guy doing there. Fancy indicator, human indicator per se. But here's what it feels like to be taking a taxi in KZN for the first time, in case you never knew.
2: It's 5:45 in the morning, somewhere on a corner in KZN. A taxi's about to pick up its regulars, and one very confused first-timer.
3: Is this going to town?
4: Yeah. Get in, bro.
2: Within about 4 seconds, it becomes very clear who the regulars are.
5: You're new, first time?
3: Yeah, how'd you know?
5: Because you said thank you to the driver like it's an Uber. Money, pass it forward.
3: How much?
6: 15? Just pass it. Don't ask questions. You'll learn.
7: First rule, you don't ask how much you want to pay. You pay what everyone else is paying.
3: Oh, okay.
2: Rule number two arrives a few minutes later, and it involves the roof.
5: Hey, these robots are out again. Third week now.
3: How do you all know exactly where to knock? Like, how does he know that's your stop?
7: You just know. Two knocks and you'll know your rhythm.
5: Just here after the corner, eh?
4: Oh, sharp.
5: Lucka, bye.
2: And just like that, the taxi's one regular short and one story richer.
3: I don't even know these people's names. And I already know more about their lives than my own co-workers.
7: Welcome to the taxi.
0: Yeah, two knocks and they must know the rhythm. But also, you can't be polite. You can't be polite about your stop. You must be rough about it. No. And those two knocks, but then you're at your stop. Otherwise, you're going to be in Durban North. Meanwhile, your mission was to be like, in town.
1: But you know what? It's fine.
0: Do you relate to that? Can you feel that experience?
1: I mean,
0: first time.
1: So firstly, I would like to know, where is that taxi in particular? Because, guys, it was that taxi is giving.
0: That one is giving around the corner.
1: However, In the spirit of public transport, bearing in mind, like the last time I was on a bus, I had a card that had to be like clipped. You know what I mean? And I was so proud.
0: Fancy.
1: I was so proud. I was like,
0: you've been living different.
1: I'm telling you guys, it was several moons ago. We can get into the concept of what it means to actually take public transport in KZN a little bit later, maybe after your traffic with Andy.
0: You're gonna learn, girl.
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1: So yes, I will be learning, but first, let's talk about food, because you see these two things go hand in hand. How are we getting there and what are we eating? So you know those people who always seem to know where the good McDonald's deals are, the ones who are paying less for lunch? Well, turns out that it's an app thing. And on Tuesday, the 4th of August, which is tomorrow, East Coast Radio's Carol Ofori, or Mrs. O if you're nice, will be at McDonald's in Mhlanga, just across the way here, celebrating Appy Hour with you. So you can pull through between 12 and 2 p.m. You grab yourself a single chili cheese small meal from R39.90 or a double chili cheese small meal from R49.90. 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
9: Some delays for you on the N3 heading to Pinetown coming from Durban at the Spaghetti Junction. It is due to roadworks taking place there. Into southbound, really slow after Umgeni, and also at the Gateway Interchange. M7 to Pinetown, some bumper-to-bumper traffic between the M7 heading towards Pinetown. We do have an accident there just after Hunstanton Highway, so do expect delays. For East Coast Radio Traffic, I'm Andy James.
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1: Yippee.
0: Which I realize sounds like a oxymoron, but we're going to focus on what's important, which is it's a brand new month. It's Women's Month. We have returned from leave and we're having a conversation about public transport in KZN, but in particular in KZN. So we played you a little bit of a scenario earlier, this idea that someone is now taking a taxi for the first time. They've just dropped into Durban for the first time, and now this is how they're going to get from point A to point B, and they don't know what's plotting. So I didn't realize it was like that. Again, I want to find that particular taxi. I want to speak to that auntie.
1: You want to be in there.
0: Because that auntie sounds like she knows what's going on in her life.
1: Yeah, there's a lot, man. There's a lot that goes on.
0: But, I mean, from that auntie to you. And to your auntie, and to the auntie who's on your taxi or your bus or your rideshare, whatever the story may be, we want to hear from you this afternoon, no matter what kind of public transport you take on a day-to-day basis, because they're like your family.
1: You're
0: now,
1: right,
0: I would imagine.
1: They are like your Besties. Family. And you know, there's one that always has the change ready. Yeah, ka-ching. There's one who's always permanently like 5 minutes.

0: late, but somehow always has a seat at the taxi.
1: The favorite.
0: There are some people who get collected along the freeway. Hashtag the VIP people. Some people, especially the ones that sit at the front, always have control of the radio as if they are running their own house. You get different types of people within this family. Everyone has a role to play.
1: And everyone has a right and responsibility. Okay, so so then there are things that I personally have just come to learn about as well. So like these unspoken ones in particular. So that knocking on the roof means stop.
0: Yeah.
1: Right?
0: Twice. The pause. Twice.
1: Okay.
0: For immediate effect.
1: Okay, all right.
0: Yeah.
1: And I'd imagine with some gusto.
0: Yep.
1: Because if you don't stop, then as you said earlier, you're going to end up in Durban North.
0: There
1: okay,
0: you
1: got
0: go.
1: You. So you pass the money down the row without being asked.
0: You must tap the shoulder, please.
1: Okay.
0: Tap the shoulder and pass the money.
1: See, now there's a rule within a rule within a by rule.
0: The left shoulder.
1: Okay, front, and then front seat, obviously, we know the responsibilities.
0: Yeah.
1: You just kind of like learn it the hard way. So this is interesting.
0: Also, just to explain, the front seat matter, you think you're bougie at first when you do it for the first time because you feel like, oh, I've got the best seat in the town. Wait until people start sending you imali ohlwe, as we call it, separated money. You need to count the money and then you need to make sure that the taxi driver gets all of the money. Otherwise, it's on you.
1: And what
0: it's
1: did you do? Matt's lit.
0: So listen,
1: drama.
0: Stacey, we I think we should get into a mission about that Matt's lit note. I know I heard you triggering content.
1: Don't sit in the front of the taxi if you only did Matt's lit.
0: Hi, Boo Stacey. That's our education system. Don't come for us. We're trying. 30%, girl. 30%. Okay, so Stacey, let's bring you into KZN, right? And here's what we're gonna do, and here's how you can get involved. What's the unspoken rule of public transport in KZN that you live by, or the one that you had to learn, you know, the hard way. We want all of that in a voice note, 30 seconds max, so that Stacey can learn in advance. Yes. I suppose.
1: Well, yes, because it's good to know. I mean, I got all of my notes.
0: Yeah.
1: But apparently things are different here. So please edumacate me. Please edumacate me. Give us a call, 0870869495, or that voice note, please, to 0617929495. I want to learn today.
0: Also, Stacey, there's one about the accent.
1: Oh.
0: When you want to stop.
1: Yes.
0: You must use a different accent. You see the one I'm using now.
1: Mm-hmm.
0: Sorry, Puti. You can't be Jabulani from Durban North on some sorry, sir. That won't work for you, honey. More of that.
2: Out of pocket costs. Get an easy drive vehicle plan from Volkswagen without the.
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4: Well, the mayor is visiting the family of a man who died after he was run over by a municipal vehicle in the south of Durban. A video of the incident shows a water tanker knocking down the person before running them over. Police have confirmed a culpable homicide case has been opened. Newswatch's Nhlanhla Mabaso reports.
5: KZN police say the incident happened yesterday at Adams Mission. It says the 29-year-old man was taken to hospital where he died. Mbumbulu SAPS are now investigating the case. eThekwini spokesperson Senze Lwemzila says the municipality is probing the matter internally.
6: The municipality is cooperating fully with the SAPS and has also initiated its own internal processes. As the matter is under investigation, the municipality is not in a position to comment on the circumstances that led to the incident.
5: Mayor Cyril Xaba will visit the man's family this afternoon to, among other things, convey his condolences. Nhlanhla Mabaso, East Coast Radio News Watch, Adams Mission.
4: The IEC says the voters' roll will close at midnight on Friday. It'll be after the date for the municipal elections is officially proclaimed by the Minister of Cooperative Governance. The IEC says 2.1 million new voters have been added to the voters' roll since the 2024 elections. Newswatch's Cliff Shiko reports.
7: This past weekend's voter registration drive saw over 291,000 first-time voters being registered. KwaZulu-Natal recorded the highest volume of registrations, followed by Gauteng and the Eastern Cape. The commission says nationwide, women remain the majority of voters on the roll, with 56%. According to the Chief Electoral Officer, Saima Mabolo, 50% of the weekend's new registrations were female.
8: We regrettably lost 84,000 voters, owing mainly to mortality, because on average per month we lose 34,000 people.
7: Cliff Shiko, Newswatch in Pretoria.
4: The case against alleged political fixer Brown Mokgosi has been postponed to later this month in the Johannesburg Magistrates Court. He faces charges including perjury, defeating the ends of justice, and unlawful possession of a firearm after he allegedly faked an assassination attempt. Ballistic reports have linked the firearm used in the incident to other serious crimes, including murder, but the weapon has not been recovered. The state's advocate has told the court that the witness list should remain confidential. And oil prices have tumbled today after U.S. President Donald Trump said he was preparing for new talks with Iran aimed at ending the war in the Middle East. Crude futures earlier slid more than 6%, even though Iran denied any negotiations are taking place. Well, Trump's announcement came after he threatened to hit Iran, quote, very hard. He was also reportedly considering renewed attacks, including against energy infrastructure. He pulled back from that threat on Saturday, saying the parameters of the deal are there. Well, despite falling today, oil prices remain well above levels seen before the U.S. and Israel launched strikes against Iran in late February. Durban 24 tomorrow, Pietermaritzburg 23, Richards Bay 25.
9: Here's what's coming up in your sport. Newcastle reject Arsenal's opening bid for Bruno Guimaraes. The MTN 8 fixtures for this weekend have been confirmed, and the Springboks are on track for their clash against Argentina on Saturday.
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1: Still got the congestion on the N2 heading back towards Durban at the Mngeni interchange, and then also at the Gateway interchange. Still have the accident scene recovery taking place on the M7 to Pinetown coming from Durban between the Hunstanton Highway and the M7. For East Coast Radio Traffic, I'm Andy James.
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0: Yeah.
1: Back
0: in a minute.
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0: Thank you for choosing us, Stacey and Jay Spoon, to hang out with all the way till 6 p.m.
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0: There you go, man. It's a nice double play to kick off the second hour of Stacey and Jay Smooth. Summer 12 to 12 and still playing in the background. Always on time. We're going to be together all the way till 6 p.m. this Monday. Welcome to it. Monday afternoon, almost done and dusted. And speaking of always on time, did you know that some taxi drivers have the sticker at the back that reads, "If you are late, don't rush me.
1: Yes,
0: I'm on time."
1: Agreed.
0: Because they don't play games, Baba. They'll wait until the taxi is full and is done flossing his teeth for the taxi to move. So don't play games with taxi drivers, Baba.
1: And the reason why we are highlighting the ways and means of the taxi drivers is because we're having a conversation about public transport.
0: Mm.
1: And whatever that may be. Maybe it's a Lyft Club. Maybe it's a bus. Maybe it is a taxi for you. What is the one unspoken rule of public transport in KZN that you live by, or one that you have actually had to just learn the hard way? You had to dig deep. You had to be put in the eyes. You had to be called out in front of everybody else who was on this particular mode of transport, but you got it.
0: Yeah.
1: You got it. And it's stuck with you ever since.
0: Yeah. So on the line, all the way from Etubane, we have Mohammed. Welcome to the show, Mohammed. How are you doing?
2: Hey, what's happening? What's happening, guys?
1: Hey.
0: Listen, you have a very solid voice. I can tell that you sit at the back of the taxi because you are loud and clear. You know the rule.
2: You know what? I used to sit in the front.
0: Yeah.
2: And then they used to pass the money to you. And you know what? If you're collecting that money early in the morning and somebody gives you a 100 rand note.
1: No.
2: Yo, guys. And then you ask the driver for change. And he says, Aiko.
0: How many times have they pulled off the side of the road for the taxi driver to eventually get all of his money before he continues? How many times has that happened to you?
2: Besides that day, J4, if you do not pay, the taxi driver tells you, "My money is 180.
0: Yeah.
2: If he doesn't get 180, you stop on the side of the road, like you said, and taxi won't move until he gets 180.
0: Yeah.
1: And then everyone's late for work. So actually,
2: everyone's late for work.
1: So hang on now. So like, guys, please listen to what Mohammed is saying. The next time you see a taxi on the side of the road that is filled with people, it's because someone in the front can't count or someone in the back didn't pay. And the taxi driver needs his money. Okay, so 180. Anything else you want to add here, Mohammed? Because this list is extensive. The worst thing is,
2: you ask anybody for change, anyone needs change, everyone keeps quiet. And before they jump off, they tell you, 5 rand change.
0: Yeah, 5 rand change is missing. Guys, I think what Mohammed is sitting on here is gold. Early in the morning, around 7 o'clock or 8 o'clock or even 9 o'clock, if it's early in the morning, please don't get into a taxi if you're carrying notes. Always have change.
1: Don't be fancy with your paper money.
0: No one cares. Also, Stacey, I want to add this one for you specifically because I know you love sitting by the door.
1: I do. I love to be close to the door. Easy exit.
0: If you are sitting by the door,
1: you're getting out, girl.
0: You are officially employed. Your responsibility is to open the door, close the door, and remind the driver when someone wants to get off without even getting paid.
1: Wait,
0: no text number, nothing.
1: Does that make me the gotcha?
0: Yeah, basically.
1: Oh, I see.
0: But you must have the kind of voice.
1: Revolving role. Okay,
0: yes,
1: all right.
0: From Cape Town to Etubane. Sorry, come in.
1: All I know is C point. That's all I know.
0: Stacey, you did that very well. You could be employed, girl.
1: This is what I'm... Guys, if this radio thing doesn't work out, you're going to catch me hanging out the side of a taxi.
0: Showcase, man. Keep them coming. 0617929495. What's that one unspoken rule of public transport in KZN that you live by, or the one that you had to learn the hard way?
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4: A heads up if you're travelling on the M4 Southern Freeway heading towards Port Chepstone or heading towards Bluff. We do have an accident that's taking place just a little after Bluff Road. So please be on the lookout for that and to give way to emergency officials. It is involving a pedestrian. Slow moving traffic on the M7 and that's heading towards Pinetown. So as you approach the Hanselman Highway, you'll see that congestion there. So please do expect delays. And it is a little slow on the N2 southbound at the Gateway Interchange as well. And then a little further down approaching Umgeni, slow there as well. For East Coast Radio Traffic, I'm Andy James.
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1: So you know those people who always seem to know where the good McDonald's deals are? 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Well, it's an app thing. And on Tuesday, the 4th of August, East Coast Radio's Carol 4 will be broadcasting, or will be rather, at McDonald's Mhlanga, celebrating the Appy Hour with you. 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

0: Alma Kuka on East Coast Radio. Stacey and Jay Spoo back at work. Yes.
1: Of course.
0: Excited. Correct me later. Yeah, no, we're back. We're doing the things that need to be done. Happy Monday, everybody. Happy August. And we thought, you know what? Every day is a school day, right? If the kids can learn, then so can we. And the conversation we're having today is around the unspoken rules of public transport, specifically in KZN, though. Not in general, just here. So should we have perhaps someone who is visiting KZN for the first time? Welcome. How's it? How are you?
1: So born.
0: Yes, hello. If you're going to be taking public transport that you know, because the thing is, these are things that no one's going to tell you.
1: Yeah.
0: So we are trying to facilitate that education, but also the people who are telling you these things only know because they've had to potentially learn the hard way.
1: Yeah. Also, just want to reiterate this one, right? If you're using public transport, guys, you can't be whispering your stop. You need to say it loud and confidently. You know what I mean? Like, you must be rough about it. You know, don't play games here. Don't try and romanticize the whole situation. Relax. I must be rough about it. You know, so you must take that one, because I know sometimes when you feel like, oh, I've got this nice voice, so I'm going to be like all nicey. No, but Stacey, wait, can you practice?
0: Excuse me.
1: There you go. Same energy, same level.
0: From the gut, guys. From the gut.
1: No, we're not at Woolworths here.
0: No.
1: All right, man, we did ask you to share what's some of your unspoken public transport rules. 0617929495. Here's what you had to say.
2: Hey, besties.
0: Hey.
2: It's Michelle. The unspoken rule of public transport, you know it, we all know it. The person occupying the front seat automatically becomes the treasurer, accountant, broker, banker, finance advisor, teller, and has to count the taxi fare and give the correct change accordingly. Then hand over the correct due amount to the taxi driver.
3: Hey, Stacey and Chase Boo. So my unspoken rule on public transport is that when you're riding in a taxi, please, guys, do not glance at someone else's phone while they're busy on it.
0: I think
3: it's a violation of privacy, quite honestly. Please. Keep your eyes to yourself, guys.
4: Hey, Stacey and Jay Spoo. So the unspoken rule of public transport, definitely do not speak English in the taxi. If you know, you know.
1: Yeah, nah, if you know, you know. Also, guys, we must address this one. Oh. This one has to do with the kind of food that we don't consume in a taxi.
0: Okay, so hang on. But just let's extend that to all forms of shared transport.
1: Yeah.
0: Planes, trains, trams.
1: How are we going to say this is in a very responsible manner? Guys, when you are using public transport, please do not be consuming any food that ends with fried. Nothing must be fried. Have a sandwich. Have a chicken and mayo sandwich.
0: Yeah.
1: That will stay within your space and not zoom around the whole taxi, if you know what I mean.
0: And then we're all smelling like your breakfast for the rest of
1: the day. Also, if you're sitting at the front and the person on the opposite lane, you know, flashes their lights twice, please make sure you alert the taxi driver.
0: Help. Because
1: that might determine whether you get to your destination or not. If you're picking up what I'm putting down, shout out to you. If you're not, you're going to have to learn the hard way, unfortunately.
0: So guys, be safe on the road. For the full podcast, go to ezo.co.za, click on shows, and then click on Stacey and Jay Spoo. To everybody else, please stand by your news watch of sports and traffic on the way, and then we will dive deeper into the sportiness of it all. Nicholas Tatham obviously has to now do the sports rap. And I believe that he was just chilling last week when we weren't here.
1: Did you always call him Nicholas Cage?
0: Well, actually, our Nick
1: Cage. He's giving that energy, eh?
0: Also, not just that, the way that he was dancing out of the studio now. I mean, were you resting last week?
5: No, I was not. I was working. I was at the coalface the whole week.
1: Yeah.
0: Did you do sports rap last week?
5: Yep.
1: His aggression is speaking for itself.
0: Oh, sorry.
5: I was here.
0: And was it more fun between
5: Dion
0: Governor
5: and I were holding down the fort.
1: Bonding.
5: While you guys lived it up.
0: Are we still your favorites? Oh, we'll that's a hard pass. Okay, all right. Ooh. So all will be revealed later after your news watch. Up next.
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11: 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Stand a little taller. The woman making a start. And the woman inspiring others to do the same. 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
12: Senior eThekwini officials have met with the family of a man who was run over by a water truck in Adams Mission, south of Durban. The incident happened yesterday. Police say the 29-year-old succumbed to his injuries in hospital. And the SAP say its Gauteng Provincial Counterfeit Unit seized counterfeit and illicit goods worth more than 27 million rand last week. And they say thousands of suspects were also arrested during the Shanela operations countrywide. The rand is trading at 16.51 to the dollar, 22.22 to the pound, 19.02 to the euro. Gold is trading at $4,031.12 an ounce. Brent crude oil at $87.40 a barrel. Clear KZN tomorrow, Durban high of 24, Richards Bay and Ulundi 25, Margate and Pietermaritzburg 23, Ladysmith 22, Newcastle 21, Moy River 20, Kokstad and Underberg 19. In Durban, sunset at 25 past 5, sunrise at 21 minutes to 7. There's a 17 km/h southeasterly wind.

0: Springbok coach Rossi Erasmus says that they are on track in their preparation for both the one-off test match against Argentina on Saturday and rugby's greatest rivalry tests against New Zealand. A 26-man squad arrived in Buenos Aires yesterday morning and will resume their on-field prep today. The squad includes the likes of captain Siokolisi, Sasha Feinberg, Ngome Zulu, Evan Etzebeth and Lord Diaga, who are all in need of game time. And Erasmus says that they're looking forward to the challenge of facing the Pumas once again.
1: Yes, we always knew we were going to play this game. And when we had the return of players, you know, I think Sia could have returned a week earlier, but we wanted to make sure that we hamstring is a difficult thing. Same with a guy like Andre, Eben's concussion, you know, Luit's injury, Sasha's timing on this. So, yeah, you're right. The game is at a really good time for us. And it's against a quality team. And you will quickly see who is ready 2 weeks after that match to play against New Zealand.
0: Moving to football news now, Newcastle have rejected an opening bid from Arsenal for their captain Bruno Guimarães. The clubs are now in direct talks over a deal for the midfielder, who still has 2 years remaining on his current contract at St James's Park. Guimarães is currently in Spain ahead of joining Newcastle's pre-season camp in La Manga. And then staying with football to finish, the MTN 8 is back this weekend and the road to the first trophy of the South African season begins with four blockbuster quarterfinals. Four-time defending champions Orlando Pirates kick things off on Saturday afternoon when they take on Nedbank Cup winners Durban City. The Buccaneers are chasing a remarkable fifth straight MTN 8 title. Later on Saturday, Mamelodi Sundowns finally get their season underway against Polokwane City. Sunday sees AmaZulu face Sekhukhune United at the Chatsworth Stadium, before Kaizer Chiefs host Golden Arrows at the FNB Stadium. Amakhosi will be full of confidence after opening their league campaign with a 3-1 victory over newcomers Kruger United. And now they will begin to try and end a 12-year wait for MTN 8 glory. That's it for this hour. For the East Coast Radio Sport Team, I'm Nick Tatham.
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3: Still have a couple of delays to report on. We're going to start with that accident involving a pedestrian on the M4 Southern Freeway just a little after Bluff Road. You are able to get through, no major delays, but please remember to give way to emergency officials. Then it's really slow on the N3 in both directions approaching the Spigate Junction. Some queuing traffic for you as well. On the N2 southbound between the Queen 90 Drive and the Clare Road Bridge. So if you are heading back towards Durban, really slow that side. N2 southbound at the Gateway Interchange as well, really, really slow. So please be on the lookout for that and to expect delays. For East Coast Radio Traffic, I'm Andy James.
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0: Usher and Chris Brown are currently on a tour. Apparently, it's causing some havoc in relationships. People eating cherries when they are married, not supposed to. Chris Brown dancing in all sorts of weird ways, making the ladies feel some type of way. And the husbands are not enjoying it. So if you are married, and if you are in America, please make sure your significant other is not going to an Usher and Chris Brown concert, because it's not going to end well. You remind me, Usher, on East Coast Radio, KZN's number one hit music station. Aside from Usher and Chris Brown, guys, let's focus on the man of the hour, Nicholas Tatum, our sports lead who knows everything that has to do with sports, with balls.
1: Well, I can tell you, you guys must have missed this. This must have been the one thing
0: Yeah, of course.
2: I'm telling you every day.
1: You knew nothing about what was happening in the sports world at all last week.
2: Every day, as I laid my head down to sleep, I thought, I wonder what Nick was talking about today.
0: Man.
2: And then I was like, gosh darn it. Should I send him a message?
1: Well, wonder no more.
0: Yeah, please.
1: Because shoot.
2: Guess who's back?
1: We are going to be talking Banyana Banyana.
0: Oh, yes.
2: Our saving grace.
0: Nice.
1: Well,
2: we're hoping so.
1: Let's hope.
0: All right, what's the situation, RAFCON? Where are we sitting? What must happen for us to win this thing or move to the next round?
1: Okay. So things aren't looking great.
0: They aren't.
1: We're currently bottom of our group.
2: Well, okay, it turns out I didn't need to know any of this.
1: We got that dramatic draw against the Ivory Coast on Friday, where we were 2-0 down at halftime, clawed it back to 2-1, scored in the 9th minute of extra time to draw the game, to keep our hopes alive, because we do play Burkina Faso in our final game tomorrow. And this is what Coach Desiree Ellis had to say.
3: All we can do is try to do our job. Win the match and score some goals. Everything else is out of our hands. Because we can only do what we can do. The other results, it's not up to us. But if we do that, we give ourselves a chance. You know, we're still in it. We give ourselves a chance. But when I look at the group, I think it's a must win for all four teams, because you can't if and but. So all we can do is win, score a couple of goals, and then wait for the final result in the match between Tanzania and Ivory Coast.
0: So, Nick, it's a mandatory win. Is it possible? Is it doable?
1: It is doable. Yeah. But this, as she says, the problem is that it's not in our hands anymore.
0: Yeah.
1: So if we can win, but it doesn't matter, because if Tanzania beats the Ivory Coast, then they go through and we only on 4 points.
0: It's a tight one. It needs us to win.
1: So how it stands at the moment, the Ivory Coast have got 4 points, Burkina Faso have got 3, Tanzania have got 3, and we've only got 1 point.
0: Yeah.
1: So we have to win, obviously. So that'll take us to 4 points. Tanzania wins, they go to 7 points. So then it's almost a down to goal difference.
0: Yeah.
1: And our goal difference is currently at -1.
2: Oh dear.
0: So, negative
1: guys,
0: number.
1: We need to score goals and we need to win. Yeah. It is a simple equation tomorrow night for Desiree Ellis.
2: And also, when you say goals, you mean as in many.
1: Multiple.
2: As many goals. As many as possible. Not like...
1: No.
2: Need like 3.
1: Yeah. We need like 4.
2: 5.
0: Yeah, 4 or 5. Also, guys, it's Women's Month, and the theme this year is Empowered Women, Empowered Nations. Can we please support Banyana Banyana, because they need it right now. We need to back them so they can win the game tomorrow and move on to the next stage.
2: Like, again, I don't know if Shakira is going to be there to sing a song, but we need the same level of that. we need some Waka Waka Die Die situation going on there, please.
1: Because it's also hectic. You've got to take into consideration that if you make the top 4, or if you make the semi-finals, then you qualify automatically for the World Cup.
2: Okay, all right. So now even me, I'm feeling pressure. I'm not even playing this game.
1: But then the people who lose in the quarterfinals do get a chance, because there's a World Cup playoff. So there is still a chance. But we need to get there first.
2: Yeah, because ideally we don't have to worry about that. We just want to be through and in the clear.
1: Yeah.
2: Okay.
1: Yeah. Let's get through to the
2: good vibes for Banyana Banyana, please.
0: All right. So listen, speaking of good vibes, you know what Banyana Banyana need? Say to that one song that we recorded.
2: Of course.
0: That brings us all together.
2: Yes. This hit.
0: Come together.
2: Wake up, guys.
0: Stacey, Darren Moore. Come together, Banyana Banyana. Come together.
2: Wake up.
0: What a banger, bro. Stacey, by the way, is on the vocals. I'm on the beat. Don't add us. We tried our best, and this is what came out. Sing along if you can.

0: Yes, go. Come on, Stacey. Tell them. Wake up, mañana, mañana. 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Stand tall, mañana, mañana. Don't let yourself fall down. Stacey, you really went in hard, hey? Bars for days, girl.
1: Guys, they...
0: Where did you get this chutzpah from?
1: Somewhere in an alternate universe. I am the Britney Spears of my generation.
0: I'm telling you, bro.
1: That is still available on all streaming platforms.
0: Tell
1: Please
0: them.
1: Go. Yeah. Go and enjoy it. Come together. Jizbu, me, Darren Mulyashin is on there too, obviously, doing all the harmonies, because I've never heard of a harmony. So, yeah. And then... there's only like min auto tunes, so like very little, small amount.
0: Stacey, don't give them the intel. They don't need to know.
1: Wake up.
0: There you go.

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1: Some delays for you, unfortunately, if you're travelling on the N2 heading back to Durban at the Spigot Junction, and then also just near the Umgeni Interchange. Gateway Interchange as well, bumper timber traffic. It's the usual peak hour traffic sitting there heading back towards Durban. You can also expect delays on the N3 peak hour traffic, and then you also have the roadworks taking place between the Paradise Valley Interchange and the Spaghetti Junction. So it is really slow heading back towards Durban this afternoon. For East Coast Radio Traffic, I'm Andy James.
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1: This is the Heartbreak Hotel. This is the

0: Well, Stace, I'm not asking this question because you have experience at this, but would you rate the song as one of the top songs when it comes to heartbreak and breaking up and stuff?
1: No, this one's actually quite sassy.
0: Yeah, you think this is cute? What's the ultimate breakup song?
1: Oh,
0: come on.
1: It's definitely something by Coldplay, like when Chris Martin was going through it, like The Scientist.
0: Ooh.
1: What's that other one?

0: Mick, you look like you know Coldplay music.
1: Wow.
2: Please, Nick, who does the sport, tell us about Heartbreak Songs
0: it's
2: on
0: not,
2: your playlist.
0: It's not Yellow. That's yeah. It's not that one. It's The Scientist and Fix You.
2: Fix You. That's yeah. generically like sad.
1: That's emotional.
2: Yeah.
0: Guys.
2: That's a journey right there.
0: Just thinking about it right now.
2: Yeah. Oh, all right. You know the Toni Braxton one, Why Should I Care?
0: Mm.
2: Oh, that's a banger.
0: Yeah, but guys, actually, so my stepfather, Dougie,
2: yeah.
0: Was explaining to me this weekend that there are two kinds of tunes.
2: Yeah.
0: I'm madly in love with you.
2: Yeah.
0: And I loved you and now I can't be with you anymore.
2: I hate you.
0: And if you think about it, it do be like that sometimes. So for more music knowledge, if that's your cup of tea, if you want to hear more of those shenanigans, then obviously you listen to the show regularly, which means that you know what is happening at 11 minutes past 5. I managed to go to Cape Town and unbelievably.
2: Look at you.
0: I breathed air,
2: look
0: guys.
2: Look at you.
0: I want you to know, be grateful that you live in KZN. Went to Sea Point, parked in the street.
2: Yeah.
0: The auntie came there with the parking thing. I said, how much is it? She said, let's go for the minimum amount. I said, great. Yeah. She said, 48 rand.
2: Na mango, that's this. Hey, Cape Town be doing things differently, hey?
0: So the point is, I paid 48 rand for parking, but I managed to secure the bag for Music Challenge.
2: How much
0: is the it? Music is there. 5,000 rand can be yours today.
2: Okay, Stacey, since you're being such a nice gal, and you've gone home, you've seen, you know, your rants, and you've got good attitude and good energy right now. I like it. Your shoulders are up high.
0: Yes, it.
2: Can you give us a couple of clues? We need this money. People need to win this money. Have you seen the state of the economy, girl?
0: No, unfortunately, yes, I have. And all the debit orders have come off.
2: Awesome.
0: Just be strong. And parking is 48 rand.
2: Clue.
0: Who had hits with Congratulate and Fela and Versace?
2: Ooh. So I'm going to pretend as if I don't know the answer.
0: Who could it be?
2: You're in the car right now thinking, Fela and Versace. Fela and Versace. Oh, we got that at the same time. That's pretty cool. In sync. 6 years. Okay, and then let's see. What else? What?
0: Congratulations.
2: Nick, what do you think?
1: Nick, who does you want me to know?
2: Do you know?
1: Yeah.
0: Who is it?
2: Show them, boy.
1: South African guy.
2: Yeah.
0: Yes.
2: Yeah. Did you just say AKA what?
1: What do you mean, AKA what?
2: You know, AKA what? Is that his name? What are you saying? Let's be clear.
1: He's also known as AKA.
2: Oh, he is the AKA.
1: Yeah.
0: Well, yes. Keenan Forbes, right. If you want the full government name. Yeah. Yes.
2: That is the answer to one of the questions, right? Easy.
0: Nick was like, I am right.
1: You made me doubt myself.
2: AKA
0: so,
2: what?
0: So, yes, that is one of the answers. There are four other questions. Give me those right. Then I can give you this 5,000 rand. If you want to enter, you got to WhatsApp me, please. I need your name, my name. You're going to use the hashtag Stacey Norman's Big Music Challenge. Send it 061-792-9495.
2: All right, your news watch on the way in exactly 1 minute's time. But between 5 and 6, because we are those people, this is our like welcome back package. We got the following bangers ready for you. 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
0: 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Newswatch.
2: Well, senior eThekwini officials have met with the family of a man who was run over by a water truck in Adams Mission, south of Durban. The incident happened yesterday. The 29-year-old succumbed to his injuries in hospital. Newswatch's Nhlanhla Mabaso is at Adams Mission and has filed this report.

0: There is a somber mood in the Zungu home this afternoon as municipal authorities convey their condolences to the grieving family. Officials have acknowledged that the person who was behind the wheel of the water tanker is indeed employed by the city and that the truck belongs to the metro. Mayor Cyril Xaba has told journalists that investigations are underway. He says the family will be assisted with the funeral arrangements.
1: It's such a tragic incident to have actually happened. And we can't for now speculate on what might have sparked the whole incident. We leave that to the police.
0: The KZN subs have opened a case of culpable homicide. Nhlanhla Mabaso, East Coast Radio News Watch, Adams Mission.
2: Well, the SAPs in Gauteng say their provincial counterfeit unit there seized illicit goods worth more than 27 million rand last week. Police say thousands of suspects were also arrested during the nationwide Shanela operations. They include over 300 alleged drug dealers. Here's the police's Amanda van Wyk.
3: Just this past week alone, police apprehended 3,242 suspects for possession of drugs between the 27th of July and the 2nd of August 2026. In addition, on Friday, the 31st of July, an intelligence-led operation resulted in the seizure of a consignment of cocaine worth an estimated 28 million rand at the Our Tambo International Airport. The cargo had arrived on a flight from Sao Paulo, Brazil, when police, with support from customs officials and Menzies Aviation operational members, intercepted the drugs.
2: The Presidential Climate Commission says climate change is already reshaping life in KZN, warning the province cannot afford to keep reacting to disasters instead of preparing for them. The Commission's Blessing Manale has been commenting ahead of a climate change capacity building workshop with Etegwini Municipality later this month. He says KZN remains one of the provinces hardest hit by extreme weather, impacting infrastructure, disrupting schools and clinics, and taking a heavy toll on communities and the economy.
4: The unfortunate part is we continue to react. We are planning, and South Africa is very good in plans, but it is firstly how those plans are agile when they need to be unleashed, and secondly, how they are funded so that they can actually have muscle, and thirdly, whether we've got the capable institutions to be able to roll out those plans. But fourthly, it's the trust, honestly, and the collaboration we've got to build and sustain. We cannot open the role of NGOs like TEDS. When we need them for disaster, we open them, they help.
2: And Spain insists its sovereignty over Ceuta is unquestionable after tens of thousands of migrants irregularly entered the North African territory from Morocco. Most of the estimated 60,000 people who last week rushed there have since returned to Morocco. The Spanish central government's delegate in Ceuta says that 2,500 of them are estimated to still be in Ceuta. Well, Ceuta's top official puts the figure at between 3,000 and 5,000. Well, Madrid has avoided criticizing Rabat over last week's mass arrivals, which some commentators have interpreted as a means for Morocco to pressure Spain. Well, Morocco does not recognize Ceuta and Madrid's other North African enclave, Melilla, as Spanish territory and has claimed sovereignty over them since independence in 1956. Durban 24 tomorrow, Pietermaritzburg 23, Richards Bay 25.
5: Here's what's coming up in your sport. Rassie Erasmus says that the test against Argentina is exactly what the Bucks need ahead of their series against New Zealand. Newcastle have rejected Arsenal's opening bid for Bruno Guimaraes, and the Spa Proteas gained valuable experience at the Commonwealth Games, according to their coach, Jenny van Dijk.
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8: Still have a couple of delays to report on. We're going to start on the N2, really busy between the Spaghetti Junction and the Gateway Interchange. So at the Gateway Interchange, you've got the peak hour traffic, and also on the N2 just near Mngeni. M13 heading up towards Kloof, slow moving traffic between the Old Main Road and Pioneer Road, and bumper to bumper traffic on the N3 as well. If you are heading to Durban or coming from Durban, really slow. M4 Ruthvest Highway is slow approaching Durban North. For East Coast Radio Traffic, I'm Andy James.
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0: Was Bitter in Time and Bruno Mars. Oh, Risk It All.
1: That's a nice song. He never misses that, okay?
0: Never. And actually, there are light predictions that have come out for Grammy contenders for 2027. Yeah. Bruno Mars yeah. is in there.
1: Yeah, yeah.
0: A couple of features by Harry Styles, Aperture being one
1: of them.
0: Opalite, Taylor Swift.
1: Yeah.
0: Also made it in there. Some Olivia Rodrigo.
1: Samba?
0: No.
1: Aye, Samba.
0: But maybe he'll... Is he not a new... No, he's not a new artist. Hey... Guys, you know what, it's
1: Samba
0: fine.
1: Moments.
0: In my heart, honorary mentions to Samba. However, you heard him in the last hour. At least we're playing Samba, right? It's East Coast Radio, KZN's number one hit music station. We are back from leave and we've got 5,000 Rand. Let's give it away.
2: It's time to play Stacey Norman's Big Music Challenge.
0: And from the bluff, we welcome Laken. How
1: what
0: are you?
1: What kind?
3: Hi.
1: Hey. Nice energy, Laken. I love it, man. You clearly having yourself a great Monday.
3: Yeah, back to work after a good weekend.
1: Hey, man. Oh. Come on, just get more money. Let's get more money.
0: But the way you said good weekend, I feel like I want to know more. However, I'm assuming we'll off that line, that conversation. Okay. Laken, listen. Let's see if we can put 5,000 Rand in your back pocket, my babes. That's what's up for grabs. You'll get your 30 seconds. I've got your 5 questions for you. Did you hear the clue?
3: Yeah, I did.
0: Okay, Stanza Bonanza. 4 other right answers. The money is yours. If you don't know the answer, you shout skip. If there's still time on the clock, I can come back and we can try again, okay?
3: No problem.
0: You ready?
1: Come on, Laken. You can do it.
0: All righty, let's go.
4: 3, 2, 1.
0: Name the iconic Ed Sheeran ballad that featured Beyonce.
3: Oh, skip.
0: Bon Jovi was living on a what?
3: Whoa, skip.
0: He's known as the king of rock and roll. Who is he?
3: Elvis.
0: He had hits with Congratulating Fella and Versace. Who is
3: AKA.
0: He? Chad Kroeger is the lead singer of which band people love to hate?
3: Yo.
1: Did you just say Oyo?
0: You know, whoa.
1: Listen,
3: you got me.
1: Listen,
3: I
1: never knew that the Bluff area know about Oyo. But I felt that on your behalf. Okay, so
3: no, I felt it from the pit of my core.
0: I think that version of you that had a great weekend, she felt it too. Okay.
1: Gone.
0: Are you ready for your score, my babe?
1: All right.
3: I know my score.
1: You
0: but
1: know
0: just
1: your
0: for
1: score.
0: Vibes.
1: What's your score, Laken? What's your score? Do it like how the voiceover man would do it. What's your score? Let's give drama.
3: 1 out of 5.
1: Nah, actually, you did
0: even
1: one
0: that
1: better.
0: Is wrong, Laken.
1: You did.
0: Even that's
1: you
0: wrong.
1: Actually got.
2: 2 out of 5.
1: Oh,
0: well done, my babes. Okay. Now, Laken, I'm going to give you these answers. If you don't know them, remember, then you don't know them, right? But I sense that you do. That iconic Ed Sheeran ballad that featured Beyonce is perfect. Okay. Bon Jovi was living on a what? On a prayer. Okay. And Chad Kroeger is the lead singer of which band people love to hate? Nickelback. But you knocked it out the park. You knocked it out the park with Elvis Presley. It was the way you also answered like it was a question. Elvis?
1: But you know
0: question
1: what?
0: Mark?
1: Laken, you know what? We love people like you. You come on the radio. It's very nerve-wracking. But, you know, whatever your score is, you're still giving good energy. And that's what it's all about, man. You gave it a shot, okay? You're better than someone who didn't try.
0: Absolutely.
1: Okay.
3: Yeah, thanks.
0: Just remember, Laken's are great. I have no money now, but all right, sure.
1: Just remember that
0: the vibe was great.
1: Just remember that when in doubt. Oyo.
3: Oyo.
0: Laken, we will chat to you soon, I sense. Have a beautiful rest of your Monday, okay?
3: I will be back.
0: I know you will. So, Laken, after maybe a less successful weekend, will return on a different Monday to play for more money. But tomorrow, a chance for you to add another 1,000 Rand to the kitty for 6,000 Rand.
1: Oh, yo.
0: Yeah, I'd say.
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5: Delays on the N2, unfortunately, if you're heading back towards Durban coming from Mplanga at the Gateway Interchange, really the usual. N2 at the Umgeni Interchange as well. Slow moving traffic that side. Then you've got some bumper traffic to be in the lookout for on the M4 Ruthworth Highway between Blue Lagoon and Durban North. So please do travel safely there. For East Coast Radio Traffic, I'm Andy James.
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1: All righty, my friend, on the way in exactly 7 minutes' time is today's Traffic Jam at J Smooth, dedicated to all the amazing ladies across KZN as we kick off the month of Women's Month. I decided, you know what, I want to give a shout out to all the independent ladies. This time around, courtesy of Neo, here's a taste so you're ready to sing along to this banger. She

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0: If you're a Swiftie, you enjoy that very much. Much like Stacey Norman in the studio right now. So close to standing on the table and twerking, right?
1: I just had to apologize because I forgot for a second that I was not at the house.
0: Stacey, man.
1: Sorry about
0: but
1: that.
0: But listen, we don't mind you twerking. We've seen you twerk a couple of times.
1: Well, those
0: before.
1: Were the vocals that were accompanying the twerking.
0: Yeah. That we mind.
1: I, like J-Lo, cannot do both of those things at the same time.
0: Yeah.
1: It's one or the other.
0: Now that you've said it out loud, I'm trying to picture someone twerking it.
1: And singing.
0: It's
1: you
0: confusing.
1: Know what? Actually,
0: there's a lot going on here.
1: For your cardio purposes, for your heart, guys.
0: Oh,
1: give it a
0: man.
1: Shot.
0: Listen, it's KZN's the One Hit Music Station. We're so glad to be back. We had Laken taking on Stacey Norman's Big Music Challenge for 5,000 Rand about 10 minutes ago. Was not meant to be, but came through the vibes. By the way, it's worth an entire 5,000 Rand today. But tomorrow, Stacey, what are you doing?
1: I'm not here tomorrow.
0: Stacey, don't do us dirty like that.
1: I can leave the money. There'll be 6,000 rand
0: tomorrow. Okay, wait, hold on. Nicholas Tatum, who does our sports, is generally the guy who's more responsible when it comes to the money.
1: That's true.
0: So, Nick, will you assume responsibility of the 6,000 rand for the challenge tomorrow?
2: Yeah.
0: There you go.
2: We will.
1: He didn't even hesitate. He was like, no
0: I'm the guy. Yeah.
2: It might not be 6,000 rand, though.
1: No, Nick.
0: Yeah.
1: We can't rely on Andy.
2: 5,000. 900.
0: I wasn't even mentioned as an option.
1: 5,000 tomorrow.
0: You can tell who has the RA here. All right, man, that's tomorrow's issue. 6,000 Rand when it comes to Stacey Norman's Big Music Challenge. But Stacey, what do you feel like doing right now as we enter into Women's Month?
1: Well, I mean, we obviously have to you know, jam in the traffic.
0: Yeah.
1: And it should just be like, you know, female empowering anthems. It's the right thing to do.
0: Showcase. Hashtag traffic jam with Jay Spoon. And this one, inspired by the one and only Stacey Norman, because she is an independent queen, even though she's getting married soon. How's that going to work out, by the way? You're still going to hold on your independent mark?
1: Well, okay.
0: Or do you lose it when you get married?
1: So, no. I'm
0: asking like a serious question, I know. Unplanned.
1: I would believe that there are enough little blocks on the Home Affairs form to have a double-barreled surname. And I believe that I'm still going to have to pay for all my own stuff. So, yes, in that way, I will remain independent.
0: By the way,
1: forever.
0: Her fiance doesn't know any of the conversation that just happened right now.
1: No, he's not listening to the show.
0: Yeah.
1: Which is a conversation for another day.
0: This is how we make our money.
1: Exactly. You stay over there.
0: All right, man. It's a banger dedicated to all the amazing ladies across KZN as we enter into Women's Month. Miss Independent Neo is a banger that I'd love to hear you sing along to as you're currently stuck in traffic. Now, please, man, it's Women's Month. If you're a lady and if you are independent and you are proud and loud about it, send through that sing-along voice note to 061-792-9495. You know there's going to be a guy, right? Who's going to send a voice note.
1: Obviously.
0: Even you two are welcome, my boo. Darling.

0: It's today's Traffic Jam with Jay Spoo, Miss Independent, coming through from NEO, celebrating all the independent ladies across KZN as we enter into Women's Month. The theme, by the way, in South Africa is Empowered Women, Empower the Nation, marking the 70th anniversary of the historic 1956 Women's March. So if you are a lady and you are independent, please, we say Viva Imbokoto to you. Please take up as much space as you can. And remember that any dream that you have is attainable. From our side, we're wishing you a month filled with love, prosperity, money, lots of money.
1: Can I get an amen up in here?
0: And a hairline that could withstand the wind. Because, you know, especially if you wear a weave. Them weaves be charring your hairline, girl.
1: And actually, you know what? The struggle is so severe because there's just, you got to contend with nature. Girl, what about the humidity?
0: Girl.
1: You know how much money we spend on products keep our hair where it needs to be? Shame. And then everyone's like, oh, a top knot again. You don't know my struggles, Sharon. You don't know my struggles, man.
0: Yeah, no wonder some of these girls don't go swimming, hey? It's
1: no.
0: Okay. It's
1: no, not for the cost of a blow wave. Absolutely not.
0: I said some of these girls. You know who you are, man. That was today's Traffic Jam with Jay Spoo. Let's take a listen to what you sounded like. Sing along. Let's go to the dreamer. Hairline is sensitive, ne? Hey.
1: The voice notes weren't playing.
2: She got her own thing. That's why I love her.
0: Yes, gal.
2: Miss Independent. Won't you come and spend a little time?
0: All right, let's go to Zine. Give us vibes, girl.
3: Fall like a dance. Fall like a dance. Melt you in the land. And then na na na.
0: Yeah,
3: na
0: na na na na.
1: I'm telling you, right? Hey.
0: Basically, she's Neo. We get it, right?
2: Pressure.
0: That's it. That's what we're going to get.
1: That's all you get.
0: Nikita?
1: You get what you get. You don't get upset.
2: That's why I love her. Miss Independent.
0: I feel like Nikita's hiding.
1: It's quiet.
0: I don't want them to hear me singing.
1: She's all right, in the club.
0: Surely, let's go to one. Okay, let's go to Celeste, actually. We haven't heard from Celeste in a while.
1: Celeste.
0: Celeste, talk to us.

0: Independent.
1: Yeah. Just take care of your independence, okay?
2: It was beautiful, Celeste. Yeah. Great work.
1: Yeah. Let's get into your newswatch, shall
2: yes,
1: we?
2: Yeah, yeah. Yeah. Let's on, do that. Yeah.
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4: Well, Transnet's latest plans to expand logistics at the Port of Durban have left some groups concerned about the impact on surrounding communities. The Transnet National Ports Authority has invited private investors to develop two logistics sites at Ambrose Park. It says the move will boost port capacity and modernize operations. And Amazon's market value has surged to $3 trillion for the first time. Shares of the tech giant were up 5.2% in early trading, lifting the company's valuation. The rand is trading at 16.53 to the dollar, 22.19 to the pound, 19.01 to the euro. Gold is trading at $4,033.75 an ounce. Brent crude oil at $88.07 a barrel. Fine in KZN tomorrow, Durban a high of 24, Richards Bay and Ulundi 25, Margate and Pietermaritzburg 23, Ladysmith 22, Newcastle 21, Mooi River 20, Kokstad and Underberg 19. In Durban, sunset at 25 past 5, sunrise at 21 to 7, and there's a 17 k's per hour southeasterly wind.
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1: All right, just going to take a moment from your traffic. 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

0: Springbok coach Rassie Erasmus says that they're on track in their preparations for both their one-off test against Argentina and then rugby's greatest rivalry series against New Zealand. A 26-man squad arrived in Buenos Aires yesterday and they will resume all of their on-field preparations today. Rassie Erasmus is expecting a number of players back for this weekend's clash, and he also says that they're looking forward to the challenge of facing the Pumas once again.
1: Yes, we always knew we were going to play this game, and when we had the return of players now, I think Sia could have returned a week earlier, but we wanted to make sure that our hamstring is a difficult thing. Same with a guy like Andre, Eben's concussion, Luit's injury, Sasha's timing on this. So yeah, you're right, the game is at a really good time for us, and it's against a quality team, and you will quickly see who is ready 2 weeks after that match to play against New Zealand.
0: In football news now, Newcastle have rejected an opening bid from Arsenal for their captain Bruno Guimarães. The clubs are now in direct talks over a deal for the midfielder, who has still got 2 years remaining on his current contract at St James's Park. Guimarães is currently in Spain ahead of joining Newcastle's pre-season camp. And finishing with netball news, the Spa Proteas may have missed out on a Commonwealth Games medal, but there are plenty of positives to take from Glasgow. They did finish fifth, ultimately one place better than their sixth place result in Birmingham 4 years ago, after they beat Uganda 62-54 in their final match. Coach Jenny van Dijk praised her team's resilience after bouncing back from the disappointment of missing the semi-finals, saying the tournament provided valuable lessons ahead of next year's Netball World Cup in Sydney. The games also marked the arrival of a new generation, with several players making their Commonwealth Games debut, including Carla Victor, who described wearing the green and gold for the first time as a dream come true. That's all from me for today. For the East Coast Radio Sport Team, I'm Nick Tatham.
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5: We're going to start with some defective traffic lights on North Coast Road and Nandi Drive. So traffic is a little backed up. Please remember to treat all junctions as four-way stops and expect delays. It is peak hour traffic. Into not looking too bad, especially as you approach Umgeni. That traffic congestion is starting to ease up a little bit. However, we still have heavy congestion at the Gateway Interchange. M4 really slow just as you approach Durban North. For East Coast Radio Traffic, I'm Andy James.
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1: Eyeball, Stacey, we just got back. We can't be eager to vibe poses.
0: I'm saying for everybody else. Oh. It is, well, technically, if you work until 5, you should be almost home, maybe, hopefully.
1: Because, I mean, I'd love to stay for another hour.
0: But you know what?
1: I've missed this so much.
0: You?
1: Just hanging out.
0: You do you, boo.
1: Wow.
0: For everybody else, Andy James is standing by with a little bit of traffic for you. If you're just there, you can see your front door, but there's a couple of sets of robots in between.
1: Okay.
0: So just stand by for that. And then we need to take a look back on the show that was, because we came back with a bang, hey?
1: Yeah.
0: Everybody get ready.
1: Bang, bang.
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3: Slow moving traffic on the N2 is southbound at the Gateway Interchange, and then traffic clears up a little bit and then starts to slow down as you approach the Clare Road Bridge. Slow moving traffic as well on the M4 Rufus Highway, and we still have the defective traffic lights on Chris Honey and the Queen Nandi Drive. 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
1: By the way, here's that bang that Stacey was talking about.
0: What is the one unspoken rule of public transport in KZN that you live by, or one that you have actually had to just learn the hard way? You had to dig deep. You had to be put in the eyes. You had to be called out in front of everybody else who was on this particular mode of transport, but you got it. Yeah. You got it. And it stuck with you ever since.
1: Yeah. But here's what it feels like to be taking a taxi in KZN for the first time, in case you never knew.
4: It's 5:45 in the morning, somewhere on a corner in KZN. A taxi's about to pick up its regulars and one very confused first timer.
5: Is this going to town?
6: Yeah. Get in, bruh.
4: Within about 4 seconds, it becomes very clear who the regulars are.
7: You're new, first time?
5: Yeah, how'd you know?
7: Because you said thank you to the driver like it's an Uber. Ah, money, pass it forward.
5: How much?
8: 15? Just pass it. Don't ask questions, you'll learn.
9: First rule, you don't ask how much you want to pay. You pay what everyone else is paying.
5: Oh, okay.
4: Rule number 2 arrives a few minutes later, and it involves the roof.
7: Hey, these robots are out again. Third week now.
5: How do you all know exactly where to knock? Like, how does he know that's your stop?
9: You just know. 2 knocks and you'll know your rhythm.
7: Just here after the corner, eh?
6: Oh, sure.
7: Luck, bye.
4: And just like that, the taxi's one regular short and one story richer.
5: I don't even know these people's names. And I already know more about their lives than my own co-workers.
3: Welcome to the taxi.
1: What's some of your unspoken public transport rules?
10: Hey, what's happening? What's happening, guys?
3: Hey.
10: I used to sit in the front.
1: Yeah.
10: They used to pass the money to you. And you know what? If you're collecting that money early in the morning and somebody gives you a 100 rand note.
0: No.
10: Yo, guys.
1: Wait.
10: And then you ask the driver for change.
1: Wait.
10: And he says, Aiko. If he doesn't get 180, you stop on the side of the road, like you said, and taxi won't move until he gets 180.
1: Yeah.
11: Hey, Stacey and Chase Boo. 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I think it's a violation of privacy, quite honestly. Please. 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

0: Not gonna lie, man, Sketchy Bongo's making a comeback with this one, teaming up with Kim Tony and Jimmy Neves on East Coast Radio. KZN's number one hit music station. And that is how we're gonna wrap up the Monday edition of Stacey and Jay Smooth. So good to be back. Had a great time from 3 all the way till now. And yeah, we're gonna do the same thing tomorrow. If you missed out on anything that happened on the show, we spoke about a lot. How to behave when using public transport. We touched about AI taking over. Stacey gave us the full lowdown. She went to Cape Town, came back with some information.
1: Maybe
0: not just
1: I'm
0: enunciation.
1: AI.
0: Who knows? Maybe Stacey is AI. She is the girl that she thinks she is. A lot happened.
1: Yeah, we did a lot.
0: Yeah.
1: But we weren't the only ones doing a lot on Monday. In case you missed it, this morning on East Coast Breakfast, we discovered that there was actually a rule that exists in KZN, which is that you can make jokes about your own neighborhood. But should someone who does not reside in that hood attempt it, it does not go according to plan. So
0: never.
1: Darren, Sky and Carmen asked for your unofficial neighborhood slogans. The responses apparently were absolute gold platinum, some may argue. So you can always head on over to ecr.co.za, click on shows, click on Stacey and Jay Spoo, listen there. Then you click on breakfast, you listen there. And then I think that we're like done to the dun-duns. I won't be here tomorrow. I'm doing something secret with the Sharks.
0: Oh, look at you. Must be nice. Rah-rah. Yes. Listen, it is that season. Sharkies. It is that time of the year. We are in August, so please make as much money as you can, girl, because December's around the corner and weddings are very expensive, okay?
1: Ain't that the truth? I'll chat to you on Thursday.
0: All right, have a nice one. D&G is coming up next. Hold on between 6 and 9 from us.
1: Love you, bye.
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4: Well, Transnet's latest plans to expand logistics at the Port of Durban have left some groups concerned about the impact on surrounding communities. The Transnet National Ports Authority has invited private investors to develop two logistics sites at Ambrose Park. It says the move will boost port capacity and modernize operations. The Transnet is updating its long-term development plan for the Port of Durban. It says it includes a strategic assessment on environmental and social impacts of future expansion. Well, the South Durban Community Environmental Alliance says any future port growth must carefully consider the impact on nearby communities. A legal officer at Natural Justice, Telokuhle Zondi, agrees.
5: When you have bigger vessels docking, what you're also having is that you're having a lot of containers as well. And we know that Transnet has that target of 20 million containers per annum, and they want to reach that target. And so which then means that you would then need to now have a lot of trucks on the road, one. Two, you also need to have a lot of these logistics companies that are just popping up out of nowhere. And that is what then leads us to areas such as Clearwood. Where in Clearwood, you are now seeing that the municipality has sort of rezoned it.
4: He says concerns include over dredging, increased truck traffic and the effect on areas such as the Bluff, Clearwood and Umbilo. Meanwhile, Bluff Councillor Zoe Solomon says the city's freight strategy and the port's strategic environmental assessment must work together to ensure economic growth does not come at the expense of residents' health and safety. Well, senior Etiquini officials have met with the family of a man who was run over by a water tanker in Adams Mission, south of Durban. The incident happened yesterday. Xelani Zungu succumbed to his injuries in hospital. Newswatch's Nhlanhla Mabaso reports from Adams Mission.
6: There is a somber mood in the Zungu home this afternoon as municipal authorities convey their condolences to the grieving family. Officials have acknowledged that the person who was behind the wheel of the water tanker is indeed employed by the city and that the truck belongs to the metro. Mayor Cyril Xaba has told journalists that investigations are underway. He says the family will be assisted with the funeral arrangements.
7: It's such a tragic incident to have actually happened. We can't for now speculate on what might have sparked the whole incident. We leave that to the police.
6: The KZN subs have opened a case of culpable homicide. Nhlanhla Mabaso, East Coast Radio News Watch, Adams Mission.
4: It's been a breakthrough in the case of slain EFF member Aaron Makola. His body was discovered by the PKTT team last week after going missing in Bronkhorstspruit, east of Pretoria, last month. Here's National Police spokesperson Ahlenda Mate.
8: Over the weekend, three suspects aged 42, 40 and 44 were arrested and are expected to appear before the Delmas Magistrate Court this Wednesday on charges of murder, kidnapping and robbery.
4: And Amazon's market value has surged to $3 trillion for the first time. Shares of the tech giant were up 5.2% in early trading, lifting the company's valuation. It posted quarterly profits of more than $62 billion, or 1 trillion rand, thanks to huge increases in two artificial intelligence-related divisions. Amazon Web Services posted a 37% jump in revenue. Durban 24 tomorrow, Pietermaritzburg 23, Richards Bay 25. For Newswatch, I'm Dineo Mpahlele.
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9: No major delays to report on. I'm leaving you with a nice and clear road, especially on the M4 and the N3 between Durban and Pietermaritzburg, and on the N2 between Port Shepstone and Durban. We just have that congestion sitting at the Gateway interchange for now, but soon to clear up. For East Coast Radio Traffic, I'm Andy James.
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13: 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And the show you're listening to is called Live with Dion G. One of the reasons it's called Live is because we do things live on the show. A lot of live things. So wherever you may be at this time, crank up the volume. Let me do my thing by dishing out more music you enjoy as you ease off the day that was.
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0: You know what's interesting about this song? It's called Daisies by Justin Bieber on East Coast Radio, but it doesn't ever mention the word daisies in the song at all. It's like you'll never find the word daisies in the song. But it's about his wife, Hailey Bieber. That's what the song's all about, just in case you're wondering. Maybe she's his daisy. Just saying. Happy Monday evening. Welcome to Live with Dion G on East Coast Radio. I did mention the show is called Live with Dion G, and I'm currently live on TikTok. I have started being live on TikTok randomly on the show. And if you want to see the studio, hit me up on TikTok, Real Dion G, and you can watch what the show is like right now. So it's a Monday. Last week, I was in for Stacey and Jay Spoo. This week, I'm back to my normal showtime, which means all the normal stuff comes in. What comes in on a Monday? We talk brand new cars. If ever you're in the market for a vehicle and you want honest opinions, I got to say this, every single week, I test drive vehicles from manufacturers. I don't test drive them for 1 day, 2 days, 3 days, 4 days. I test drive them for 7 to 10 days, which gives me enough time to understand the vehicle. It's not the same as a test drive. It's not, but I can give you an honest opinion. So the feature is called Motor Minute. It happens every Monday at 7:30. And if you missed out on previous Motor Minutes, what you can do is listen to the podcast. You can do it via ecr.co.za. Click on my show page, Dion G. You'll find some information on the vehicle, some pictures, and the podcast. 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You can do that as well. Coming up tonight is a vehicle that I honestly had mixed feelings for, but after having it for 10 days, I realized it's an amazing vehicle. It's the Jetour T2. That's coming up at 7:30 in Motor Minute. We also got your classic hits and something in between. But coming up in a few moments' time, we got a game and we playing the Marsh song this evening.
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5: 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The woman making a start. And the woman inspiring others to do the same. 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Happy Women's Month, KZN. 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

0: What a nice song from Seeb. It's called Sweet Dreams, a throwback of notes. It's hovering big on one of the biggest songs for the year that was. Wherever you may be this evening, allow me to be your entertainment this Monday. It's 6:41. You could be driving home or you could be still stuck in traffic. Wherever it may be your space right now, keep it on 9495 FM. That's all I'm saying. And I got to advertise this up front. A lot of people come back, whatever they're doing, they go, do their thing, come back for the classic hits at 8 o'clock because it's back. And it brings back nostalgia. And if you love era of the 2000s where R&B was a big thing, you're going to love the classic hits coming your way tonight. Time now for this.
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0: Right, time for The Masked Song. This is where I take a famous song, put a mask on it, I play it for you, and then give you the opportunity to tell us the name of the song and the artist. Right, take a listen to this song because it's iconic. Right, who is that? 061-792-9495. Here it comes one more time. Who is that? Who is that? Send me a voice note. Your name, name of the song, and the artist. 061-792-9495. If you're correct, we'll give you some props.
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0: This is like the third song they made this year. Is this the year of Samba? It has a feeling. It's called My Body Isn't Ready. 6:47 is your time on East Coast Radio. Hey, Kaylin, how are you?
1: Hey, I'm good, and you?
0: I'm great, thank you. You had a good Monday?
1: I did, thank you. I hope you did as well.
0: You know what? Very rarely people ask us if we had a good day. Yeah, we did. So thank you. Right. Today's Mars song, I take it was a very easy one.
1: And it was.
0: Okay, so let's unpack it together, right? So this is okay. What it sounds like with a mask on. Right. So, Kaylin, what is the name and the artist involved in the Mars song today?
1: Britney Spears, Baby One More Time.
0: Yay! We gotta let this part play, right? Do you know the words?
1: Hold on. I'm not singing it, sorry.
0: You know what? Every female who's
1: one more time.
0: Yeah, one more time. Okay. Every female who's a millennial right now probably loves that song to bits.
1: Yes. 100%.
0: Right. So where were you when that song dropped?
1: I was in my teen years. I was younger than that.
0: Okay, so this was 99.
1: Yes, I was 9.
0: What? Okay, so you're still a millennial then, so it's still part of your soundtrack.
1: 100%,
0: right.
1: Yes.
0: So here's the question, right? I've played that song on the classic hits about a month back, and people were like, no, Britney Spears is not a classic hit. I tend to disagree. Do you think that song is a classic?
1: 100%. I love Britney Spears. Always have.
0: I love the love coming through for Britney Spears. Right. So anyway, Kaylin, thank you for dropping us a line. Have a safe journey home, and thanks for choosing us. Right.
1: Thank you so much.
0: Take care now. Be good. Bye.

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0: listening to East Coast Radio on a Monday evening with Dion G. Great to be in your space. The show is called Live with Dion G, and one of the ways we do live stuff is we go live on social media. So earlier on, I was live on TikTok, and somebody dropped me a line saying, hey, you got to be live on another platform. So I'm currently live on my Instagram, and if you'd like to watch the show, you can do so. Check out Dion G on Instagram. I will be live for the next few minutes or so, so we get to have a conversation, and I get to show you what it's like behind the scenes, because it's quite cool to show that view, and there's another secret there. We also have some fun things that happens behind the scenes, so check it out if you want to, right? Now, while you are here, I want to say this with love, right? We have conversations all the time at night, and I get to know who you are, and one of the ways we get to know who you are is through a thing called roll call. We do roll call now and again, and people always ask me, what is roll call? Like, what does it mean when someone says roll call? What does it mean? Roll call means that we identify who you are, and we know who you are because you are part of the audience that listens into the show. So whenever you do take part of roll call, we may not necessarily play your voice note, but we know who you are and we want to know who you are. So take time right now to send me a simple voice note. Give me your name. Tell me where you're from and where you're at. So you could be in traffic. You could be at work still, wherever it may be. But tell us all that in your voice note. 061-792-9495. We'd love to hear from you in the voice note section, all part of our roll call this evening.
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4: 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If you just tune in, you missed out 1 hour, but we're still hanging out till 9. Coming up in this hour, we've got 30 minutes of nonstop music. Then we have Motor Minutes. 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It's the Jetour T2, and I've got the hybrid version in conversation coming your way. So don't miss out on this. Coming up in exactly 30 minutes.
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1: My name is Neely Mack. 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I'm about to do my Zulu words, but I wanted to make this quick voicemail to show you who I am. 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

0: What a classic from Celine Dion and Peter Bryson, Beauty and the Beast, from back in 1992. East Coast Radio is where it's at. What a Monday edition with DNG. Much love to those people that took time to drop me a line to tell me who they are, where they're from. We get lots of voice notes, but I only played a few. But every single one was heard. So thank you for taking the time to be part of Roll Call this evening. Now, we talk cars every Monday evening. I've got to say this, that this vehicle, I had it for 10 days. I normally test cars for 7 days, but this vehicle I had it for 10 days. And I thoroughly enjoyed my time with it. I can't believe if you behave and drive properly, you can get up to 1,000 Ks on a tank. This is the hybrid version, by the way, not the normal one. And it's what we're talking about today on Motor Minute, the Jetour T2 Hybrid. 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
2: 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Tall stance, squared off edges, and it has a presence that everybody turns around and says, wow, look at that. It's not trying to blend in, it just stands out. Whether you're cruising in and around KZN or on the beaten path, you will definitely enjoy the drive. Inside, comfort is a big win. You've got a spacious cabin, thanks to that long wheel base, loads of legroom, and a modern tech-forward interior. And I have to admit, I really do love the tech inside here. It feels premium, and it's also practical, perfect for daily driving, and also the long trips alike. Under the bonnet, this is where things really get interesting. The hybrid system combines a 1.5-liter turbo petrol engine with an electric motor, delivering a strong combined output over 260 kilowatts. So performance is definitely not lacking in the Jetour T2. 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The Jetour T2 Hybrid brings bold styling, serious power, and impressive efficiency into one package. 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
1: Lucas Graham on East Coast Radio. It's called Happy For You. Your time is 7:41. I know time doesn't really matter in the evening, but if you are checking the time, that's your time, 7:41. When I got into the studio today, I was looking at a few things, right? One of the things already personalities go through is obviously the time of the year, like now July, going into August. It's the new season for radio presenters. So with that being said, I'd like to try new things on the show. And one of the things I've worked very hard at was to explain how the evolution of the Classic Hits have started. And the Classic Hits is not just one decade. It's built on how old you were when you first heard a song that was special or nostalgic to you. And it's age dependent. So I remember when the Classic Hits was around from back in the 2000s era. And majority of the Classic Hits back in the 2000s era went back 20 years, which means songs from the 80s back then were very relevant as classics. But we are in the year 2026, which means there are a lot of people who are in their 30s, in their 20s, even their 40s, that listen to us. So we cater for everyone's classics, which means you, who are listening in, when you want to send us your choice, we get to know a little bit more about you and how old you are, too, age-wise. So make sure you send us your choice, because we'd love to hear from you. And we look for songs that we don't normally play, because some of the songs we play on the Classic Hits, we don't generally play in the day. But we play your choice. So make sure you send us your choice, and you can do so via one simple way, ecr.co.za. 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

0: 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It's called Rein Me In by Sam Fender on East Coast Radio. 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

0: 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D&G with you till 9 p.m. We hang out weekdays during this time zone, and we get to have fun at 8 o'clock because we have the classic hits, new and improved, and we basically hunt for classics that are different every single night. So when you send us your choice, make sure it's different. That's all I'm saying. Make sure it is. Chantel sent through her choice of the classic hits, and let me just say this list is very special. It's got R&B from the early 2000s. And if you love R&B from that era, you are going to love the classic hits. So let's get into Chantel's choice of the classic hits, which gets us going this evening.
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1: Long time, long time. We shouldn't have left you. Without a dope beat.

0: That's what he's talking about. Your classic hits for tonight was very, very nostalgic. Let's reminisce on the list of the classics tonight. Ashanti kicked things off with Foolish, her debut after she did some spins with Ja Rule for some time. J-Lo, Love Don't Cost a Thing, when she dropped the Jennifer Lopez and J-Lo. Eric Benet, his debut back in 1999, Georgie Porgie. Mario's debut for back in 2004 with Let Me Love You. Usher and Alicia Keys, what a ballad. My Boo, Aaliyah, Try Again. And the last one, Neo, Sexy Love. That was your classic hits for tonight. And let me just say, it was really awesome. Why not send us yours? Go to ecr.co.za, click on the Classic Hits tab, give us 10 songs from the 90s or the 2000s. You can spice it up. You can do pop, you can do reggae, you can do R&B, you can mix up the ballads in between, whatever it may be, and then send it through on the website. It's very simple. On the site, it gets to us, and you never know. We will let you know when your choice will be played on the show, Monday through the Thursdays at 8 p.m. We still got some good music keeping you warm this cold Monday evening. We've got a classic from the 2000s from Estelle, as well as a solid gold vintage track from UB40 and Robert Palmer coming up next. And don't forget, we wrap up the show every night with your food for thought.
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0: Robert Palmer and some UB40 on East Coast Radio. It's called I'm Your Baby Tonight. Now, hear this. Darren Moore's Quick Quiz is on the way on Tuesday morning at 7:10 on East Coast Breakfast. It's worth 2,000 rand in cash. All you need to do to win is get 5 out of 5 in under 30 seconds and enter. WhatsApp the word quiz to 061-792-9495 now and follow the prompts to enter. You could be the winner of 2,000 rand in cash on Tuesday morning at 7:10 on Darren Moore's Quick Quiz. Still good music coming your way on this a bit cold Tuesday evening. Got that new track from Bruno Mars that people love. Also, Adele with one of her first few tracks that people loved that still grows on people, especially if you want to make it easy. Kaya Mtetwa with a throwback, as well as a spring track from Ariana Grande and your food for thought. Still to come on KZN's number one hit music station.
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0: 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Food for thought for a Monday. Before you close out your day, remember this. Your story isn't finished yet. Whatever didn't work out today, that's not your ending. 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Tomorrow, you get to write a better one. I will leave it there. Until next time, take care.
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13: Good evening. Happy Monday. Welcome to the show. My name is Titlava. Yes, I'm back on my regular slot. It feels so, so good to be with you. My check-in buddies. Yes, I'm here. You know what to do. It's your time to shine on 061-792-9495. You don't know what I'm talking about. You're not in the loop with what goes on in the show. Don't worry. At 9:30, I will fill you in. For now, we can all look forward to 30 minutes of nonstop music, which I promise is going to be such a banger. After a banger, after a banger. I mean, Sade, Rubber Duck, India Ari. I can't hold you. All right. It's in there. Yes, that song. Drake, One Dance, Madonna, and Sabrina Carpenter, Bring Your Love. But first, I thought, Post Malone, I had some help. No better way to start. Welcome to the show. My name is Tia.
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0: about the day we started sinking. 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

0: What a cute song to wrap up 30 minutes of nonstop music. I hope you're good. I hope you had a fantastic, fantastic weekend and Monday. That was Fool's Garden with Lemon Tree on East Coast Radio, KZN's number one hit music station. I missed you so, so much. So last week, I was in for Dion, so I was 3 hours earlier than I normally am. So I couldn't do the check-ins as often as I wanted to. I think we checked in once because that's like, I feel like that's our thing at 9 o'clock, you know? I didn't want to, you know, do too much and mess up our routine. Next thing you think, we're checking in at 6, Gandhi. No, we check in at 9. It's just that I was in really, really early. So that's what I would like to do. I'd love to hear from you, especially the people I didn't get to catch up with over the past few days. Are you okay? Are you good? Is, what is this, year-end fatigue or mid-year fatigue holding you by the jugular? Or are you just good? Or are you okay? Do you have a renewed mind? Let me answer first, because that's what we do in this house. I feel like since July, I'm even more consistent at gym. Like, I'm just giving it my all. Like, I have that fight mentality, which is good. Which is good, right? Although sometimes I have a weakness of candy and sugar and stuff, okay? I'm human, but yeah, I'm feeling really good. I'm feeling really motivated for the second half of the year. So I just want to know from you, whilst you check in, are you good? Are you okay? You send me your name, where you're listening to the show from, how you doing, and that you are here, you are locked in, and you are present. You send it through to 061-792-9495. That's 061-792-9495. As a reward, I have DHT and Money Long on the way next for you.
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0: 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The name of the song is Made For Me on East Coast Radio, KZN's number one hit music station. All right. You are currently checking in on 061-792-9495. This is what you had to say. This one says, hi, Memu. I wasn't good. Oh, I wasn't good because you were not in last week, but at least Sam Cele kept me entertained. It's Desmond Mpendulo Nkomo from KwaMashu. I am present, ma'am. I love that so much. And thank you. Thank you, Sam. I know you're listening. You're probably coming from a run because he does 15 kilometers with nobody forcing him, by the way. He does this willingly. I can only aspire, my good friend. I can only aspire. Thank you so much for holding down the fort whilst I was in for Dion. This one says, hi team, my phone is not working on VN, but I want to say I'm present with my girlfriend. Unomusa Mdletshe, Mdletsheni. Hello, this is Xolani Madikasa from Embo. Thank you so much for checking in. Hi, Sibo. Are you good? Hello.
1: Hey, Tikaba.
0: Hey.
1: This is Sosha Msabala from Malangeni, Umzinto. I'm very, very good, my sister, and I'm just thinking on what good to do for my family this new month. Lovely show. Thank you.
0: You're welcome. Ahead of the long weekend as well, maybe a brainyana, you know, a little something, something would be really, really cool. But you can also join in the conversation. How are you doing, my friend? Are you okay? Let me know how you're feeling and how you are doing on 061-792-9495. Easy Freak, K-pop Demons, as well as Crisscross on the way next.
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1: I know you were doing it too. One more time. Jump, jump, crisscross. The name of the song is Jump, Jump on East Coast Radio, KZN's number one hit music station. It puts a smile on my face when you send messages like, hey, Sana, we missed you. Or we love listening to East Coast Radio. Keep the music coming. Those type of messages, that means something is happening. We're doing something right. And I love that. Let's wrap up your check-ins on 061-792-9495 from Justin from Phoenix says, hi T, hope you had a great day. I did, thank you so much. I did a lot of core. It's Justin from Phoenix. Always enjoy the show and good vibes and great music. You see what I mean? Then Kawigazi says, hey, hey, hey, I hope you good. I wanna tell you that I am listening to the station that is on fire. Keep it up. Don't worry. I still have 30 minutes of nonstop music on the way just for you. Hey.
2: Hi, T. Hello. We missed you so much. Oh, we missed your voice. I'm actually relaxed having tea. Every time I have tea, my mind tells me tea from East Coast Radio.
1: Oh, wow.
2: Tea. You know, tea. So every time I have tea, I think of you.
1: Oh.
2: I love tea. I just feel like soon I'm going to be sent to a rehab for tea abuse. So, yeah, that's how I love tea.
1: This is escalating.
2: So good to hear from you, T, again. Thank you for the show.
1: Oh.
2: Bye, yo.
1: Bye, yo.
2: Ledore here.
1: Thank you, Ledore. You are so sweet. I don't know about rehab, but you say you want to go to rehab. And I said, no, no, no. So no to rehab. Okay? Okay? Radesh, hi.
3: Hi, Chief Kabat. This is Radesh Kelawan, Assistant Counselor of Novoswamindini. I'm listening to your awesome show, awesome music with a hot cup of Milo.
1: Hey.
3: I had a super awesome day.
1: I'm happy to hear that.
3: And I'm just checking in. I'm present ma'am. Good night.
1: Thank you so much. Hi, Mklengi.
4: Hello, hello, T. This is Mklengi and Changasa from Pietermaritzburg. Welcome back to the show.
1: Thank you.
4: 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I'm also checking into the show. And I'm present, ma'am.
1: Thank you.
5: Hey, T, you're back. Welcome back. Forgive my voice, it left with the weekend.
1: Hi, Bo.
5: I'm checking in from Maritzburg, Pula, and finally I can say present, ma'am, again. So shout out to Sam Peledo for keeping your seat very warm. Enjoying the show. Keep coming the music, please.
1: Oh, say less. When you say keep the music coming, you are speaking my language. 30 minutes of nonstop music coming through next. Thank you. I appreciate you. And it's all love from this side.
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0: It's Olivia Dean, Man I Need on East Coast Radio. Actually, love it. Love it, love it, love it. And I love the fact that it's not getting old. Like, it's getting better. It's aging well. It's one of those songs that you'll listen to in 10 years and you'll be like, oh, what a classic from back in the day. It's not a song that's going to pop and then next thing it's done. It's no longer a thing. Anyway, that is how we wrap up 30 minutes of nonstop music for this hour. And I wanted to chat to you about something. This is something really cool that we will now be doing on the show, where you finish the sentence for whatever it is I'm sharing on that particular night. Specifically tonight, I want to know from you. I need you to finish the sentence. It's very, very simple. You don't have to really substantiate and say, no, I'm saying this because so and so. But if you want to, you can. Or you can send me a text on 061-792-9495. It's really simple. It's really cool. It's nothing to think about too deeply. But it's something to, yeah, to get your thinking cap on just before you sleep. Just to stimulate the brain a little bit. Finish the sentence. The one thing I refuse to compromise on is. The one thing I refuse to compromise on is. I'll tell you mine, and I hope it doesn't feel too shallow. I hope so, because that's not my intention. But I'll tell you on the other side of Lost Frequencies and Where Are You Now. You can tell me the one thing I refuse to compromise on is on 061-792-9495. Don't worry, there's no judgment.
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6: 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Stand a little taller. The woman making a start. And the woman inspiring others to do the same. 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

0: You know what I love about Ciara? Whether the song is from 2005, 2025, or whatever the timeline is, she has a sound and she sticks to it, which I appreciate. In a day and age where music is changing and people are compromising a lot on what they consider to be quality or what to be their sound. And this girl right here, she is not compromising. Think about all her music. When a song comes on, from the beat to the way it's written, you already know before she even starts singing that, okay, this is a Ciara song. Anyway, I just had to give props and credit where credit's due, because a lot of compromising is happening in the music industry. All right, speaking of compromising, that is what we are talking about tonight. What is the one thing that you are just not willing to compromise on? You are not going to budge. There is a barrier around it. There is a boundary around it, and you are not compromising on this particular thing. Let me know on 061-792-9495. That's 061-792-9495. This one says, it's from Gaz. The one thing I will not compromise on is loving myself first before others. Once bitten, ... She's allowing me to finish. Twice shy. I get you. But I feel... Right? No, like what you're saying is valid. I feel like this is super difficult for people who are just selfless. Like, having to be selfish, guys, is really difficult, even for yourself. You know, even if it's for the right reasons, it's so hard when you are used to putting people first. So I really commend you for having the courage to be able to do that for yourself, because it is not easy at all. Kawagazi says, to answer your question, here is my answer. The one thing I refuse, I love that, to compromise is the life I am building for myself. The one thing I refuse to compromise on is the life I am building for myself. And you know what? That is valid. Makes sense. You can also tell me yours on 061-792-9495.
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0: J, living my best life on East Coast Radio, KZN's number one hit music station. My name is T, and I'm keeping you company until 12 midnight, wrapping up. I will finish the sentence for tonight. This is something we are going to do every night from now on, which is really cool because I get to understand what my family, my friends, my people do not compromise on, or what you like, what you don't like. So tonight's finish the sentence is, this is the one thing I refuse to compromise on. This one says, hey T, it's Gift Nzimande here from PMB. And one thing I fail to compromise, like I will not compromise on, is my happiness. I feel you deprive me of that. It's either you, what? You go. Or it's me who's gone. Yo, that is a next level boundary, but respect to you, hats off. Yo, Justin says, it's a list. I love it. Things I'm not willing to compromise on: loyalty, communication, and family time. Those ones are really good as well. You guys know what you want and what you don't want. I love it. I know you want 30 minutes of nonstop music plus an extra 10 minutes on top, making it 40 minutes of nonstop music. So that's what you're going to get. 40 minutes of nonstop music coming up. And that is how we wrapped up. Finish the sentence for tonight.
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0: It's Ariana Grande. The name of the song is Positions on East Coast Radio, KZN's number one hit music station. Now, before we go to Consumer Hacks with Wendy Nola, I must tell you, Darren Moore's quick quiz. Yes, sitting at 2,000 Rand tomorrow morning, which means it could be yours. It's really, really simple, really, really easy. You just need to get 5 out of 5 in under 30 seconds. But before you get there, you need to enter. How do you enter your WhatsApp quiz to 061-792-9495 right now and then follow the prompts to enter? You could be the winner of 2,000 Rand in cash tomorrow morning at 10 past 7 on Darren Moore's quick quiz. Good luck. All right. Wendy Nola is on standby with your consumer hacks.
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0: It's Arrested Development. The name of the song is People Every Day on East Coast Radio, KZN's number one hit music station. That note, it is time for me to vamoose. It's time for me to go. But exciting news, I will be back tomorrow between 9 and 12 midnight. You have a good one.
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Turn me up. 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

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Way off in the deep end like usual. Swear they passed us, they doing too much. Haven't done my taxes, I'm too turned.

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Way off in the deep end like usual. 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Haven't done my taxes, I'm too turned

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